and says no, you have to remain. But tonight my God says, your past is not so bad that you can't walk and move on. He has a remedy, for the blood of Jesus tonight is still available for you to get over your past. For our God is interested in

Kezia lived in Lusaka, Zambia. One day, a family friend visited from overseas. After exploring the city, he brought back a few treats for her. Not accustomed to the local currency, the visitor also gave her a small bill. Kezia excitedly took her gifts but didn't check the bill closely. Later, she realized that the bill was too small to buy anything meaningful. Disappointed, she returned to the visitor and the father, exclaiming, much to her father's embarrassment, "Uncle, this can't buy anything." When we bring this into our reality, are our offerings an expression of love and gratitude for our Creator's blessings, or a sign of contempt? In the book of Malachi, God asks, "When you offer the blind as a sacrifice, is it not evil? And when you offer the lame and sick, is it not evil? Offer it then to your governor. Would he be pleased with you? Would he accept you favorably?" says the Lord of hosts. If he gave us his best gift, Jesus, shouldn't we also offer him our best? As we bring our tithe and offerings, may we put our desires last and God first.

to every camera operator, video editor, sub-editor, content creator, presenter, this is our moment. Instead of teasing people, standby, cut, action, speed, running, this time around, our standby is on One Voice 27. Why don't you join the movement?

When Timothy was very young, his grandmother Lois and his mother Eunice passed on to him the faith they held dear. Later, Paul encouraged Timothy to continue in the things he had learned from childhood. This foundational instruction prepared Timothy for greater responsibilities in his future ministry. This story illustrates the importance of early spiritual training. Families play a vital role in nurturing faith and instilling values in their children that will shape their lives and extend to the broader community. Ellen G. White affirms this by saying, "In the home, the foundation is laid for the prosperity of the church. The influences that rule in the home life are carried into the church life. Therefore, church duties should first begin in the home." Now, pause for a moment. How committed are you in nurturing the younger generations in your family or church? Are you teaching them to trust God and study His Word each morning? Are you encouraging them to follow God's command to return their tithes and regular and systematic offerings whenever they receive an allowance or a monetary gift? This practice not only cultivates a lifelong spirit of generosity, but also establishes the habit of trusting in God's provision. As we return our tithe and promise offerings, let's pray and work for the younger generations so that they also may learn to place their desires last and God first.

0: Can I hear somebody shout hallelujah? Well, oh Lord, come on, sing with me.
1: Oh, you know I'm striving.
0: Come on.

We've been out here how many weeks now? 2 weeks. It's a good thing being here, but it's very rough. You believe that?

Livingstone, Zambia is a city known as the country's tourist capital and home to the breathtaking Victoria Falls. It is also home to Doreen, her husband and daughter. With only her husband's salary as a teacher, life wasn't easy. Nevertheless, in 2022, after discussing their offering's proportion, Doreen and her husband decided to return 10% of their income to God as offerings, in addition to their tithe. It was a bold step of faith in God as provider. Shortly after, the government announced job openings for teachers. Doreen, who was unemployed for over 2 years, eagerly applied and waited for months. Then, much to her amazement, she found her name in the list of successful applicants in the national newspaper. Some church members who had also applied but weren't selected asked how she had succeeded. Did she have any government connections? Doreen humbly explained that she and her husband believed it was God's way of rewarding their faithfulness. Taking a leap of faith can be daunting, even seem risky, but God always keeps his promises. He challenges us in Malachi 3:10 to trust him when we return what belongs to him, our tithe and percentage-based offerings. As we return our tithe and promise, regular and systematic offerings, may we put our desires last and God first.

The Bible says, "There is one who scatters, yet increases more, and there is one who withholds more than is right, but it leads to poverty. The generous soul will be made rich, and he who waters will also be watered himself." Laywali was pastoring a multi-church district some 150 kilometers west of Lusaka, Zambia's capital. With 15 days until his next paycheck, he had only $10 left. One morning, his best friend's mother came, seeking help for an urgent financial need. Given his financial situation, Liwali's heart sank. Would he cling to his last $10 or trust God by putting others and God first? Trusting in God's provision, Liwali gave her his last $10 and sent her off with a smile. But as she left, he couldn't help but wonder how he would get through the coming days. Just 10 minutes later, the head of the institution whose house he lived in knocked on his door. After a brief visit and prayer, the man handed him a $10 bill before leaving. Could this be mere coincidence? When we support God's work and help others, even when it seems like we're giving our last, He takes care of us. As we return our tithe and promise regular and systematic offerings, may we put our desires last and God first.

at Jericho stood a wall that seemed impossible to overcome. But God did not begin with an attack. He began with preparation. The command was to march around the city. So the priests blew their trumpets, and the people followed together in unity. For 6 days, they marched around Jericho, all moving in the same direction. Yet the time to raise their voices had not come. Then the long-awaited moment arrived. On the seventh day, the pace quickened. There was more movement, greater anticipation, and then the command came. Joshua raised his hand. The people shouted all at the same time with one voice. That is how One Voice 27 begins. Today we walk together, we pray, we learn, we create, and we prepare. Next year, we will raise our voices together and tell the world that in Jesus, all things are made new.

0: a good thing to be in the presence of the Lord this morning. There is absolutely nothing better and no place better that we could have been right, Shana.
1: That is true. That is
0: so
1: true.
0: So, as we invite the presence of the Lord, we're going to sing, "My Jesus, my Savior, Lord, there's no one that is like you." And we're going to shout our praises.

3 months before an evangelistic campaign, a pastor visited the town in preparation for the meetings. While in the town, he unexpectedly met an old classmate. When the friend learned about the upcoming evangelistic campaign, he excitedly pledged to be the first to be baptized. The pastor considered inviting his friend to the church next day, but decided to do it in 3 months, when he would return. 3 months later, when he was back, he couldn't stop thinking about his friend and his decision to be baptized. Would he come? On the first day of the campaign, he saw a funeral being held nearby and asked himself who had passed away. He couldn't believe it when he learned that it was his friend. Heartbroken, the pastor regretted postponing the invitation for his friend to come to the church. Now, the opportunity time was closed. We are also coming into a time when the opportunity to reach out to others will be gone. Let us act now while we still have time. Invite people to accept Jesus, give Bible studies, distribute literature, pray with people, invite them to church, and support God's work on this earth with our tithes and offerings. Tomorrow, some may be beyond our reach. As we return our tithe and promise offering, which is the regular and systematic offering, may we put our desires last and God first.

0: This October, the Central Jamaica Conference is coming to South Florida for a special celebration of 65 years of grace, growth, and gratitude. On Sabbath, October 24, 2026, join us at the Ambassador Seventh-day Adventist Church. 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
1: Welcome to this last morning session. We have one session more to go from 6 p.m. to 9 p.m. thereabout. We will be wrapping up with our Uplift 2022. It's been a blessing and a privilege for you, those who kept coming every night and every day, and for those of you watching across the nations of the world. It is such a privilege that for the past 10 days we were thinking, we were praying, and we were listening to various speakers address diverse issues. For this morning, we are going to deal with a subject that is sequel to yesterday's presentations we had, but that will have meaning and relevance and rooted in today's theme. And we will be culminating that in the evening. I title it, "It Is Well, Even in My Battles." The subheading is, God's much more leadings. God's much more leadings. As I always do, it was Jesus himself who said, "If you continue in my words, then you are my disciples indeed, and you shall know the truth, and the truth shall set you free. If the Son sets you free, you will be free indeed." You can say a hearty amen wherever you are. We made to you four promises this morning. Promise number one is the Bible is going to be the foundation of this presentation. And the reason is the Bible means what it says and says just what it means. Promise number two, you are going to be enlightened irrespective of who you are. Promise number three, you are going to be challenged to make the most important decision of your life. And promise number four, your life and mine, our lives, will never be the same. Our subject for the hour, "It is well, even in my battle." Subheading, God's much more leadings. I want to sit with this and remind us that it is Uplift 2022. Uplift is an annual spiritual flagship initiative of the Center for Outreach, Mentorship, and Empowerment. And that is a human capital entity that is a value addition anchored and interested in grooming and growing men and women to influence their communities, their churches, their campuses, their workplaces, their countries, and I dare say, continent and the entire world. So this Uplift you kept hearing throughout this 10 days, it has come to stay. This is the first outdoor event of it. Last year, we did a 100 days version, which was planning, praying, planning, and planting. But this year, we title it much more. It will interest you to know that Uplift is a comprehensive, life-elevating, life-imparting, and transforming conference that is carefully envisioned and tailored to inspire, to encourage, and also to challenge participants. If you allow, it is the gathering of Africa's teeming population, especially the professionals, to lift up their dreams, shape the vision of this generation, and also impact the next generation through the lifting up of Christ. I want to explain to say, Uplift is a spiritual conference. It is Jesus-centered. It is Christ elevating. The Bible says, if I am lifted up, I will draw all men to myself. So Uplift, when we say Uplift, it is with the framework that it must be elevating, it must be empowering, it must be life transforming, and also Christ exalting, if you permit. So Uplift, based on this ethos, is a grassroots movement of young professionals. And some will say that why only young? So professionals on the continent of Africa, we are attempting to pull together change makers. We are attempting to form an alliance. Uplift is not just about come. It is much more than come. Other entities, organizations, groups across the continent, come is just the convener, the lead organizer of the Uplift Conference. Various entities are doing different things across the continent. Uplift provides the platform to echo and re-echo the good deeds and things that these entities are doing, not just in Africa, also in the diaspora. In case you are not aware, the Africa block has embraced the diaspora as one of its key blocks, because there are Africans and black people across the world. They are part of this initiative. There were five things or five key areas Uplift is envisioned to fulfill. Number one, it must be life transforming. And this evening you are going to see men and women going to share testimonies of the influence and the power that has attended their lives during this conference. Uplift is to aid in the changing of mindset of participants. We are retrogressing as a people. We are stagnated. Uplift is to force us to say, the mindset that causes Africa's problem and the problem of the church must be renewed or changed. It offers new perspective, and more importantly, it is a season where you will confront yourself forcefully if indeed you are on the right trajectory. It's also a season of prayer, a season of meditation, a season to connect with God, who is the ultimate lifter of man. And lastly, Uplift offers us the privilege to network. This is just the beginning. Ladies and gentlemen, the preparation for Uplift 2023 begins this evening till next year by this time. It is not a Ghanaian thing, and I want to state that quite carefully. Uplift is not a Ghanaian thing. It is a continental issue. It is about God and His agenda for His people at a time such as this. In the evening, we will make a bigger case for that. In the evening, we'll make a bigger case for that. So you are welcome to this last day of Uplift. And we want to first, we'll do that much more in the evening. All those who spend resources, our sponsors and donors, those who were able to catch a glimpse of what the vision is and what God wanted to do, we are so excited to thank you. We will do that much more in the evening. Welcome to the last day of Uplift 2022. Our message is simple. Every one of us is going through a battle, one or the other. I have my battles and my struggles. You do. So at this uplift, whilst we talk about much more, God is about to share with us a simple message that even in your battle, it is well. And in your battle, you are going to discover God's leading, that it is much more than what you can envision. It was a message originally scheduled to be preached yesterday, but I think God will want us to have it this morning. When we talk about battles, you see, battles affect the way we profess our faith. So when we understand battles, we will situate how to profess our faith. There is a noun version of battle, a sustained fight between large organized armed forces. Battle, if it is a noun, is the dictionary define it as a sustained fight between large organized armed forces. Battles, if it is a verb, means struggle tenaciously to achieve or resist something. They use it in this way: he has been battling against the illness. So a struggle, a tenacious approach to resist something. So you look for the synonyms of battles. You are talking about war, you are talking about fight, you are talking about conflict, clash, struggle, confrontation, warfare, combat, action. In fact, it is hostility. It means there is a fierceness that is embedded in the concept of battle. There have been some unique quotes about battles. You see, if I want to summarize battle to make it quiet, easier for us to recall, we are talking about our struggles. Battles is talking about not just our struggles, our sorrows. Battles convey the thought of our sufferings, and I dare say, our sins. Battles. Battles talks about our pains, our perplexities, our predicaments. If you permit, our poverties is embedded with battles. When we talk about battles, we are talking about our doubts. There are doubts we are dealing with. Our discouragement, our

soldiers. Some version says gallant soldiers. A Japanese proverb says 36 plans of how to win the battle are not so good as one plan to withdraw from the fight. This is in context, battle. A Chinese proverb says a drop of sweat spent in the drill is a drop of blood saved in a battle. That is deep. A drop of sweat spent in a drill is a drop of blood saved in a battle. You will never lose a battle if you know your own situation as well as that of the enemy. This stood out for me. You can never lose a battle, meaning battles are best fought if you understand. Battles must not be fought without a knowledge, without an understanding. When there is an understanding and there is a knowledge and there is a wisdom that is attached to battles, battles are fought better. Life without battle is life without victory. In next sense, are you experiencing a battle? It is a condition precedent to victory, battles. An African proverb says, a horse may take the warrior to the battlefield, but can never fight battles. Man's greatest battles are the ones he fights within himself. And we are going to look at that. Our greatest battle is self. The greatest battle is self. In light of this, I want to state this evening, ladies and gentlemen, this morning, it is well, even in my battles, subheading God's much more leadings. Women are experiencing battles. I was up to 3 a.m. this morning on 3 cases. And you see a woman literally wasted and misused by the vicissitudes of life. And she feels suicide is all that is left. Battles. Men have lost their self-worth, self-esteem, and are in a state of self-doubt. Battles. Children are experiencing battle. Husbands are experiencing battles. Families are going through battles. We are not talking about the abstract nature of this. We are talking about the real things. You look at husbands and wives, and it is like there are battles that people are going through. I want to submit this morning, our nation is going through battles. And the earlier we admit and accept, the better. Not just Ghana, Africa is experiencing their own battles. The world is experiencing battle. And some are asking, like one of my friends told me the last time, the white people must come and take over our battles. So you look at our existential reality as a people. You see the struggle. In 2019, we recall the celebration of the 400 years of the slave trade. And in this country, our president took a very nice and a bold initiative to call it, the year of return. And you see, whilst we are talking about the year of return and slavery, there is a new form of slavery that is happening on the continent of Africa, and it is real. Our people are struggling. Africans are in the battle. So in our attempt to run away from the battle and look for solution, we embrace the gospel. But today, SKP will say that there is a shift from the power of the gospel to the gospel of power. Whilst the gospel, so many people are thrown in churches. Many people go to the mosque. They go to religious places. They kneel. They pray, Lord, help me in my battle. Take away my battle. People are going through issues. People are really struggling. And whilst attempting to embrace religion

dealing with the battle, sadly, it is now looking like a scam. In the true sense of the word, few people, few entities are offering real life solutions to the battles of our people, the battles of our continent, our nation, the battles of the families, the individual, and the various groupings. What can be done? If I were to have time, I would have taken you through the mention of battles in scripture. You can see huge occurrences. You need not fight in this battle. There are some battles, you don't fight them. 2 Chronicles chapter 20 verse 17. Station yourself, stand and see the salvation of the Lord your God. Oh, Judah and Jerusalem, do not fear or be dismayed. Tomorrow, go out to face them, for the Lord is with you. There are various models to fight battles. Psalm 24 verse 8. Who is the King of glory? The Lord, the strong, mighty. The Lord mighty in battle. The one I'm about to present as the complete solution to every battle is described as the Lord. Not just the Lord, he is mighty in battle. He has excelled in battle. Psalms 18 verse 34, he trains my hands for battle. Someone trains men and women to face battle. As I share this message today, my prayer this dawn was that God train my hands so that my arms can be bent and will be able to bend the bow of the bronze that I can fight my battles. Psalm 144 verse 1, blessed be the Lord, my rock, who trains my hands for war and my fingers for battle. God does not just train the hands, he trains even the fingers for battle. Look, the Bible deals with, there is much more to battles. This evening, we are coming to have a Bible study. It's a Bible study in the book of 2 Kings chapter 4, from verse 8 through to verse 37. If you watch, I continuously attempt to use Bible passages to draw out lessons. Africans love story. Jesus told a lot of story, and stories stay with people and lessons can be drawn. So kindly take your Bibles. And I do not mean watch the screen. I mean take your Bible literally. This is a spiritual conference. It's not a social conference. So allow me to say you take your Bibles. 2 Kings chapter 4. This message will apply to you as an individual. It will apply to you as a family, as a couple, as an entity, as a church, as a country, as a continent, and as a people. It's a story of the Shunammite woman. And I read from the New King James Version, I believe. Now it's happened. One day that Elisha went to Shunem, where there was a noble woman, and she persuaded him to eat some food. So it was, as often as he passed by, he will turn in there to eat some food. Take note, who was the one asking to feed the man of God? A woman. How was she called? A noble woman. Take note of that. Verse 9. And she said to her husband, look now, I know that this is a holy man of God who passes by us regularly. Please, let us make a small upper room on the wall, and let us put a bed for him there, and a table and a chair, and a lampstand, so it will be whenever he comes to us, he can turn in there. Verse 11, and it happened one day, underline the one day, it happened one day, it happened how many day? One day that he came there and he turned into the upper room and lay down there. Verse 12, then he said to Gehazi, his servant, call this Shunammite woman. When he had called her, she stood before him, and he said to him, so now, say now to her, pardon, look, you have been concerned for us with all this care. What shall I do for you?
Do you want me to speak on your behalf to the king or to the commander of the army? So he said, what then is it to be done for her? And Gehazi answered, actually, she has no son, and her husband is old. So he said, call her. When he had called her, she stood in the doorway. Then he said, about this time next year, you shall embrace a son. And she said, no, my Lord, man of God, do not lie to your maid servant. But the woman conceived and bore a son when the appointed time had come, of which Elisha had told her. Verse 18. And the child grew. Now it happened. One day, underline that again, one day that he went out to his father, to the reapers, and he said to his father, my head, my head. So he said to a servant, carry him to his mother. When he had taken him and brought him to his mother, he sat on her knees till noon and then died. And she went up and laid him on the bed of the man of God, shut the door upon him and went out. And she called to her husband and said, please send me one of the young men and one of the donkey that I may run to the man of God and come back. So he said, why are you going to him today? It is neither or neither the new moon nor the Sabbath. And she said, it is well. Verse 24. Then she saddled a donkey and said to her servant, dry and go forward. Do not slacken the pace for me unless I tell you. And the Bible says, and so she departed and went to the man of God at Mount Carmel. So it was when the man of God saw her afar off that he said to his servant Gehazi, look, the Shunammite woman. Verse 26, take note of it very carefully. Verse 26, please run now to meet her and say to her, is it well with you? Is it well with your husband? Is it well with the child? And she answered, it is well. Now when she came to the man of God at the hill, she caught him by the feet. But Gehazi came near to push her away. But the man of God said, let her alone, for her soul is in deep distress, and the Lord has hidden it from me and has not told me. So she said, did I ask a son of my Lord? Did I not say, do not deceive me? Then he said to Gehazi, get yourself ready and take my staff in your hand and be on your way. If you meet anyone, do not greet him. And if anyone greets you, do not answer him. But lay my staff on the face of the child. And the mother of the child said, as the Lord lives and as my soul lives, I will not leave you. So he arose and followed her. Now Gehazi went ahead of them and laid the staff on the face of the child. But there was neither voice nor hearing. Therefore he went back to meet them and told him, saying, the child has not awakened. Verse 32. When Elisha came into the house, there was the child lying dead on his bed. He went in, therefore shut the door behind the two of them and prayed to the Lord. And he went up and lay on the child and put his mouth on his mouth, his eyes on his eyes, and his hands on his hands, and stretched himself out on the child, and the flesh of the child became warm. 35. He returned and walked back and forth in the house.
and went up and stretched himself on him. Then the child sneezed 7 times, and the child opened his eyes. And he called Gehazi and said, "Call this Shunammite woman." So he called her. And when she came in to him, he said, "Pick up your son." Look at verse 37. Let's read it together as it is on the screen. Let us read verse 37 together. So she went in, fell at his feet, and bowed to the ground. Then she picked up her son and went out. Our subject this morning, it is well. Even in my battle, subheading, God's lead, God's much more leadings. I'm coming to make 4 prepositions, and we will do some live application. In this story, the first thing I see is, even in our battles, God can still provide for his hopeless believers. Even in our battles, God can still provide for his hopeless believers. Take note, let's follow now the story. Look at verse 8 very carefully. Now it happened one day that the Shunammite went to Shunem, where there was a notable woman. I want you to take note. Let's cast this in perspective. The woman was not a poor woman. The woman was not looking for fame. The woman was sorted. The Bible says Elisha was doing his work in the city of Shunem. And in the course of the work, his ministry touched a notable woman. If I were to be speaking to the church today, I will ask, is our work reaching out to the notables of men and women in the society? Elisha's work and mandate as a prophet was excellently executed. And the Bible says it impacted a notable woman. She was rich. She was worthy. She was prominent. And she was a very outstanding woman in a community. And look at this prophet. He was not a begging prophet. The ones we see today, the woman who was notable persuaded him. Literally, Elisha was working, and this rich, popular woman said, "I am impacted by your messages, by your ministry, by what you are doing. Please come and dine with me." And the Bible says, so it was. Elisha went and ate with the woman. Then, as often as he passed by, Elijah would journey and be passing by from Carmel, from wherever, and be going to Shunem. Every time he is going, the Bible says he now has found a place where he passed and he eats bread. After a while, the relationship bonded, or they did bond. Then she said to her husband, this woman rebukes some women today in context. When she wanted to do something for the man of God, you can see that their family was not a dysfunctional family. And she said to her husband, though she was notable, though she has the money, though her purse was deep, this woman got respect for the husband and went to the husband and said, "Look, my husband, I know that this is a holy man of God. It's not that I feel. I know that this is a man of God. He passes by us now regularly." Then she made a plea. "Let us make a small upper room on the wall, and let us put a bed for him there, and a table, and a chair, and a lampstand, so that it will be whenever he comes to us, he can go there and sleep." The relationship moved from a ministry of a
pastor or an evangelist. Then it went to a place where Elisha can eat. The next phase, Elisha was built a nice single room, self-contained apartment where when he's traveling, he can pass there and eat. Look at verse 11. One day, those of you joining at Uplift, it happened. One day, he came there, turned into the upper room, and lay down there. One day, aside all what this woman did for the prophet, Elisha never asked her anything, but the Bible says this was a reporter. See, it's an action completed in the past. One day, he came there again, and then he said to his servant Gehazi, call the Shunammite woman. When he had called her, she stood before him. I want to say to someone, you see, somebody needs to hear this morning. You have been doing all the best you can with your life. You have invested your life, your resources, your time, your talent, your ability. You've invested it into the kingdom of God for the good of the community, for the good of the society. The Bible says one day, just one day, someone's one day will come. One day, that goodness that is extended over a period. One day, the man of God wanted to do something different. One day, I believe Africa's rising will happen one day. Look, if there is the lifter of men, one day, our continent, her day will also come. One day, he came there. There is a woman who is here this morning who is wondering, is all

0: cow, the Bible says one day he said to Gehazi, call this Shunammite woman. When was this woman called by the prophet? It was one day the Shunammite was called. When he stood, when he had called her, she stood before Elisha and he said to him, say now to her, look, you have been concerned for us with all this care. What can I do for you? One day, I pray that someone's one day, I am not a motivational speaker. I am building deep lesson from God's word. Listen, someone is investing into humanity for long. One day, it will be like a normal day like this. And the one who is the lifter of men will call and ask, I have seen your concern. I have seen your support. I have seen your contribution. I look for the day when it will be said of our country. You see, we have become the hewers, the world has used us and we have allowed them to misuse us for long. I pray that a day will come and the one who is the lifter of men, it reminds me of Exodus chapter 3, chapter 4. God says, I have seen the affliction of my people. Africa's one day will also arrive. And God will say, I have seen the concern of Africa. I have seen your care. What can I do for you? Someone's one day will come. And look at what Elisha says. Look at verse 13. Do you want me to speak on your behalf to the king? Do you want me to speak on your behalf to the commander of the army? Listen there. Elisha's messages were not just for the lower classes of society. Elisha, who replaced Elijah, was having access to the kings of his days, to the army commanders of his day. So Elisha knocked at the woman, seeing that she's a prominent businessman, saying, I have access to the king. I have access to the commanders. In other words, those who count in the land, I have access to them. Another veiled reproach to us today. At Uplift, we believe God's work, the Christian community, we are not to leave the places of the world for people to play, and we are second fiddle. We have a role to play in the development of the community, in the development of the society. Elisha was having access to the king. He was having access to the commander of the army. Can I connect you? One day, and her response was simple. I don't need that. In verse 14, I see she doesn't need that. Elisha, that is not my need. So he said, what then is it to be done for her? Gehazi might have told her, she is far connected. She has all the access. And Gehazi answered, actually, she has no son and her husband is old. And that is very deep. She has no son and the husband is very old. In other words, the propensity to have children is literally almost impossible, or it is getting to a place where it is impossible. You see, when you see people with wealth, people with resources, they have their issues. If I want to speak to our continent, sometimes we carry ourselves with disdain, with disbelief, like we are nothing. No, we are something. Even the rich and the noble and the powerful, they also have needs. And the Bible says, when Gehazi did an analysis, Gehazi told his prophet, he says, she has no son. Number two, the husband is an old man. So he said, call her. When he had called her, she stood in the doorway. And then look at her, verse 16. Then he said, about this time next year, you shall embrace a son. She responded, no, my lord, man of God, do not lie to your maid servant. She was hopeless. In other words, she was saying, it is not possible. Can you project that for us on the screen? Then he said, he did not ask, do you need a son? Immediately he declared, about this time next year, you shall embrace a son. And she said, no, my Lord, man of God, you are holy, but don't lie to me. In that you see the revulsion. Maybe prophet upon prophet might have deceived her. She might have gone to places and places. A woman with means, noble and wealth and access. She might have roamed, but still she could not have a child. So she has reached a place of hopelessness. Look at verse 17. But the woman conceived and bore a son when the appointed time had come, of which Elijah had told her. Listen. Number one, I indicated, even in our battles, God can still provide for his hopeless believers. The woman did not believe she can have a child again. But the Bible says, unbeknownst to her, she said, don't lie to me. Don't trouble me. The Bible used a negative particle, but though she did not believe, she said, don't lie. The woman conceived and bore a son. When did she give birth to a son? The Bible says, when their appointed time had come. One day, there was a declaration. Then in that declaration, there was an appointed season for that declaration. It is the Kairos season. This morning, the first thing you want to think about is it the case? Myself and Dr. P will be talking, and I will tell him that here the software is different. It is possible that which is usually impossible in your life can be possible. And who would do it? The lifter of men. Someone is here and you are looking at something that is literally impossible. Impossible. It cannot happen. God says today, you might have tried. You might have failed. You might have gone to a place of hopelessness. To the point that even if the word of God says otherwise, you will jump and say, don't lie to me. One day, it happened. I pray in the name of Jesus that one day, at the appointed time, before the end of this world, black people, deprived and subjugated black people like us, we too, we will step on the stage
1: ano pay ye da oba di ase on ehwe so pa ne ne bambo ye da hin mo hin na se ewre mo urade na se ano pe ya fina do fili na twa na me kao sa redeemer radio na ti en kano yame on shirao yame on hu mo bo 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Edanasi bebre won someone ya mefan so dia bre no pay. 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Yesa kana ha. Elder ya ma good morning ba Redeemer Radio so ano pay.
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2: 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Woman, you can't be. And you can't have for so dear. Woman, you can't be. And you will see what you will show him years of what Emma Womo, now Womo, ye Emma Enipa Encomu, and a Womo Comunson, almost saying as you won't cry. And the Kurano Womon Fama. And you will come or him near Safwa. Now, yet, dear, ya. We will send it here. Yes, it is a old bar met you as a Pahon Munua. It's here, you mean Sancho, you mean Sanwa. Yet, here, send you a ha, or catch it, I won't say. Muyi and me, no man in Tetta Hunt to Swadu Duma. 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And yes, I was going to preach ye, and could have been Nemum or Yen in ye, and Tina was see a Safu Biarano, a bay training center to Yabia. And it's a bay training center, dear, Nehono, a babe ye, a school. And to be a year training Biarano, ye shia, ye adia, ye be succotions, and a home credit, and Tia Safono, sana et ye. 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Let him see a Tia Seba. Ain't it? Where will you lead the Biarano? What do you assure him yes, Safuamo? No, what the assembly shall won't sack. It is a woo kai a woman said bonus set, going to form my edicai timmy and son, poor castleman, Timunu and Casas, whom move for, never second no move for. Now, a new force you and a medemi mamu, free set, say same pono, and the anaparmun to me. 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I won't say. What did you say? I'm a way in a husika. Now, a Marano would ya soon walk a siano, Mujato Hodomo, Monfam Mawinya Mima. And in a walk, sorry, I would go be Bremoa. 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One more any asset, one more tower more, I will one is soon free set. 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I hear Jesus Christ and I didn't quapano. 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Name on Concrono and the one in our Hannibal. Then so I need you some separate in quapa by no. One now, Ginny Yen in Ara or catcher once I won't throw on Quabi. Now, I'll be throw on Namfo. Then Namfo now, what throw on Mono. 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Or sorry, Yeno. Or catcher I once say, Munko can't say, Minu Yamamo say, oh, she ami will garari. One woman in the animal. One now, what Ginny D. One now, foul, oh, my bay in India. 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Woman yajin quancia name for. Auntie Womu Subai, Woman Juma. 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

But I remember I want to say, what can some you would chess I was saying? What are the shed chess are? Who be a chess are? Then Peter, I ya a jinkapan and see a nemuni. Me person me kai will say, sir, a samonwa, now this young who can watch you and you to say, what me yabaya jinkapan see a nemu for? And it's a wakan wom, you any as empathy do, and Chemudu Akoso going before padded in the crowd to home and you know dear. And now this young of the can, yes, sir. You any medicating me and Sanchamudu Siano, was he Yamon a who were done so on the crowd to home? Any chassa, Yenya Yaben in me, Yenya Yaben a chidifui, Yenya Ben in Siana Mufu in so, a chassa Yanshi and the crowd to home, Emma Adolfo. 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One who said, what can I swap with a metibacu jam watch? One confront Bamuswa, Mubaye, my dance for Jerusalem, Judea, and Sabaria, and Yanaka Kopmas, and Siano Duma. And until Sam Kunkrin was say, one day lady, one day when Yankopon and Mac. And was it, Moyak, why you want to be a snobby? Never when you are by Yahoo, and Nuna Mayetiamukase, Abba, and Jack, Nahum, and Yahoo, yes, whom, and Yahoo, a dear dance, yes, sir, Yayawinan Coupon, Emma, Felicia Hom Baku Pen, and I awoke. Yes. Was this Yayawinan Coupon, my dear Tissia, and Hunamani answer? And son, I didn't a dear dear. 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Na won't so. What would say? I didn't quam, what my yet yes ye. But I walk out in quam dominion, yes, or so or no. And I know why you are defo. Now, so. Now, this yen in the second yan or jan ho. Now, yen nam the dish yan so. And they ya be ya a dish ye. Yen nam the yan so, and they ya be yesica for. Nancy, nay, ye pessy, yes, you can four. I will wonder you go can't so much in the woman. Yen ye chill out yet, Nassie Bedidi won't. Oh, class of moi. Let there be anyone no person wa yak, what is Argent Quayak, one. Let there be any more person or some sunny Argent Quasum, Yano, or person or shed that war. Appreciation, dear pop, appreciation, you know, you're sitting there, be a pehank, be a, and as he can a ye pe. 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No one could ponce. Now, what tone of pine fac what to be at on also. The person the Kai will say, I didn't cross suma me any woe, a general suma me any woe, send the agent quabayan, yen she and quayebi. It's yes, shasia flew us up on mo. Please, agent quabayan or shasia. Every Judah phonum. 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
0: Amen.
2: About much more, God's much more leading. Even in our battles, God, the second point I want to make this evening, even in our battles, God can still provide for his grieving believers. Watch, the first one is hopeless believers. God dealt with the hopeless. If you are hopeless, God says, I am able to do much more than your hopelessness. Now, it moved from hopelessness to a state of grief. Look at verse 18 of chapter 4. And the child grew, a child which was impossible. She has no child, and the husband is old. She gave birth, and verse 18 says, and the child grew. Now it happened one day there was a prophecy, you will give birth. One day he went out to his father, to the reapers. And he said to his father, my head. So he said to the servant, carry him to his mother. When he had taken him and brought him to his mother, he sat on her knees till noon and then died. A child that was now the center of this woman's joy was wasted by death. She went up and laid him on the bed of the man of God, shut the door upon him and went out. Then she called to her husband and said, please send me one of the young men and one of the donkeys that I may run to the man of God and come back. Here is a deep lesson. Put it in context. This is a bold woman. This is a very audacious woman. Your only child is there. You are childless. The father was not aware. She carried the child, went into the room of the man of God, laid the child there, and then asked the man of the husband, please send me some car. Let me go to the man of God. Why are you going to him today? It's unusual, my wife. It's not the Sabbath. It's not the new moon. Why are you going to the man of God? A child is lying in the bed. And this woman told the husband, it is well. My My child is lying on bed right now, dead. A child may represent the most cherished ideals of your life. Someone's business is lying down. Our economy is currently lying down dead in the room. Just that it is the room of our president and our government officials. It is dead. Someone's business is there. And we are doing all this uplift, uplift, uplift. Everyone comes with the cameras are here. We are all smiling. But something is not right. Your child is dead. And the woman is looking for solution. She says, I'm going to God. The man of God yet is not just a prophet. This is an authentic one. She's looking for a spiritual solution. If I want to say it quite differently, this is the way I'll put it. When there is difficulty in our land, when there is danger on the continent, when things are difficult for Africans, when Ghana is difficult, it's easy to be in a state of disillusionment and hopelessness. It is accepted. But unlike me, this woman was bold. She was very hopeful. My wife, where are you going? Everything is well, was her answer. Then she saddled a donkey and said to her servant, see the donkey as a 4x4. She said, drive and go forward. Do not slacken the pace for me unless I tell you. Driver, you better not stop. Run. Verse 25. So she departed and went to the man of God at Mount Carmel. So Mount Carmel, Elisha was at the top and saw the woman. So when the man of God saw her afar off, he said to the servant Gehazi, look, the Shunammite woman. Look at verse 20. It says, please run now to meet her. She has been good to the man of God. The man of God's response to her was unique. He said, run, meet her, and say to her, is it well with you? Is it well with your husband? Is it well with your child? Looking at the way they were driving, the man of God knew there was a problem. And when Elisha asked her, is it well? She said, it is. It's well. How can it be well? Sometimes, look, is it well with Africa? Will it ever be good? Ladies and gentlemen, this is a

felt like, ladies and gentlemen, look at a woman, a noble woman, maybe the politicians, those in charge of our economy. Will Ghana's economy ever be well again? It is well. It is not done. A child is there. A woman believes it is well. It is a mindset. A mindset to refuse to believe that there is nothing that can be done. It is well. In fact, I told God today, will it be well with the church? Yes, it is well. Now, when she came to the man of God at the hill, she caught him by the feet, but Gehazi came near to push her away. But the man of God said, let her alone, for her soul is in deep distress, and the Lord has hidden it from me and has not told me. Let me put it in context. Look, will your marriage ever work again? Yes. Will you find joy in the wife or the husband of your youth again? Yes. Will you find joy in your youth again? Yes. Is everything in disarray today? Yes. Will it ever be good? It is possible. It is well. Though she was grieving, her outlook to life was positive. Elijah says, please, God has hidden it. She was grieving. When you read the text, Elijah said, let me send Gehazi. Go and do the miracle. Gehazi went. The woman said, I will not let Gehazi go. Elijah, go with me. I want you in my house. And the Bible says, the man of God went with her. He prayed and prayed. I want to submit this afternoon or morning without a shadow of doubt. Our continent solution are not just physical, they are spiritual. Africa's solution, if it is not gleaned from God's principle, from God's ideal, we will not get it right. We will not get it correct. Elisha was able to pray, and then there was a resurrection of a dead child. The Bible says, then the child sneezed. How many times? 7 times. He has tried. And the Bible says, the man of God was pacing around, moving back and forth, shut the door. The two of them prayed to the Lord, and he went up and lay on the child and put his mouth on his mouth, his eyes on his eyes, his hands on his hands, and stretched himself out, and the flesh of the child became one. He turned and walked back and forth in the house, and again went up and stretched out on him. Elijah did a lot of work. There was a lot of commotion, a lot of locomotion, back and forth. And the Bible says, after trying, a dead child resurrected and was brought to life. Lesson number one, even when you are in a hopeless state, God can still provide. Your situation is so hopeless. God says this morning, Africa, Ghana, even the church, and to an individual life, someone is here. God said, I can still provide. Number two, are you grieving? That which you have prayed for, you now have it. Then it is there. And you feel like, what is happening? I am disillusioned. God says, look, even when you are grieving, I can still provide what can cure your grief. As if the story will end there. Go to 2 Kings chapter 8. This is where it ends, and I am blown away. See the suffering of this woman. See what she has gone through. And now that the child is up, without telling the husband, jump to 2 Kings chapter 8. The lesson there is, even in our battles, God can still provide for his handicapped believers. Number one, when you are hopeless, he can provide. When you are grieving, he can provide. Number three, when you are handicapped, you don't know what to do about the situation. It's beyond you. God says,
there is a way I can still fix it. 2 Kings chapter 8. Then Elisha spoke to the woman whose son he had restored to life, saying, take note of that. Elisha spoke to who? The woman whose child he has restored to life. Arise and go, you and your household, and stay wherever you can, for the Lord has called for a famine, and furthermore, it will come upon the land for 7 years. Listen, her connection with the spiritual gave her an elevated view of what was about to happen. She gave the man of God a place to sleep, a small place to stay, gave him food to eat. Now she had a child out of that. Number two, a child was resurrected out of that. Listen to me very carefully. Now, the child is now alive. God is about to bring famine on Israel. The man of God called here, either by Zoom or by WhatsApp, and said, hi, madam noblewoman, guess what? With all the investment you have done, the stock is about to fall. The economy is about to collapse. Something is about to happen. Arise and go. Leave your country, you and your household. Imagine, you have your buildings, you have your assets, you have your property, all you have lived for. A prophet calls you and tell you, God has declared, there will be famine in the land. Go and be a refugee. 7 years. So the woman arose and did according to the saying of the man of God. Somebody say an amen to that one. No, I didn't hear you. Somebody say an amen to that one. What? And she went with her household and dwelt in the land of the Philistine 7 years. And it came to pass at the end of the 7 years that the woman returned in the land of the Philistine, and she went to make an appeal to the king for her house and for her land. She is connected to those in government. She was noble. While she was away, her land, her house, all the properties that she owned, she went back when the city was better. Please, Mr. President, here is my evidence. I own this property. Here are my land title. Here are my documentation. Here are the assets I have. I need them back, please. And the king talked with Gehazi. The king talked to who? Gehazi. Please, anyone who tells you that because we are Christians, those who matter in government, in leadership, in politics, the gospel cannot influence them, has a limited understanding of the Bible. I make no apologies to it. Sometimes we as a people, we are so in our own cocoon, we don't have anything to do. Listen, we are not holy than Gehazi. Israel's leadership was very corrupt. The man of God knows they owe a responsibility. This is the chief of staff of Elisha. He was standing with the king. So when the woman made an appeal, the king says, Gehazi, tell me all the great things Elisha had done. Verse 5 said, now it happened. As he was telling the king how he had restored the dead to life, that there was the woman whose son he had restored to life, appealing to the king for her house and for her land. And Gehazi said, my lord, O king, this is the woman and this is her son whom Elisha restored to life. Verse 6. And when the king asked the woman, she told him, so the king appointed a certain officer for her, saying, restore all that was hers and all the proceeds of the field from the land, from the day that she has left the land until now. 7 years of restoration, 7 years of bringing back that which she has lost. Today, I pray in the name of Jesus, one day, our time should also come. In God's own wisdom, that which is not our doing and has been taken away from us because we were handicapped, may God restore in 7 portions. He did it for a woman who fed Elisha. He can still do it today. What are the lessons? Number one, even in your battles, God can still provide, even if you are hopeless. In your battles,
God can still solve and provide. Even if you are grieving. And number three, God can still provide. Even if you are in a state where you are handicapped. You don't control Femi. During this past year, the city has fallen so much. And people have lost millions. A day will

pray in the name of Jesus that these are battles. People are hungry, not just in our country, across very parts of the world. May God restore to us that which is not our doing and we are handicapped. Somebody say an amen to that one. This author says to all who are reaching out to feel the guiding hand of God, the moment of greatest discouragement is the time when divine help is nearest. Question: is Ghana's economy in crisis? Yes. Please don't talk to me as an NDC or CPP or MPP. Talk to me. Is Ghana's economy in crisis? Yes or no? Yes. Are we in a state of discouragement as a country? Yes or no? Yes. Is Nigeria's economy in crisis? Is Africa's economy in crisis? Is the economy, look, when you used to have 1,000 Ghana city, now it is reduced to 600, 700 Ghana city. Is it a season of discouragement? Yes. Can you project it on the screen? Let's read these quotes together. Daughters of God, page 92, paragraph 5. It says, to all who are reaching out to feel the guiding hand of God. The technicians, can you project it for me? To all who are reaching out to feel the guiding hand of God, the moment of greatest discouragement is the time when divine help is nearest. Can we read it together? Let's go. To all who are reaching out to feel the guiding hand of God, the moment of greatest discouragement is the time when divine help is nearest. The greatest battles of lives are fought out daily in the silent chambers of the soul. Some of us, we cannot tell our challenges and difficulty. It looks like the story of a man who lost a wife. It was a story that happened in July 1, 1899. He lost the wife. And he is a musician. His name, Thomas A. Dorsey. Look, my wife is pregnant. I am going through Chicago to go and play and get some money. By the time he is called, you are a father of a bouncing baby boy. But your wife is no more. After a few days, the child that was also born was dead. Dorsey was disillusioned. He went to see a friend. Whilst in a friend's house, the words of Elisha and the woman, the Shunammite woman, came strongly through to him. Dorsey was so depressed and dejected. When he started playing his piano, he started hitting the notes of a song. When my way grows dread, precious Lord, linger near. When my heart is almost gone, hear my cry, hear my call. Hold my hand, lest I fall. Take my hand. We want to sing this song. Wherever you are, we want to call our sister to come and sing this song with us. As this song is being played, we will all be on our feet as we sing the song. Own it as a story. The reference says, precious Lord, take my hand. Lead me on, let me stand. I'm tired, I'm weak, I'm worn and alone. Through the storm, through the night, lead me on to the light. Take my hand, precious Lord. Lead me home. Let's be upstanding. And we want to sing the song together. See it as your song. See it as your story. See it as your situation. And as they sing the song,
Is it the case for you? Your ways are now growing drear. You feel worn out. You feel dejected. You feel, see the way God has guided out this woman. The leading of God's are much more. Some of us, the sun seems to have set for us. We look so hopeless. We look so frustrated. We look so dejected. Let's join as we sing it together. Can they project for us? Come on, lift up your voice. When my light is almost gone. Hear my cry.

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0: come on, lift up your voice.
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0: Lead me on. Let me stand. I am tired.
1: I am tired.
0: I am weak.
1: I am weak.
0: And I am alone.

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Those of you joining online, there is much more to your

As they hum that song, just whisper a prayer. What is it you would like the Lord to do? What do you want God to do? There is much more to the struggles, to your sorrows, and to your suffering. You feel there is no hope to your life. There is no hope to your community, your country.

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The more you try, the more you fail. Your marriage is crumbling down. Your relationships cannot be sustained. You feel disillusioned, lost, and wasted in life. God can still provide for the hopeless. God can still provide for the grieving. God can still provide for the handicapped.

Father in heaven, this morning or this afternoon on our knees at this Uplift 2022, we ask that we are walking in life, but we cannot go through the charted waters, the detours and the road bumps and the roadblocks of life on our own. So this afternoon we kneel in humility. We pray in the name of Jesus. We are overwhelmed with the difficulties of the world, overwhelmed with our own lives, failures and failings. Some of us are so hopeless with our own failures that we never believe you can help. Some of us, the sins of our lives are hitting us and beating us so hard, we are literally grieving to death. Some of us are so handicapped with life's vicissitudes and we do not know what to do. Someone is economically handicapped. Someone is emotionally grieving. There is a wife, there is a mother, there is a husband, there is a friend, there is a son, there is a daughter who has given up hope in life because of the battles. This afternoon we pray in the name of Jesus. You are able. You are able. We pray today, regardless where we find ourselves, may we stretch our hands to that of Jesus to lead us. We pray for the church with all her failings and failure. We pray that with the eye of faith, you find a way around it all. You can help the hopeless situation of the church, the grieving conditions of the church, and the handicapped situation the church finds herself. We pray for Africa. We are almost in a state of hopelessness. The mockery of the world. We are grieving. We are suffering. We are handicapped. The powers that be misuse us, abuse us, and they throw us away like the trash. We do not control the economies of the world, though we are blessed with resources. Beyond our strategic thinking and planning, let one day come for our continent as well. Lord, Africa will arise and Africa shall arise. The subjugated race of the black people in course of time will also arise. We lift our hands today. We cannot fully help ourselves until you step in. Please help our situation. We pray for all the nations represented and listening across the world. Please, whatever be the conditions of our respective nations, we bring them to you today. It is well with Ghana. It is well with Nigeria. It's well with Liberia, Sierra Leone. It's well with Uganda. It is well with South Africa. It is well with Europe. It is well. You are able to do. We are not just being fanatics based on the authority of your word. You can help the hopeless. You can help the grieving. And you can help the handicapped. Let this message of hope and encouragement lead us in the right direction until by your grace we catch a glimpse of your vision and you do what you want to do with us. Thank you. Thank you, Lord. Thank you. 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
0: oyo oba
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1: 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of insane e kuko into rate nti hwe mu a these are some of the major top 3 no and sana vitamins no so abem nti hwe mu a these are some of the reasons why aye nya sa nya ma we
0: okay abusi afo this a good one to say, any day. We are bank wadi or Honda coin, so bets many a fibroid. It is a great boo among Santam 8 years. No, I wouldn't say. It is the earlier you boo in Santa Cranas or risk in a cross apostle.
1: A costro.
0: Okay. And also say another point. Ain't you know, the shas here party hormones in the deba. But so, mammy will be. We be well, boost your man, another one.
1: Yeah.
0: Lifestyle can home. And now. Ain't you know, doc, the any kind of say your rat risk factors in no.
1: Yeah, coho.
0: That's it. Ain't they say no? To say, Kwalea, I know Bomusa, no, 8 years here or more risk and also your well increased. Do you say, if I say, apart from say, Ubu and San, Waka hormones, Kakran, Waka vitamins, risk factor be a more ho. I may be a more ho.
1: My main tray. Well, yeah. Ye race no
0: Nyame aboye tuntum. Ya kala idi. Ya wonso afenso so problem so wa.
1: Me see. Ye race no edimu akotene. 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
0: Yeah.
1: Omu ni bebi e free kra. Na when you na a yet to do with genes, no?
0: Yeah.
1: Your genetic tracing, no?
0: Yeah.
1: Majority of your genes, no? Yeah, baby, are you free into genes, no? It was a lot of things to do with your makeup.
0: Yeah.
1: Okay.
0: It be a good, it be a bad. It be a bad, it be in a fight.
1: It be no, no.
0: Aye.
1: There is another one, and so your friend of obesity, which I think say, woo. Ezra, what fa hue juma aye ni bebre. Mehu videos ni bi mehu lives ni bi ni adia dia. On se you are doing a lot of good work on that. Yeka obesity ya. 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Ma men shwa adie. Ye frebi bi uko biochemistry mwa. Ye frebi bi aromatization.
0: That's right. But of
1: yes. Ma men bubu mu.
0: Anye bubu mu.
1: Akwete se uyi bakon. 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
0: 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Sadi yamano, ako store problem na e wohu no no. Liver no, e be store sadi yamano. 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
1: Ase.
0: Enti liver na store no, e was se convert se di ebe nya baby pa ejina. Sa conversion no, e no, ene turn it into. Sa aromatization to estrogen. E busu ya fo, se mube tu miya type or comment section hwa. 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E no, ene feedy hormones no, e feedy fibre no. Enti anytime bi a yo obese no, cholesterol, ebe break it down. 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
1: Yeah, estrogen. Say the bi aye kase, kesiye na o ho na o ho, wafu ne sradi ane njina hokeku. It's an active endocrine organ. It's working.
0: Yes.
1: Yes, inti no, ane aye kan 170, ma weni mare. Yeah. Aha, ye be drew treatment into the mokama command to me because I don't know what's out here. See, the dog, yen free causes one in the emra fibroids, no, ye will more hodo a hodo be.
0: I had a bed, then.
1: Aye, fibroids, and you will more hodo a hodo be. And I say, it's the same. Say, I would be any moon at that, and I say, fibroid needs him could judge a baby, and one ever saw church you mukakra. Yeah, I say, why ultrasound? But more than I can paperwork and not
0: yeah. Why ultrasound? Which has can be not
1: a that's a doctor, the amount of BOI, you know. My chart,
0: Kofa, computers also a B. Now, yen pipe and yam music.
1: Aha. Fibrous, I hold why.
0: Yeah. Osha hunam, ye hunama, ye layers. And you, yeah, in simple terms, we don't say, aha, and a face ya bunting. And a dear what? Aha, nechino, e facey inside. Now, oshe sanya mawe yina. 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
1: Ah, yebe nya problems.
0: Of, yeah. 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

0: ohosi usha me nsa na ewo hosi aha inside ni nie e na outside no
1: ebi yeah.
0: Now fibroid no ye wo ba ko bi ye friend no sub serosal mr na nyinyi na na wo hwe wo scan no so
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1: ewo awode na chi
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1: there be say outside awode no
0: exactly outside awode no your friend sap serosa ebusia fo se owo this type of fibroid a metumi aka kire o se ubetumi a 100 afa ho afa oba un sheda nya issues most often crown sheda nya symptoms bia emfa fibroid ho ubetumi nya bleeding ne other things be related pressure symptoms be mo but en cause problem to say ma sheda ma boy no first because ehun ni asem se wo she wo scan no so so a ma member second one na ti.
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3: Final warning. 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I've said this a million times. Click update to fix the problem immediately. 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

0: 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Fast.
1: Say, oh, show scan on so so I'm a member second one and a tea. Ye wo fibroid bi. E nyin e wo. Once I may say, aha, e ye outside. Aha,
2: I want to say, e inside.
1: Aha no, in between outside and inside no. Fibroid bi, e tanyi e wo ho.
2: Inside the uterine wall.
1: Walls, thank you. In between the walls, ni say no.
2: Okay.
1: Fibroid bi, e wo ho. A friend is submucosal.
2: Okay.
1: Now, sub fibroid way, uo bia, messer also bit ye mi ye. Na wafa information na ye mano ye. Now, o share a hano moa. Sub fibroid ne wahano. E nia. Ezra, o share beko aha na beko aha. Wa o share.
2: Hence a be pushia ko inside ana.
1: Very good. A be pushia ko inside, adding. We dey o guess e and I say we. You see that say o
2: guess. Say say rose and the lining no mu na she. Okay, push in ba inside.
1: E push no. Exactly. Now, sa fibre na wa ha no. E peduane dia o nye duane e wo inside.
2: That's true.
1: O be nye duane no wa ha because aha no blood vessels ne dorso.
2: Yeah.
1: Enti e betumi e feed no. The same aha no hormones no, don't forget who your menses are. One a woka tre me. Enye Israel, 500 women ne wahano. One a moka tre me yo. Say, moja no, eye moja fibia APA. Na APA no, if we he, obibe siye e washi inside no.
2: Yeah.
1: Na babe sin. Na tre se inside no, hormones no aye exposed. E woho. Enti se aha, upe dwania, ube dwania baha. Ababi did you all?
2: Yeah.
1: And see, that is number two. Way this type of fibroid no, niyame e course no. Way e be to be a maobe shisha war 10 years na unyada.
2: Okay.
1: This particular type because enwa to me say ni e blocky tubes no.
2: Okay.
1: Enwa be to me a maobe bleedy sa. Enwa be to me a maobe pressure symptoms no so sa.
2: Okay.
1: Yanko third one no.
2: Yeah.
1: Third one, where who inside hano? Your friend be intramural. Now, sa fibroid way, eno etumi ni ne tareho, etareho sa keke. 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You drew complication hold my mebaho. Ain't that is major three never sell tears, you know. Yep. Now the fourth one, no dear. It to me, ye, any of this three are my boss, no. Your friend pedunculated. Now, my main tray ain't you now pedunculated.
2: Pedunculated.
1: Hey Ezra, examples new chi e kapao.
2: A mango se se wa ye pandanculated mango.
1: 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Now, u share o scan so. Na se uwo pedunculated fibroid. Unya o doctor pen tem crack o ye free ho because yeah. Wey ebe ma o severe pain. Mm. Ebe to mi ama o excessive bleeding be a one she ya until once da.
2: Okay.
1: One she ya until once da.
2: All right. I was young for 5 white. No, so so so. I don't know why someone has some get to
1: a dozen.
2: It's the enemy of 5 white. I hold 9. It's well, cry water sound. I hope so. Who the old one? I make a chair. Yeah, 1 year down with the energy.
1: Yes.
2: Ha. Any 1 year what I wouldn't, I would the end in numnum. Ni a 1 year work at sit, I would dear num, and I near sense and horn.
1: Yeah.
2: A hand, ya hood womians, and to hear what ultrasound, Miss Swan. And now, Doctor Beckham Brofuna, Doctor Akakan, Yanka Cabrofuna,
1: Yanka Brofuna.
2: Is it dogs? They say, no, Yanche fibroid, Nangas, anyway, see actually, Timmy, when you saw walk an hour bar, one or so bar, one or so,
1: yeah.
2: But near me person me busa nese me wo fibroid a meti me awo. And no your question I me jidi say adofo ni bebere mebo a ase ho ebi ni mo tie o mo person o mo te sa asem. Because obi awo mo doctors wo fibroids. And obi wo ana doctor catch say bo mo ni na wo ntem. And I say bibi say ni ti no wo fibroid a wo beti me awo.
1: Ba cho. Ebusu afo mo question no no ana say me person me who will comment session mo question
2: no
1: ana say. Lady question no. Mama menti asia.
2: Yes.
1: Okay. E dey yeye ano e. Mr. O wo fibroid a. Wo betumi awo afa wo ho. Afa wo ba.
2: Sa.
1: First instance no. Na problem e wo mu no. Ene the type of fibroid a wo.
2: Okay.
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2: she nam no
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2: be say no
1: enti na amafo bebre no mo nyinsen e say as a result of fibroid no e wo ho aha enti these are the two instances a to make cause ema obi nyinsen e say And also so being to me in five. No. After the young co science.
2: And then and no, actually say A, B, and I'm a fibroid. It was a co. Now, doctor, I call him. I was here for what years and Chenina and diagnose who are them who? Mama didn't call who doctor.
1: At I see pa.
2: Yeah, yeah, yeah, now, Obi Frosty. Oh, more PCOS, Miss. I don't know who you'll say. Look, I can't exercise and symptom. Now, the doctor, I check he was there. Yes, Mama dear. One guy said, I don't know doctor diagnose
1: who in him.
2: Corner doctor.
1: Yeah.
2: Longer so once. And the doctor sent you any better, but she said, A, B, A. You can say A, B, A. Because any papron come my end diagnose you now. It make a set solidly. But A, B, A, and I may were fibroid.
1: Okay. So, Ushe Mupa, fibroid, and namno, and I say fibroid, Yarowano, a blockade some enzyme B, enzyme protein B, thrombocycline. E hun hiya ye waha, but sa enzyme no, e ma moja en to min clotte.
2: Okay. E wo uterus no. And then you anu yina.
1: Uterus no.
2: Okay.
1: Because of the location no. Okay. Eti point number one, they say, ube to me nya heavy bleeding.
2: Okay.
1: Number two, e koso heavy bleeding, and they say, fibroid na abaho no. Don't forget, ye yi uyi brain, e friho. Uyi akumano efri ho now you live an lung kidneys ni free ho no ma the next place a wo baamu otumi nya moja bebre
2: uterus
1: enun ti na ukọ ukra yetumi ka chọ say was e ji moja si ho ansa
2: yeah
1: because moja betumi etu now fibroid no e be hye awodie no ma e ma the surface area e ma fibro awodie no e tre.
2: Okay.
1: Anytime or ba ube bleed biano. The entire o doctor ebe kase ye pese en contract inti na ufa wa secret ye. Umu se awodie no aye pafo eshe we nim se.
2: Yeah.
1: For some weeks because a contract aye se. Say na ye no. Try se ebe ma blood vessels ni na akata.
2: Amwa mwa.
1: Enya contract ye beboa. Now, problem ne say in fibroid no, because I would ye na training ti no, ema blood vessels ni to be contracted.
2: Emwa mo.
1: And to be bleedy heavily. Once you be bleedy, uyo bi a bleedy 2-3 times in a month, mesro, enye normal. Enye normal. And ti first one, ye bleeding.
2: Heavy bleeding.
1: No, heavy bleeding. Number two, ye bleeding no, ye eba more than once. In a month. Number three, a pain na a ka fibroid huwa eba all the time no. Sometimes pain no a unbearable to me who ba bi na pain no ofemu no. One she year. That is three. Number four, ye progressia ye wo a ma be brief say omenya e bi a white and said ye ka nasienya infection. Or no wo hono. Oh, who say onya infection you, but odun so a lot. Ebusia for bebre na enye infection. Ye afraid be pressure symptoms. Fibroid no, the uncomfortable thing na eye ne say. I would ye ne da odun so tuano e danichi pepe. Enti emia so say. Emia odun so tuano so say kakra.
2: Na odun so do.
1: Bebre na fi se eye infection ene mo mo jun so enyumre wo so sorry no ko ebi wo ho enye infection ebi wo ho a pressure na awodi
2: fibroid
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2: Ibuprofen, Tylenol.
1: Yes. Or pump a lot. Egun the system.
2: Paracetamol.
1: Yes. O nim se fibroid no. E press it on muscles ne wo ye pelvis mono. 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Enti e responde quickly to sa pressure no. 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Wow, kaya, who se own tam she? Wow, kaya, who se own ye she? But baby, ya now sisi, e yo ya. Inti major ones no e bi anka se ni but specific one we na e be shock you bia anemia na e ba ne sen e na wo fibroid na umoja swate na e dey ako first point no the more we bleed no u HB e wo ho no e so beti now
2: yep.
1: One thing a man fool nim ne say sanka wa check u HB a u be hu say oh moja na swate no enye vitamin B na wo mu no enye A B a folic acid na wo mu no but you see hemoglobin na nkasa e na akofo now se 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o say tam edrowe nanum tam edrowe nanum but enye no ne beboa
2: okay
1: we saw ko check na hu the type of anemia wenya we men kan wa sem yie cry anemia no e hu sem dosu
2: bebre okay ndi do ko bi de to ase e say clotting heavy uh-huh. bleeding it comes with clots
1: yes okay. Enti me show coin bi I think in one of my videos I... yes ebusiafo say most of it mame say who a coin be down ho who coins no mostly aya in kitin kitin kakra now who a fibroid a who better who that size of clot e wo moje mu say who hu nyama bi sa misrew ko na ko check yes clot na en say wo wo ho all the time say ba once in a while it's okay but immediately a clot e ye persistent bi ano who ne say there is a bigger issue ahead. You have to. I also call hospital in time. Now call coach. Check it.
2: Very good. Abusi yafo ni enen chechele ni na ni epesa wote asie ni na anese. 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Kasha si ebu unsa waso sasi OBGY an appointment. At least once a year.
1: Yeah.
2: Uni bibia ukona doctor ko cheke wa wodi ya no make sure se bibia ye kama.
1: Yeah.
2: Wo sha se bu unsa nti emfa ne say even wo sha se bu unsa ne beka se bibia wo ye young. Ene de ohu you primary care least starting in your 20s need. These days any anya man nyina si bafom. 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En tena so. En tena fi o na nkoka nchira wa damfo ko cause o me kura sa na ye me. And you be a oboa, would name your work and corner doctor and check you. You make sure say bibia you okay. Yeah. And the dogs, they say no, but all will be out of a canoe. And Sanya could be treatment.
1: Yeah, my main far back could be in canoe, a best shock him a bibu baby. Constipation. Okay. Well, a bimoy almost say a beer a ye, a diani way now made dinuntia a ye waiting a mania constipation. No. Eh, a ma mutien ye. Minim bebre na within the whole month omoko private e bia 2 or 3 times
2: ewu what is how had ya e bo modern ahwepem
1: yes e ma bebre within a week onko biye obeka wow. Fose me de meto ferry ade on ferry hwe ma menche obibi aha o say I have it all he ma menche obibi won say o ye o bu nsa hormone no a e release no esa hormone na e feed fibroid no yes also a protective hormone be a friend of prostaglandin na sa prostaglandin no e protect we yem especially immediately asa o estrogen ni progesterone hormones e ye imbalance no prostaglandin no so e dane e ye imbalance o expect sanka every day e was able to meet na o to aso na o jaw nine kakra but a man is a Mr. Constipation, a bit to me as a result of hormone. Number two, a bit to me so as a result of the size of fibroid now. No, create pressure on rectum.
2: Bowels.
1: Yes. Into a pressing. Ewo wechi. Sounds like a sound pushy. Ojunso tuano. Into na ojunso junso bibri no. Mr. Mumayenko check his ania mawe. Ema bibri wo constipation.
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4: I always say about doing a mischief show when people ask me, oh, it's okay, it can go wrong. No, it can't go wrong. It's got to be one of the most precise ways of doing things.
1: Am I being brave or constipation?
2: All right. What's your for? It's a constipation. Oh, I hear him. And tonight, I'm missing diagnosis. There'll be a when there's over a mecca. Then it's a near war English channel. So, lady back up a castle, say numbness, may high it is. Some song coming and checking. Only someone just stroke. Yeah. She ended up acquiring on a doctor and acquired UK. Acquiring on a doctor and acquired a woman who trust can stroke. Or now, I'm going to go an ambulance for far back. But now, in the sun, I ate it for months. Okay, Juma. On share once among kind. Yes, sir.
1: Vascular in kitting the hanketing kitty at
2: two. Ne, Coso San Tinanka. Yes, I will buy life no sober kind of a cat and say, and now know the mechanics will tea. And oh, call your my hair and call Fiona going a massive stroke.
1: Ezra, there were bushing for no more, omuti, oh, pal. Omoy, very obedient.
2: Omoy, obedient, too, sir.
1: Name the end of the baby, almost
2: double. You're better, any or more. Dog, in Timbassy, I heard treatment, you know. When you say people are waiting and dying for this,
1: I had it.
2: Because personally, it's an American, I'm a fibroid surgery.
1: Okay.
2: And son, I'm a woman, second born. Fibroid is very dear to my heart. So that is why I'm a person, because I know a lot of women are struggling.
1: Yeah.
2: With this, be our person, all you say any idea, then it becomes a problem. Any idea, you know, son, you can. Just so we call my doctor, check you. Eh, who near one?
1: Yeah.
2: Near one, and I'm begging us to make a treatment. Nti ebe ma doctor ka treatment ye be ka conventional side ne kakra ye ka se conventional te se ne ka doctor be ya ma wo aha e ti oba bobo enu bi so o wi e no ana afi ya be ka abrabon so obetime ya bo 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
1: yeah. It may barber to chim into steps. Yeah. I think, say, the last part, a bear functional side. No one should be a major hammer.
2: There'll be a one over cacra. So at least we didn't go for a jumaka crana.
1: An ekra mitra, a whole video functional side must start.
2: I ain't at least over one year marker crasso, but they say, oh, they ain't conventional. No, say, you papa see us here.
1: Yeah.
2: Or be no more home choir after see you uterus. No, yeah. And none of normally. Obuwa, okwa ni echire muni yina wante huye, yano kwa anote ye.
1: Exactly.
2: Inti yebesa uchire chire mu, uka nchi yidiye. 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
1: That last part no, ehu hiya pa. The woman say, Ezra, anytime be a obi, ubeko hospital, say, oh, quack or shed, oh, they will complain, a quack or mad doctor. No, doctor, first, no, yeah, because doctor, no, anti fianti, no, oh, nimu, oh, baby, ya, anti, oats, nan, anima, or best start, a freebie be history taking, any pelvic examination.
2: Okay.
1: We mark straight to fibroid, hun sem ninti.
2: Yeah. Now,
1: yes, history taking or bet taking a detailed information a bet boa anything I bet no or bet to me bisa or the wasem for from now or bisa say why would pain or Ghana health insurance card now when you now inform me a be fast way treat you a Diane Ben out Eddie Ono Mensa Usmoki. Okay, family history, medical history, who on drobi so. Sometimes a bi mo a omo wa hanu so ma ko pen ya. Ya e bi a wo fa some contraceptive bi cry to me catch us e bi a jai at this time. Now, in fibroid no, the same thing no kwa doctor be take a detailed history. O take history ni we are or be try say or examine wo. Examination or yeah from head to toe we are wa ba we fusu ankasa. No, I be examine with funo. Your friend a pelvic examination. Next thing now, obey requested for ultrasound scan. Now, you decide on yama way in every, you know. Depending on findings now, obey who ewo ultrasound scan, no so no. A ho, and a Ezra question, no. Ye babe answer, no.
2: Sir. So, is it a doctor? I'm fine, I say. Wako. yabusa history na wie ya ye ultrasound nyina ya dia to say me wo fibroid then am obey me
1: okay at that point no ye hwe fibroid now ye be hu say ya throw multiple fibroid and as a singleton and a single fibroid now ye wo sa
2: but your hold on multiple na say wo fibroid na dorsum
1: e dorsum e bi mu wo ha e bi ya throw three sizes miensa bi pe e wo mu ultrasound scan so nti o mu fi say e three answer ni ebe hu se fibroid e three no ye hu bebre bi but
2: nketen de amon tanka
1: e hu hia ye kese no ene hu hia ye nketen no e wo instance especially un wo penya nketen no ye hwe kra ye be kwa ko sha kese no because ye pe kwan a ye be fa so e be ma we tumi awo
2: okay.
1: Aha, in kitten de sometimes. In ti ubos ya throw multiple fibroid. The largest sizes being 6 by 14 by 10 centimeters. Second one, 3 by 2 by me patro wa ukra scan result no. You can confirm some of these things. Now you who say we are on the right track.
2: Yeah.
1: Ain't not last one, maybe I throw 1 by 2 by 3 centimeters. They be a me catch me boost your form more platform. No, so say anytime, anything a world body mo, you be recording in centimeters. Be a no mess row, so be fun very, very serious because body no anything a centimeters be a so. Na me a me nam hono, me ye kesi a na me ye ketua, na centimeters a sambe shemi mo. Oh, Ezra, what you say?
2: Matias, your pa.
1: So, yeah, course to treatment. The first thing I tie observational treatment. Observational, no, especially me can say kitten ne woman. No, don't say observational, no, to me can say, okay, my young chain, yen yo she is depending on history now, doctor, ne take you know, okay, yen stop you on in drawing. Ah, say, umojaba form, and the yen ye bibi na improve on o blood, no, and na ye ma bibi a bit to me ama at least. Fibroid no, a best stay will be a one na increasing size. It's a observational therapy. Mostly it take here 3 to 6 months.
2: I was here for observational. I said, yen she, yen china, yen she. It's more cause. Hey, I am you, doctor. I said, yeah, just I don't know. Lady, Mr. Doctor, I'm a mammy. You now say, especially fatty liver, we boss it. Yes, more fatty liver. See, I'm a man who I'm we didn't wear the bama. And there was your observation. No. See what I say. Doctor, for almost said that train no more.
1: Yes. And was here, you observe because size now, you are recording on scan. Mm-hmm. Size no, and your size be a.
2: I was here, higher who say, see ya.
1: Yes, because, oh, hormonal, oh, that me drew second one now. Make us same way. But treatment be a, you de bema or be a no. Bear in mind, say a war good side and a war
2: as soon as you sound so, papa. Yes, as soon as you sound so, bonnie and so
1: on. Ain't ye bet check it, Asher say, we a bet wow, and I say, wow. Ain't your observational face no? It drew a hole.
2: It was the papa.
1: Yes,
2: okay.
1: It drew a while a bit to me the amount for observational side no. But ye and farm mouth because say ye the mawa who she shall war one she ya who call a drew no so no.
2: And wow.
1: Prolong it the next time a woman's is full from Besamba. So, men's is no so delay and not automatically. Who ovulate ye?
2: Okay. I was young for, and see, doctor, see a chain. I had the papa.
1: Yeah, the papa, Miss Remo.
2: I have treatment in all.
1: A cajon. I am mamma boom for ye, baby. Because,
2: okay.
1: You don't need to be a while. Yet the mawa, a bit delay woman's is. A delay men's is no, not who you'll be a own so o she bar. On said na eno so take some time be ah one she year obesan be ka said doctor yesi meanwhile a check hormones na kwechi
2: okay na fey no okay the observational second
1: your free observational na ne aba medication
2: okay
1: in at room. That point no you who say over fibroid na be a enyi ana say enyi you check it last time no na eye 1 centimeter. But as of 3 months, no, you say no, a movie every 1 centimeter drew 5. Hey, and they are the way across rule. And see, you find the ways and means, you best stop it, Adriana, a feed the fibroid, no.
2: Okay.
1: A hono, you pulse fibroid no. Your ma we drew now a pulse fibroid no. But don't forget, me catch him say you drew treatment in a mobile tears. Don't forget, say me say dear, a feed the fibroid no. And your hormones now, Kusiano, a release at the end of every month, any umoja. Ain't he yenya halt your mouth medication now? Medication no, a stoppy hormones no, in a way. Ain't he met me a kawe wa hanuma? A lot of contraceptives or babia or fa contraceptive. Where they gana for munti na mufan shemu kakra. Or babia or what contraceptive so biano. Fibroid nya. And I say fibroid, say a beye ke see a wonimuno. A che.
2: A kofana.
1: Yes, because o contraceptive no a blockade o hormones no. Enti
2: mean feed fibroid.
1: Didn't ye? Enti ye do sas second step no. That is.
2: Enti ye do na muta de money ye nura a block up menstruation.
1: Yes. Enti ye me e bi o honuma ube menstruate.
2: Aha.
1: But a reduce it. Won't say ye wo excess amount of hormones. A hormone liver no se mo kai make obesity masem no.
2: Yeah, or metabolizing.
1: Yes, it was a liver no a break his hormones excess not down.
2: Yeah.
1: Now this in drone I demand a be echo hormone echo halting sa process no any hormone nanka sanka sanka sano echo halting it down any other day.
2: Okay. Okay.
1: Enti, okay. When you na eka sa steps na ye fa eno.
2: All right. Inti no. Okay, okay. And Rono, if you have a source, so actually,
1: you bet you know, because the more America call, you know, me was a doctor guy, so I'll be pure as you all.
2: Who's ordinary, maybe to,
1: yeah, ordinary to,
2: that's good. Okay, doctor guy, thank you for the support. 18, I'm gonna say, apart from in Rona, Abia, more day year for hormones, you know, and I'm being a background, so you're anemia, so I know, so we'll be treating you.
1: You bet treating anemia, no. You be mouth something for pains now, ABA,
2: or something
1: also. And that say about with any of the symptoms now, you bet to me, I'm BB for that. Even constipation, no cry, it to the beer, you to me, excited or gut, no. In term, said, you be, I'll bet to me a jar, nine kakrana, and I say, a beer soft. We jana, it's my fat. A bet to me, I'll be saying, tempting. Ain't he, meaning now, kaboom. Yes, I'm medication aspect now. Okay.
2: All right. Very good. Until the mefana say in your friend Rona.
1: Third part.
2: Third part near dear here.
1: Eho. And now mouth will be brave. Omu drew hospital. That doctor ne can't say me no major mu bag is see or no. No mu coffee.
2: No mu compile.
3: What do happy hour and off-peak energy have in common? They could both save you money. When the pub is quieter, you may get better deals. Just like off-peak energy. It could cost less because fewer people are using it.
5: When your primary purpose is to care for the world, you care for hearts like your...
1: No, I'm going
2: No, I'm going to go. So for you, I'm going Oppression. And not to have a church oppression. Thank you all for the gift. Thank you for the support. Yeah. But you it's a doctor so we oppression you and I didn't know a quadruple by Chia Mountain. Doctor, and then you obey to oppression you.
1: And
2: I was for me oppression. I said I'm a woman, but I don't trust me, you know. Fibroid oppression. Aye. Yeah, nah. A Diana, your car, and say Hanum near money and Shonkoka crack.
1: Yeah.
2: A chain, if you know.
1: Yeah.
2: Into your car first, the engine in the only auto operation, the engine who come for not you, a swan cassa. Is it not about your church? And I'm obey your operation.
1: My main car story, we answer.
2: Uh-huh.
1: me were your theater, ewo me bought Crowby,
2: a Crowby so.
1: Yeah, Crowby so. My main Jansi.
2: Uh-huh.
1: Now, your theater, sana, your tea, boom.
2: Hey.
1: Some company be a ben ye.
2: Okay.
1: Omu ye light, ne gas, ne
2: yamabisa. Ne
1: yeti boom. And a protocol be a hospital who say, immediately I'll bet sa sound no. Any fire alarm near there, will be a jan kwa bonti. Na ye
2: in surgery?
1: Yes, ye be ma mimu. Na
2: oh my god.
1: Na me ne me boss en ejina ho na adie si na nurse for obia ejane epie na aka me ne me che
2: ho mutimi nya no ho
1: yentimi nya patient ho
2: mutimi nya no ho
1: ye nsanie na me bo me boss say concentrate here, we die with the patient. Let me see.
2: That's it. You better die with the patient. Do no harm. Do no harm.
1: Listen, do no harm.
2: I love your boss. I love your boss.
1: Yeah,
2: do no harm. Do no harm. Now
1: you're fibroid. And it's not a topic. Wow. Now you're me pa me see.
2: Yeah, yeah.
1: You did a word in a two abundance see. Now fibroid. Now they be a almost want me life. So me talk and say now you say me tea. Me tea.
2: They be able to home about drink to us.
1: Me see.
2: Who ninti no? Ama adene nyina.
1: Yes. Ye bie mu a adine da ho yi.
2: Wow.
1: Da ho mitike sie yi. Na e wo se won se ye de tonic bi e chichire ase se de be ya ye be reduce blood flow no.
2: Enti
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2: Ansa na moyi.
1: Na ye tumi aka te na ye twi fibroid ne pie. 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
2: wow.
1: Adi da ho na miti aye ke siesi. Na ye jina ho. Me say.
2: Esa wadi. Abusi yafuo. Me say doctor so be ye operation and gane mkwa a chia mountain.
1: Esrel. Where de mame nko mi ni so.
2: Aye. Oh, doctor. Doctor Golo, oh dear, sorry.
1: Me say.
2: Eh, no one has for a moti ase mo. O mo ma un mu koto jwe. 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Doctor so be ye. Yeah.
1: And chain because there were three types. Oh, yeah, my main break away. Mu ye one, yeah, you were laparoscopic type of myomectomy. Now, laparoscopic type, no, maybe pipe. I'm watching now. Say, one who now say you were different surgical techniques. Abebabeba, yeah, to me, pie with fuso three. Yeah, pie work. See,
2: that is the one that I had.
1: One cause I advanced.
2: Yeah.
1: Ain't he acquired to say camera B, your probes B say, and a camera B she say, ano. A sansu was second, a one.
2: Yeah.
1: And a sansu
2: robotic section. Yes. No, my.
1: Ain't he ye make incision now near the acum. Na ya co. Cut fibroid, then kitten, not bacono air suction no AP. Ain't you wear first one? Na and son of doctor be decided on which type of be you so amount. Nini na depending on wo o size na o one. The way I watch nephew at you now, the cocher, your friend is saying,
2: Crowley Mountains,
1: no. Ekahu. Location, no, so a one.
2: Ekahu.
1: Wa wo pain and now won't wo pain.
2: Eka
1: no so can ho. Ain't he Ezra say type we no ye ye and chase who by force our
2: pain. And no every day, it be dependent.
1: It be dependent. Ain't he ja, oh doctor, any other information we mao pe. No a stati beside no questions be. Who you be our person who are no a stati beside no questions if I warn him. How soon ena ube recover? Say Ezra ube can, meaning. How long now they recover? Because
2: it doesn't take long.
1: Thank you.
2: Within, maybe at least. Oh yeah, we are. So they said, oh yeah, said you are there. Sorry.
1: Anyway,
2: until within 2, I'm coffee the next day, 2 weeks prepare. Then you're on your feet.
1: You are on your feet.
2: Yes.
1: Laparoscopy type, no. Very very good. Especially, more and more who name them now. I start to say more treating. No, Mr. Okwa, you bet me. I suggested laparoscopy type way amount. The second type, no. Eye, ye de camera bi e fawase. E bu siya fo, ye de fawase na e ko all the way into awodie no. E hu bi biya. E wa awodie no. Depending on the type of fibroid awo no. Se fibroid no, e wo ahanuma. Mu anamu waha from the beginning.
2: E wo ahanuma. E wo echire.
1: There's no way say ye de be faw awodie no. I was see a yee way every hour dear no home. And he said, I will inside out, which means there won't fin, and it will inside no. Yet the sad type no, a befawa say, and no dear a comoa, ye be moada, and now say ye bed jo o sissy down.
2: Yeah,
1: not yet dear foul ho. A drew on man, not a co she inside. Your friend hysteroscope, okay? A would ye no a camera.
2: Yeah, they call him.
1: Bibia, you can't say hysteria.
2: I know I'm a couple of fuckers. Hysteria, you know, I would ye no walk and was.
1: It's a would ye no a whole camera, into a comua, a crochet. Na eno so akate kate nketin kitin kitin kitin kitin kitin na eno so asakshi ni nyina epi
2: beautiful
1: the last one a ye nyina ye nim no eno na ye abdominal na eno no ye to me pie will say me patcha nya o top me wo be down okay yeah ye to me pie will say and as ye to me pie will as anya
2: horizontal c section
1: I would dey na to abontin na eno de eno ye nya dru ho no se fiber na ye kitikiti say kra omo be pese omo be yie fio
2: because omo rim
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2: bebi
1: wo be pick bia no na wa indicate ama surgery no enti o drew ho pe o be cut no atwe but most often uyo bia afe na wo ba be wo a yen tanye wo sa type no because
2: open one
1: yes yen ya yo sa on say recovery no e take time afi ne ba be catch us say 4 months ubetumi ni ukunu ehia but
2: men yin say answer
1: en yin say answer ye de sound to ye nyina be ba be da ho enti ohwe mu a these are the types of surgical interventions are ye ta e de ma say wo fibroid.
2: Very good.
1: Yeah.
2: In the doctor, the question I be with say, "Emere ben na doctor beka cho say say say die, e we see you are there."
1: Okay.
2: Now fibroid no. I had to say uti, and I me ti die bi na e be yi because e be no mo twen. The kind no mo kotena twa mante bompae into be see na no, onko me yenyi dan ma me bi am share na fu beka so wanyim. The fibroid is that big because we suro see e be me yi. So, it's no, I yes, Anna, not just a walk more, and no na me major was a sand on me, you know.
1: Okay. Say ye, I would dear ne free her crano, and also a war, ye war two types.
2: Now, in any kind, answer, I bet that type on a ben pampers, what bands, and I will be ye, I would dear.
1: Yeah, my main starter. Answer, na doctor Becker, say, me, ye, I would dear no crano. Say, ye, she symptoms na air cosona. Okay. Dear Cosono, we bleed this, ye.
2: Okay.
1: Me catch them from the beginning, say, immediately a fibroid bebemuno. The surface area, and I say, the size of wawodieno, a stretchy, into blood vessels, nini na, into mean contractibium. Into mean moa, said ye be ya, u bleed ya, moja ni bicha.
2: Sa.
1: Enti enchen e mane the size no e ye very very important size ne so sana mostly kra ebi e wo 20 centimeters ebi wo at said the okan ye no there are people are ye hu om with the size of 36 weeks gestation
2: yeah.
1: Obi a onyim ti se obi a yeah. Wo 9 months pregnancy
2: for real dan me hu ye na ye mwa pa
1: yeah ah e ye fibroid now number 2 e ye say se we complete a war. Who you be a young fan say, Opera, or 20. What were we?
2: Doctor Ologo 20 pa. I hope so over 20. Whoa,
1: there be.
2: And then I said 20. Because 1 or 5, 1 or 33.
1: Okay, 1 or 5.
2: Well, my young girls, no, we are my room. Got 20 pa, I must call.
1: Enti ya fan se 105.
2: Aye.
1: We wie. I just say e bia wo kofa different partner. E no dey doctor catch us o be you are there now jira us dey be. Wo no wo kwako, wo san ko wo am obi. And lady, asem we am making. Me say me en krofo am ni omo kasa no. E bi to me catch me bi san se wa wo sen o se ma wo e bia 4. Na negus me shisheva nipa na me ne na ko e wo ho sisi anu mpese me woman no hey
2: mame
1: okay
2: won kwanyi
1: yes she won kwanyi
2: that's it
1: se what complete a war most often, Dr. Betumia suggested to you say, I would no say a bay anything amount as at now. And he said, oh, yeah, dear, ye betumia ye, because oh, ye, I would no so a few from some forms of cancers. Endometrial cancer, oh, no, a betumia few. Cervical cancer is that to say it's near coincider. Way, I would ye be a new ebe ba ho. Ovarian cancer, it's near by insider. A whom here say, okay,
2: until you want advantages, oh.
1: Yeah, yeah, what advantages? Ain't he? So what complete a war? We will be a as at now, you ain't here. What would you now? You can take it out.
2: Okay.
1: Not over fibrin, not size, no. Not a sa taking the quality of life.
2: Life, especially bleeding aspects, ni pain.
1: Bleeding, pain, pressure symptoms.
2: Time.
1: These things, how? Not me, what I'm for be every month. I was so called that hospital near transfusion, you know, 2 to 3 days. I obey menstruating. You know. I was so called that hospital near transfusion, you know, 2 units every month.
2: There's no quality of life.
1: Yes. And to be sano, boy, a young girl, I feel no baby.
2: Ah, he said just only, just for once.
1: It was so once.
2: And you have to go through it, unfortunately.
1: Exactly. Well, doctor, on suggested somehow.
2: Okay.
1: Obey suggested surgery.
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0: suggest some out.
1: Okay.
0: Or best suggest surgery. Say ye my myomectomy no, but hysterectomy ne de on farmer up.
1: I was saying for
0: indications ne be no.
1: Pamacho, it is a wo corner doctor catch all se be obey. Nasa won't ye comfortable. I bet make a second opinion. Mm-hmm. And you're always a good thing than actual mountains.
0: Yeah.
1: Because you see about your operation too soon. Free doctor, we want to call doctor for from. Okwa, what do you bet my corner? Okwa, won't come be a chance to walk away before Fabia can see. Seba, you bet me an honest opinion. Because Obu, how could you and I can say, oh, may call your doctor, BC say ya. And as I said, I'm going to answer that and pay attention. What kind of
0: say? I'm sure I'll crawl back to us.
1: Aha. It's okwa, what's me young call, baby?
0: Time me, Niho.
1: Sir, I fear an amaba. You know, or show you anything I want to. Yeah. Okay, when you know, you're not so suggested, say, send a sick one, I was here your surgery, dear, and I just say, when we send your doctor back on a can, and the crew through door, no, no, walk. Aha. And you know,
0: types, no?
1: Yes. I said, you can hysterectomy types, no?
0: Yes.
1: Now, if you talk of function, I briefly, now you have questions and answers.
0: And you were two main types, back on a total. Say, ye be ye, would dear, no, completely, ye, yeah. Ye yi o cervix no cervix na ebusu afo e ye bebi a one be ma shea sperms no eta kogu no se e hono ma mbia sperms no enko enfro enko inside enti cervix no se omo ma wo pen no wo be kaya se o midwife edin sa she hono ma o se 1 cm
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0: 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Now, u feelings ni bibia ye intact, but cervix no enyo ampa u feelings wo ho.
1: Hey, abuja afo. Yes, ye ye wo.
0: U feelings e wo ho.
1: Yeah, too.
0: E wo ho. E intact. U feelings wo ho, Mr.
1: Okay.
0: 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E say, omo ye be yi awodie no e ye subtotal ye be yi awodie no ye mfa ye nsa nka cervix no ye mfa ye nsa nka kosua no enti sa difference e wo tu num ne say first one no e no na wo 40 years kra e betumi amo akọ menopause no
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1: I ka ho and as then the total everything is gone.
0: Yes.
1: Okay.
0: Hysterectomy na near the total kusiano. And don't forget say kusiano ene ma unyawo
1: hormones
0: no na utumi e de booms ano.
1: Yeah.
0: And immediately a ye yi kusiano ye cervix no wono o ye menopausal. And fa hon se o ye 10 years of age.
1: Wow.
0: Yes, and ti aje almost start ema hormones.
1: Mm.
0: Hormonal therapy. Na o de survive it throughout.
1: Okay.
0: And a subtotal no, and no, because yen yi yen yi kusia no, yen yi cervix ninti no. U ye free, ube to mi a ye dear u ye feelings ni wo ho oh lady said ya u ye we ni mo ho no.
1: Yet ye wo yet ye wo
0: feelings ni wo ho and a own san so nye menopausal because kusia no. E to aba fine. O cervix no so e wo ho fine. Just say a wo die na anka e wo say e yesa e you know me hu de benka no but
1: e ye bu ye nsa ne nema nema ne no afu. Etu o mu won sabi
0: o mu sa.
1: Okay. I was here for dog. Ya be mo akasa a little bit about functionally to be a lifestyle changes go ho.
0: Yeah.
1: Wo beti my na dia support o body no. A bi ya na wako. Doctor so wo die ne ye. Yen chain. And yen went yeah, you know. Then I bet you the aye. And I say be and I want to say me fan say be ya. Ya mema won ruin your mania ma but you the anya can see a bee wet media wo open se be I'll maintain you. Saying a horn over her no. Do baba horn so kakra.
0: Yeah, mame dear me babe boss no ebe affecti ubi a waye ubi a all ye observation. Ena ubin soa we yinis we ye fibred one.
1: Ah, no, the uterus no waho.
0: Uterus no waho. Possibility say ube se nya fibre na ye very, very high.
1: Yeah.
0: But ufolo adiya me babe kenya. 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
1: Yeah.
0: Yeah, me ye bebri ma manfo inti. 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dada lady me boa
1: cabbage especially you know cauliflower and broccoli
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1: I say cauliflower anka say we say enye yeduane
0: anti
1: cabbage mom na yenim na kakra
0: me catch you say o dey tie twitwa nin kitin kitin kitin
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0: 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No
1: okay.
0: Number 2, now you are shifted to dietary, no? Yatia! My ba, lady platform, so krama, to say oat. Krama, lady say, oat for the moon in Amo and moon pejamonsa.
1: Ah, say, I'm there, yeah. Handy diabetes, when you have money oat for breakfast.
0: Yes.
1: It's fiber for the moon to me.
0: Omo bet to me the oat.
1: Okay. Fiber for?
0: Yeah. Ebiania, a high in fiber.
1: Fiber, no?
0: Mesrel se o de beka mamin tre o de enti a wo fa sa high fiber no
1: mhm
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0: Hepatic encephalopathy. 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
1: 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Everyone.
0: Inti ufa high fiber diet na e chi sa hormones na ye excess no na kogu liver no na e pushi raw intestines no e chi no e ma ni begu yem once a begu yem no uko private outside fiao
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0: high fiber diet and a number 3 mesro every fibroid e cause inflammation sa inflammation no e ye fibroid no air pressy on surrounding blood vessels no. A pressy also a release toxins. Sa toxins no the only way I will be to me a clear no. Se ufa fatty oil omega 3 no. Omega 3 no. Ena yenya e wo sardine mu. Yenya e wo mackerel mu. Bebre na mo to talk omega oil no kwa. Bebre amount for bebre. The point is because some of these things nyere regulated no.
1: Supplements there.
0: Yeah, amount for bi nam. And omo take some types bi ne adiade. Me who akwebi ekati ni omega oil muse. Me say gel no. Ensonipo. Gel ni ensoni. Ebu si afo munche ni ye. Enti munche e authentica ube tumi afa.
1: Yeah.
0: Your authentic.
1: Make sure you trust the source.
0: You don't say good. Because oil no it prevents inflammation no. And imagine unkwa what inflammation no so unkwa e boil e ma wo passing out very often. Unkwa e reduce levels no. And you will be away ye of fibroid pain. And now you'll be so a older observational stage na mesro. Ube to me de sa nyama we.
1: Nyama we so abam.
0: Yeah, okay. If a good plate, so you will enjoy it. We don't say fibrinate, shed any.
1: Very good. Dog, you per se, Nanka, I'm per se, Becca, cosmetics and so effect on fibroids. Just touch base a little bit there, and I think, say, why have complications in there? Because why are you extensive? Nanka, you see, when you're among us, questions about four other.
0: Yeah.
1: Yes, I request it. Nipa bear 40 something I request it.
0: I request it. Yehovah, my yenna me move
1: on.
0: Because there's a pressure there, baby. No.
1: I think cosmetics. Cosmetics. Yeah. Who's the senior CCSC? Does it have an effect? Yeah, I'm in town, can I guess? Because who's a lady there? I mean, you use lipstick. Apart from that, I don't use a lot. In Tina, I'm in town, because I'm because I won't pay in Tia. And you know, one baby, Mama won't work at once.
0: My main can ye. Ebu si afo muntie na muntie ni ye. Particular gland bi ewo ye ha. Ye kon mu.
1: Yeah.
0: Fe na thyroid gland.
1: Okay.
0: Akwai te se gland a akwai te se e shode gland na ewo body nu mu ni nyina. Number 2, baako bi wo ye trim. Ah, hypothalamus no. Ewo brain nu. Ah, e secrete the anterior side enim no. Hey. Yeah, secreting a lot of the hormones. Ebu say, "Mama, in cabra food too much." Gland bi wo ye trim. Ne front no, secreting most of sa hormones na feed your friend is saying fibroid no. Ube tu mi awo ho. Wo hun say wo keep you hun kama any adiade. Metsre mu. She say wo use product ba ko a. Bomodin say wo dey what try bia na ba ko bia to mu ama wo say we ye fine. But more than ya, na stick it to sell product no for over 1 year. Over 1 year no share product no. Na ude say picture crana ube cha edia check it how it's here. Just try and check them because majority of creams no any products na ye use no be brain na e cause a lot of carcinogens. And I say nyama person me direct it to cancer.
1: Yeah, nyama, I know. And no, we are for another day.
0: Another day, yeah.
1: We'll bring you to talk about cosmetics and stuff like that.
0: Exactly.
1: And the effect on the health. It's in the NPSA, you know, say, and near man, I had the year, and also contribute to the fibroids.
0: May come out, may come out, may drew. sa products.

0: because a pushy excess hormone secretion ninti no. Sa hormones no, they tend to come back and feed o fibroid no. Because I adults our system brain no a worky on negative effect as well.
1: Yeah.
0: Enya dos our body mo receptors ne send the information back to the brain say tell them don't secrete anymore and I say isa secrete na start a pompe. So the more air secrete no, the more I be feed the fibroid. No. So cosmetics e can hopa one of the risk factors are air causes you know e can hopa.
1: Okay.
0: Yeah.
1: Abusian for Dr. Akasa Bibri, Yakasa extensively. A church of fibroid a day, a den a deba, then a chassis, a den a obey ye, types of fibroids. Quire doctor for first to treat you. Name me and ya who will be so a bit medina with the abba. It's the abema, ebefa questions. I said, ye can patch, oh, follow doctor. O logo abo more than a follow. I make a TikTok video, my warm money, I walk a tree. Miss will me a tree channel very soon. Because Borophona so so my into a gusso away home juma. It was to so baby a tree channel, only a dinner cheap. Tell me you'll be a tree channel now, better once.
2: So, mate, baby, and Pachania, dear Doctor Kayan, but Martin baby from outside. I say, sometimes medication aspect and so say be a oak, yes, you know, na say, or motion as a be away anemic. And I say, you trust na heck is too much. It's me ma a droby and money reduce a crassed a bayer. Said you know a bayer easy and a prevent a reduce blood loss. But your no crabber na a womb, medas.
1: Good.
0: Okay, so Levzi, no cray, a draw a honoma, a de halty, and I say a de try say a shrink a cra. Imagine metisizy. Na ye try see a best shrink fibroid na. And shrink it too much. But the reason why our doctor Emma no mammin can say be a man can, but I think say it was one of my videos no. Miss Remo, say o fibroid no es one dear a ni ama wa wo de no a loosune integrity nanke was say anytime a moja be femu say it was a shrink a constrict na a same be. Na constrict na same be allowing moja no to flow easily no na as an stop no o fibroid e ye kesi a sa integrity no elusu enti o doctor or kwa kwa pai wo no enye se doctor no suro wo o life
1: own quantity
0: e ye at risk at that point se ubetumi akọ that table no so omo betumi e yi fibroid no but omo be wie no two wow. Things and a beka wow. Is either say omu be yiwa wo de no o me yi fibroid na wi o but one she ye wo so mu yi a wo de no to chene ana say wo wo be shere nkwa
1: enti because of bleeding
0: enti ya enti mostly doctors no be ma o ye be ma o edro na either ye prepare o because mostly fibroid no e ye elective procedure to say procedure ye sheshe to ho. And to best, your best show, best 1 month and now 2 months, no abania yama. And no, yama we draw boa, ye improve on o blood, no one. And I ye try say ye be ma fibre size na ye ketwa kakra. Said ye be ya, en kotete wa wodie no. And that is a very good one. E wo honu.
1: Okay. Yeah. Very good. But your wa ugu sa doctor wa Ghana, but your doctor wa UK, however, our website ta, ubetimi no wakasa, we are the number never to ja.
0: Yeah.
1: Na face you the video no koto e den information na bigu ase opeso reche na. Obetimi aboa o kwan bebure so.
3: E mini fibroid no 2018 mu na e bi ha me. Ba ya ye me say dwa yi ma wo de no. Say the doctor can. Ntimi me ka to aso a che ye nyina say. Say wo kwani e se e beye wa bo mo de aye because ka ma nya ka ba na bia mini wi ase. Because na me bleed bebure. Iti doctor ni hwe me a na ma wo tu. Ba o tire mi na me ti me ho ase no e na o ye ma me ma ye free to say ibia dem fine
1: very good
3: me ka ti yimi an mi say eh eh
1: enya ade aye hu sa excellent very good you that's it
4: nya mi shira mu bebre
1: shawn so so
4: me pa cho me bi sa question ba kon ebra me doctor e hu say me o fibroid no o ka kire mi say
5: 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Front Pro Chewable Tablets.
4: What you saying? Say, me did 50, 60 years going, it will shrink. Is it true?
0: Question, no.
4: Me patch your money.
0: A best shrink it. So, most often, no, fibroid is shrink it. We drew sir ages now because hormone bia ni hono mo a e ba be feed sa awode no a e be ma fibroid na nyi enti unam wo ages between 50 e bia 50 with the 50 51 na e kosro no e drew sir point na fibroid na ka sabe to me a shrink enti wo sa ages no dia why lucky but there is another thing se fibroid ne so Mr. T. M. Ye woho, se fibroid no so. 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
1: okay.
0: E sansu to me ko se bibi, e friend degenerative fibroid. 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
1: Oh boy. Ah, okay. Oh boy.
0: And to say, depending on the size, and to say, me TDR, messre, so I'm shining them than over chains, so drew menopause answer. Because drew menopause, dear, hooray, a beb wow, a bet try, say a shrink, nessa, yaman yaman. But you're very careful when it gets to that stage as well.
1: Okay. It is now the question, remember, I said, send in a doctor, and I pray. Now, what can it be? Probably it's not big enough.
0: It's not big enough, then, or you're okay. Not
4: a big enough, but Ono can say, why not send me share me health?
0: How many change. Years?
4: That's 60 years.
0: Okay, on pre so beckon. And turn Drew's our stage now, may bobono degenerative leiomyosarcoma and turn Drew. Okay, a rare,
1: yeah.
0: But a possible. Enti washe and wa sesun we say it's okay, just co live your life, it's okay. Very true, you are free.
1: Why?
4: Okay, thank you.
1: Yeah. Now doctor guy would be can one I say you're good.
0: Doc.
6: Oh, no, I'm coming back. And say at that point, you know, what do we say menopausal stage? So those estrogen and progesterone, they are not producing anymore, so you don't need to say a man in a cough form, you know.
1: Very good.
7: Good evening, doctor.
0: Good evening.
7: Good evening, sister.
1: Good evening.
7: Let me what fibroid by that time, number what is 31 years. And now, doctor, no, na as soon. Tinami bleed it too much. Na a into the mammy by a new make, but no, say the size of football, but me, dear, no, or say a timo, my old dear, infinfin, and the infinfin to a map. A blocky BBA. It's no name Mawoba coupe. That time Mawoba coupe and my cousin coming about one paper was a baby. I made the anything. No dear. I just woo me any the size. No one more year. Every year, every mammy problem. In fact, we do you want to feed the Miami Fed the one situation. I'm you come now. Did not feed the was a call. No moody, but all moody no. No, so moody, my dear no. Because of Oko be a moon, they were not the next year. Into a yima with yeno, but with jammy, all this new to me, we saw say a possibility, say a bit to me as I have a farmer. The old this new one, I see a year with yen in the end, maybe. Me go through a lot. Lady, and lady,
1: okay.
7: And to me, I will be more. Well, for some problem, baby, but at least in Yamian do me one
1: question.
0: Mammy, oh, question, no, a year, a de papa, a very, very good question. I don't
1: treat now.
0: Aha.
1: She in question.
0: Aha. One who say, a ye, I would dear Nenuni, Enna, Sadia Mensa hangi hono, a honum na kusiane hangi, and ye way free honuma. Imagine spams nebe to me af, ashisha no kwaya, ako shiako siano, but ako shiako siane vino. A ka be a baby no, e was so co implante wo. Which it does a be new and no ne a wood dear no. A wood dear in a juman no. E was a baby ne ba. No bets na ho. Na o ni e wo ho. And no ne ma we funish no. Okay. Ain't he any possible say a wood dear fufro?
1: E best time. This is century and easy.
0: A gin century. It's century, young couple.
1: Said Jenny, see the hour. Remember, I was no one.
0: No one.
7: The doctor, now they are fibroid, never baby. Yes, only need the any shins.
0: Debbie. Fibroid, beyond, why a free forever from fibroid? Unto me, your fibroid, beyond that. One. Number two. Unto me, your endometrial cancer, that.
7: That's the doctor. But it will be next, then you know, say, infection. Only after operation. What would they make to antibiotics for so long? But they say, then you're mad.
0: Uterine fibroid embolization, which is very, very true. It is one of the treatment procedures, and you're non-invasive. Usually, no, you're the catheter be, I quite say rubber be fat. O blood vessel ne wahano radial artery and I say o femoral ho na ako deep all the way there ne a pass a chemical be through it na ako shit and I say ako block it blood na echo to fibroid now say umwoda menye uterine fibroid embolization menye ebusia for muntie miye unwoda menko ye catch us say embolize menko ye because ewo complication say ebetumi akọ blocke kosua no e blood vessel no so sa enti misrel say ye catch us say bra be ye no it's very very good recovery no ti say the lady kan ye no ye betumi ayo ene ya no asori na okofi it's very very good but say unwoda it shouldn't be one of your options misrel.
2: Okay. Acha mean so media ni se. Recently ya na mean so nya severe pain pa. Ma mi koye ultra scan de no. Ena doctor tell me say mi wo bibi sa. But na mi nim say size is womb na baby a ededa e wo hot say de. Doctor e church mu no. 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
1: Okay, first of all, obetumi ahwe scan but we sort as say enye free. Judy can't see us. Yes, I'm not about to ask you. Doctor Guy, why are you laughing? It's the truth. Yes, because sometimes you know how do people life is say they think say maybe everything they are going to. Or but when you know, yeah, my you know, or my information here.
0: Yeah.
1: So about my whole scan number, but the American said, "What did he say? I'm gonna improve, so you could go back and get it checked again."
0: Yeah.
1: And I, Doctor Guy, this
0: yeah.
1: And
6: yeah, but ideally, no. I didn't know what you say. You know, main kind of say. Doctor, now yeah, we know. I'm sure the proposition, no. Maybe I was maybe at the outside, the funder side, and I say, yeah.
1: Be I know what chair, but I can know name the news.
6: And the refuge, okay.
1: Into ones that wouldn't name the news, so I can't answer with TNS.
0: Yeah.
6: Yeah, but I said, yeah, or say, oh, my painkiller be, and I hear them, and I'll cofa away.
2: No, I see, I see me moja as what it.
6: Mm-hmm.
2: Into mammy moja drew. And no, mammy, Nammy was severe pain, pa, mean to me, tenacity. Mean to me, Nancy. Into your mammy painkiller, say, oh, mammy painkiller, me, I said, the bear, mamma pain, no, every loose. And no, mammy would be dry and no so menum. But me, back in, I'm benum, a grown cry, nigh a waste. Into now, my own fancy. May me, a migrant say, Anka, the next month be a ma, may ye me way be a mono. Me ye we nanka sa pain no either say a beco for man a becos no.
8: meko asan ko trash e ko trash scan na hwe se bibia ye okay anti na me adum a next week na meko e ko trash new scan na ma hwe se se de new meko
6: okay
0: yeah
8: ma this month no said e me farm last month no this month be
1: anya sa
8: ma to musa mpacha ne
0: okay ebusiafo hwe herbals no eboa pa. A drone so I will call hospital. I demand a boa papa. Two nini na ye juma. Dear me pese Sabina, uti asieni. And yes, o doctor no. Wama we drew for fibroid no. Because after assessing the fibroid, no, when who say the particular treatment you need no, and ye no na sad de no, u kwa konya no. The treatment is ABA. I was see a ma we drew a best stop it hormones no one. Two, ABA was say, oh, yes, surgery. Okay? Me jidi say, at one point in time, no, ya ken mu ba kwa chero. Now, a drone or demand on for pain, any anemia. In any case, say, was say, oh, treat you for fibroid, na, at one instance, na, it was see a big up, and I say, it was see increase you levels of hemoglobin, no, because automatically, mema signs and symptoms, no, make us say anemia. You become very, very anemic. Pain no so excessive into your times near ma sa edruno edikaho. Now bia na uko starte far away no ebuao ene suppressi tieni yeo suppressi because herbal no ebe to mia buao as to whether shrinky and as suppressi hormone release no and treating no absolutely semi ye kate fibroid mu etre ye nyina waha ebusu ya fo. You'll be surprised. Uhu fibroid da. 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Yashishen to say round. Enya namu fita. Yenya very careful. Well, uyusu herbals no, which is very good. Ebia currently no suppressing yama boao. You are having the benefit. Sanfa ko na yen cheke mao. Say

0: Yo, he really did it, y'all. He really did it. He did it. And the galaxies are coming in. Thank you guys for the galaxies. Thank you guys so much. Galaxy.
1: That's why we tell y'all, y'all got to get it when it's here. We got to get it. We get stuff in randomly. No, Angel, are you on the list? I don't have you on the list. Oh, Weenus Envy. That is the funniest name ever. You have just sent a corgi, guys. Make sure Weenus is on there. Put Weenus on the list, moderators. We got more Brittas in. We got more Brittas if you guys want Brittas. Ah! Ah! Where's Ah!

0: say also beg contact me. Me, I'll tell you the truth.
1: That's it.
2: To add to what Dr. Samuel can answer, we say the herbal products, they might be really, really good, but the herbal products, we don't understand what we call the mechanism of action. Because they've not undergone like vigorous or rigorous clinical studies.
0: Dr. Guy, I think most of them, we know, most of them, share a lot of these herbal ones. A bimu, we know. But the point now, these things we hear on daily basis. Lady, I don't want to go to those anatomical, any pathological parts.
3: menopausal state. Now, recently, about a year ago, now, or complaining, when you're constipation, onto me and go toilet here. Medical hospital, no mutra, no, I don't know, the stomach issues, and then I'm say, feces no I away one again
0: impacted feces
3: into your mom my a draw a negative and I say baby on my baby by a bath you know still not a any the onion honey if you on the left side and I think the baby a colon on one or hot to me pay jackaka into yes, I so koi and I'm koi no CT scan ne those things. And so me and I'm say fibroid no or fibroid. And I'm say ah no be or any menopause or any on your fibroid. And I'm say or fibroid. Into maybe some me and they say or fibroid no. Walk hospital mama catch her. That no so or ye young no. I'm catch her no, but. Doctor ne say kit to a bin teno. Wa man a drink and shada unko so ena ono so otu onu when ya pain when ya symptoms be a chese or fibroid and as a fibroid ne hano. Into ni like ya kwa scan na yhun so fibroid na doctor ne say fibroid ne air press in a colon no.
2: And it's now
3: into me ma on to me and call private no. Into doctor and they say and the only fibroid no. But senior I kiss him just omu ye and any womb nina into omu ye I think it's a 6 weeks cranny omu ye surgery in 6 weeks no. But I think it's a fit last week basically this week you know or still complain it says baby an affair say any no baby an any colon wanna still any yakaka. Into me crana make us say bea when ya infection and I say baby. Medical hospital mo draw the blood and on say why anemic ba uni infection na unya inflammation yeah ba o complain is any hono a ya. So right, I don't know what to do.
2: That we say the total hysterectomy, no, right? A very invasive procedure, as I said.
3: Yeah.
2: And see, Obia and also all my men, since I also was in 60 years, right?
3: Yeah, or 60 years.
2: Yeah. And see, when you need to say, now, the level of metabolism, no, the BMR, no, based on metabolic creatinine is reduced, as I said. And see, the healing process, no, a check a crack, salted the mechanism.
3: You know, since you're diabetic.
2: Yes. So it's been just 2 weeks, salted the mechanism.
3: 6 weeks.
2: And 6 weeks, yes. And see, the way our honorable healing, and this will be on all 30 years. It's such an invasive procedure. No, so it's the mechanism. And just give it time, obey okay, right?
3: Okay. Into that, may catch and say, on far on say, yeah, but she has any year or sack a can't a year. Now, you didn't share goom on a as a but almost say, warm wind, but almost any advice I will say, obey you. Yeah, to me, I call ne private, you know, to see how to make up, yeah.
0: ena Dr. Gaya kano, but me what other suspicion be a major who?
3: Okay.
0: Say, most probably, and yet just fibroid. No? So much a CT scanner. Ube to me am ya kasa back door, but
3: yeah, intina me say me pe o number. No?
1: Yeah, the number not to us here.
0: Yeah, yeah, the atwas here. Okay. Me was something a major who? Okay, Dr. Gaya, what I'm thinking, it looks like a query some CAB. Ewo colon.
2: Colon, yeah.
0: Who to me take fibroid out? Now said there is still pain. Any swelling, kakra, you know, that kind of thing. Mm-hmm. I'm just querying some CAB. Ain't it?
1: All right. It took one thing is over to Miss Wagman. I'm going to check it. Make sure to be okay.
0: Yeah.
3: Okay.
1: Because 6 weeks after surgery, there was a pain in a bathroom.
0: It was a bathroom.
1: It is a pain in a so hoa. Over to my court. I'm making sure to be very okay.
3: I don't think say insertions no more any but baby are not or complain say any colon or honey. OGD are not as a saying poor, but
1: yeah,
3: on DD, they are okay, but yeah, would it depend off on our stroke?
1: Good, okay, checking a baboa.
4: Yeah, fibroid, mammy, maybe Rosna's a fibroid on Guana, money, can I come in beside the Yamabi Papa crap?
1: And I got some fibroid and I can't want some anuntia.
4: Ah, okay. But me papa or call hospital, yes, in the kidney function, I call from Kakra. And see your friend is me person me who said, then obey me, I obey me, I okay, or 76.
0: Aji a tia see.
2: Aji a tia see, because
0: Aji a tia cosson, I see. Function, maybe, would the two horse are kedia?
2: Or the two horse are the car.
0: We need a pause. I was here. You understand what is happening into the. Ube to me, also ube to me have a number, no need to say a witch. Why?
4: Me patrol you, Martin, that's it.
1: All right. Yo, Abu Sina Fuo. Pamacho, then I catch Dr. Sam.
2: Tommy, also, I do it on. I didn't see now, look at the prevalence rate of these little myomas, these fibroids. Also, after COVID, no. Also, I didn't shoot it. You back? Because it's here with me, it's like so many people, like it's too much.
1: And then one thing is, I would say, so the awareness also have been created.
0: Has been, yeah.
1: Okay. And the people are actually getting the attention and also right.
0: Yeah.
1: Because it's the first, you know, culturally, Nankasa, and Ghanaians, we like to makoto edru, yanko hospital. Nah, but then they as education, not those. So people are going and they are getting diagnosed. I think they are not say one factor.
0: Menko am I 14 videos. 10 more to come. It's what you are saying.
1: Aha. Ebeka share Dr. Sam. Papa Chomon, for blessing. So, as well wellness. And then watch that. Near my baby. Aye. Hey, Arako. Yamisha, Dr. Sam. May I ask some questions? Maybe because I said, Dane, it'll be called what? A moon new fibroid, no?
0: Hey,
1: Ewa won last question. Now where they are
0: okay. Where they are here in team?
1: Ah, because who's there? A mom was here on be our five brother. Okay.
0: Yeah.
1: Especially who are doctor for say also when you was there, ain't me.
0: Yeah. Yeah.
1: Yeah, they are can intia.
0: I told them, yes, Anna, a young man for say, oh, Sicano, doctors for the person, Mujimi, Mr. TMA.
2: Yes, Mr.
0: One kasa as an individual, ah, who fiber, who quack or war, and could be sub doctors are questioning with that.
1: Unya be an ABC.
0: Yes, who could be sub doctor Nessa, DNTR or Doctor Becker say, da be chain, ube wewe, ube ya, na yashe, uhua tono, na fede, ya be, ya schedule, ni ye, u fiber nama. It's because fibroid no, a war, wa woodie muno, a ma wa woodie na stretch it. 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
1: Yep.
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1: Yeah.
0: O stimulate ya wodiye no. Said the baby yah, a bad contract. Now yah, ding, because of fibroid. No, wa would yah na as surface area na stretchy. Anya stretches are na blood vessels. No, there is no way a bad constricted.
1: It is risk for bleeding. Inti na.
0: Bleeding. This ah, one she yah, ube free. Inti. Mister, enko, no doctor, enko boss, enko mama.
5: Oh, I forgot the slut dropping bit. Welcome to Cubicle Confessions. We've teamed up with Andrex to talk about everything from dating stories to toilet habits to intimate skin dilemmas. Nothing is off limits here. Ooh, confession number one. Is it weird that the first thing I notice when I stay at someone's house is what toilet roll they've brought? I actually once dated a guy and I went to the bathroom at his house and he didn't have any toilet paper. And I came out and said, hey, is there any spare in a cupboard? And he got an envelope and ran it under the tap and said, here, just use this instead. So yeah, in my eyes, anyone with good loo roll is a green flag. Okay, we go again. Is it just me or does dancing for longer than an hour become a genuinely stressful experience? I can chafe so much down there that I start to regret leaving the house. What I would advise in this situation is pick a looser outfit next time, wear some cotton undies, and make sure that your intimate skincare before and after your night out is simple and uncomplicated. Slut dropping still optional, but highly encouraged.
1: Yo, I was out for. Oh, thank you, thank you, thank you. You see, as I want to show awesome. You so much love today.
2: Yes.
1: Yeah, yeah. Yeah. Yeah. That means they say you. But I'm talking to Dr.
2: Salmon
1: Samuel Biaman. I'm fire since twice here. Dr. Salmon. Yeah, we have a topic for Now, because we send a channel on this video, we walk out borofo. It's more than money, money, money, money, money, money, money, money, money, money, money,
0: Let me yard in and say,
1: oh, and I said, oh, yard in. I said, oh, the
0: catchy.
1: That's what I'm for. And then come on, you see her.
0: Oh, you made that was it. For the opportunity, I think, but creating a lot of videos, or fibroid. So, me jai the million and I'm starting fibroid videos.
1: No? Yeah.
0: And I shoot a lot, and then me shoot it. Yeah. You were best at six. Ego phone, so I think I'm maybe editing. Me go so chat, but I think, what. One mama summarize it the mid channel, the mid becha, any the mid channel, Cassandra. That's a Macanian in our book.
1: We thank you. We thank you.
0: And I don't so I won't call for now. Show me, no. I don't know. Yeah. I'm so on it. Yeah.
1: Yeah. Anytime and want us, we support our own. Say Ghana for me, I'm here.
0: Yeah, that's.
1: Yeah, that was. Continue. I'm going to say, the video number to YouTube.
0: Yeah.
1: Yeah, they talk about my aware, not why I want. What share am I for you?
0: My uncle YouTube, my uncle share videos, no.
1: Yeah. Dr. Sam, no, Snidina, no. Dr. Sam, o logo, o call YouTuber, videos be bro, but more than a follow on so.
0: Yeah.
1: Na share, and they are bro for Sabaya, Ubisu, and Yagana near. I don't make a say, in a lot of one is a Ghanaian, you get a good thing, now you're speaking your language. That is very bad. There, and then we have one more day. And to that one day, he spoke English. Into moon share, what will be a
0: yeah,
1: that will be a better. Yeah. Dr. Guy, thank you for your time. I know, sir.
0: Okay.
1: Dr. Guy, how are you? I'm not going to have a car, definitely. I was here for you. I may have my best year.
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7: This is a final warning. Your PDF reader version is outdated. Unless you update

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2: ye na ma se amin shira ye nyina so that I am not the high junior, say. Yes, for me, a testing opa. Was for baby and from Nampen in Fornina Casa, dear Bell, some years. Nanny Pan asked me what in once I say, I dear no, why yenny ye? And see one more crying cross, eh? Yenny is in Chen, yen Tetino, yen Church Reno, now on sign, and Pejano, Embra, Yame, a quam panoso. Na ye influence in crawford and agony, a chichu or moko or say ya dear and ye na, ye pass ye to chineno. Na, it be so a chitum, and don't see, and a mammy besides, and now so, meaning them we didn't say, young go for dear one, no, what can a bebem, ye was so soon a bejina. And to your press or genuine or bejim, your own pain or quinus, one man cast a denition in pencil, because in Nippen young or day, it was a home so. I may pen was going to suit me. You're rather quiet, don't say anything. Now, if he is to make a bomb by your smile, we are one said it. I didn't cry, I cannot. I mean, try it, not don't see. Amen.
1: Amen.
3: Oh, thank you, Patrick. I'm in for a clan, Canada, dear.
1: Yeah.
3: Well, now, what's all here? We did you? Yeah, we did it. And now we need it. Na o se o di dia o na mu na wo she me den wo di adua ni da dia wo sori ano te di enum ama a honam na eton So when me dia, what will happen to your body? 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We need to be alone. Amen. I want him. Well, sad, and you look at, and you will nip on one in your couple and me and Kita. One, my room, one, mate. 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What do you mean, Jeffrey? When I mean so was a man coming, what? Silent yet. Yes, sir, yeah, we better no more, you see. Ma awonam no nya ho den aye adwuma no na sa so so na honhom no mu so so wonya nkopon no wonye no bedin kita ho sa ehye ne na wo honhom no atimi ale atena wo mu anya adwuma aye aso aba ade unso dia ayo atiti ama enkorofo sane Kristo wo sema munko na munko kan chire wo Woma woman kidding, woman so ain't the etchy. Now woman so swing out wedding, and in your eye, a woman watching with me, what ye did ye, ye send me a ye seen. A better than I did ye, yes, rather. So I banned to ye more empty free. Now that be a send ye a crystal or water more and every eye come. Nancy so a baba come in me, sir. Let ye empty million, I shall let ye did ye me, whom I did ye. And not when I'm so sweaty, dear. In your meanwhile, I keep your name, she has here. Yes,
1: amen, amen, amen, mammy, I'm sure I'm sharing around so. And you ladies, you know, chapter 10, baby, or kafa at Sawuno. And she at Sawuno, and Emma who do a number who do in the bars as old me a chin, you know, you and Mamma Hodo. Yea, yea, yea, yea, yea. And she is. O she moved with the papa, by banana to do good with Jim Essena. Down or little to a real and intete, and so dear home, the power of the intetano, can I say, Tesno, and intetano say, you know. Ado, Sabbath, I asked about banana. Ano, you mean a union boom, a union about banning anything in the boom. And the Asia Hannah said, Yabuno, Nipper, the bassa for the moa. A cambusino, say, my Mikayan, your bayan and be a becassa casaca. Well, ye, ma, ye and Tetty were home, then cost to be a mere edumano. A mere edumani, yeah, or no, Yamese, said Bonnie, Yamese on Pep Bonnie. Umpers will be able to do with the bunny. Name of Bonnies will be not. Be chunk or be when you play for your ends of which are so much Lisa, a man or so. That's an American cassette. I feel the attention, the infinite, ye know, beer, I be the original. Who destiny, or so supine, who super is about your own character. And yet, Jimmy dear, would you say, who ye a prime minister, who ye say, who ye send a minimum commission, and me ye say, and yet, your measure, who your own character, supine. Yes, that's the uncle say. It's supine, I didn't put your question. A man fa or some of Zephyr and Fayanso, and fa say a minacopo memo. Nemo, a because of a transient was in Kunkumo. A vision of Papa, which idea ye or do, which idea homobro, which I have was a top, which I am ye. Ye bear papa, a better as we jay. Option Sabab, a sabano. 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Treachery. A man, the person so. Baby, I've never any hope you, and many a quick year. And she said, Yes, Subano, and Jimmy and the other dancers say, I'm fat. 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

0: Yeah, you call it library, no? 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So, no, you know. Much you want to share, you know. By this time, you're 51 and 52. 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The things new and old.
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3: 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I say, hey,
4: 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Next, I say, you can all say, and yeah, some like a can watch it, but you are two animal. I'm a no man, ne dad and a woman in a day. Every more, I'm a nipping in a woman say, ah, as we say, I'm fat, so as a sampa. Just I'm a divert.
0: Amen, amen, amen. Yeah, no crap, you might come in a crap now. 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The Woody had the fufu, Woody is the super sister. Nippon video, what does you? Now, the son is sure with the net as a woman, or can be say you subi? You subi near the Bacogna, ye possession. And see, you know, your twasso, or 11, no, just new and old, no. Near mankind that the near yen, near ye, I said near Cassie, maybe by me hundred bits, I said, we'll be across the yay. 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for no so. And my men know me, you know, is a shame. And yet, I tell you, I'm here for the evangelism, and only I can. There's of which I know, or yet, evangelism, a program. And yet, you know, I guess you're bubbles. You can say, it's a similar comemo. Young, we say, hey, I'm a sense of me, I'm a failure. Hey, never mean dinner you. I'm glad I'm a son here, Subo. Everybody must be again, may. You see, we call yes, I mean, you know, it's just for the soul. That young person, yes, then we call him also. I see, in all his instructions, there were lessons for them. After giving the parable of the net, he asked them, have you

Lord. You know, then in another parable, he set before them their responsibility in regard of the preach they had received. And he also, in regard to the priests you have received. And you know, Mary Madeline, yes, because we are saying, now, one more move for no more effort. It is because I didn't move for the corner pain and grape in here. Mary, you're antique or treasures of grape in here. And he said, we will want to say, yeah, you're body tray, you're bossy top, or your dust room quay being a mini back one of my young chassis. Because in your chassis, a different at that point to me, in your young chassis, because the baby. But by my uncle who could go where, in your eye, dream between me, general. Therefore, he said, the treasure gained by the householder, he does not go hard. And you know, the treasure gained by the householder, he does not hurt. It is a basset. Woo, Yanya Samano, Woo, Yan, says the American City and India. Any person who could hold you. Then you would be a person who knew for a custom Yakupon, Cocobos or Catrain, a tenant quantity of Faso Nadio. Yanka said, if you see Yan can't you be as under the camera, said the Indian Indian Chas and Yadin. Then you see a bully business in the room. If you see the main cap crabbing him and Coca Crabbe, Coca and Yasa. What a whole lot of them. Because our catchers are better now. And yes, they shall persecute you and revive against you. I go pass on Ocano. It is the Ocas of the Minko Khan. It's like a fool of Kadi Okrobo, the Chenya, this make one at Juma. Debbie, I and by use the treasure increases. Every Acoso, now, Yenina, you would be a Jimmy and Casama panel, into me, and as you intimidate your power dancing into me, trust and copy a big Cacunia in a public Yenia, into the Bassanoa, into me, but Omocoso, a dear more treacherous some sooner, think kind, now Omocasamiadin, that Yaku, Yakuposo, or Shamudin, or Shamoma. The increase of Mondore, Odim Diemu, our custom, our acquiring cost, or the Sa, or Dog, or Mobro, was a tall, a betre, papayo, Nina, Cabumunia, or Chobia, the Enua. On Fabufo, no chance only way will be able to get up here with the way in yet, or Tunabois, or Church. In the Passa's Alpha Castle, was having a age man. O Nini, or Dore, Sana, and Janakan, or Zipacolino. Okay, was it that? Yeah, was it? He brings it forth, Macrono, brings it forth to communicate to others. And by use, the treasure increases. The whole Sanus order has precious things, both new and old. The Abbasana, who shares the phone, when I hear, who named data, the university, no nobody ever from. And you to me who the best be, but not to me who say, we are for fro. So for a better way, and you are a good anymore.

0: the way we are that that doesn't make you doesn't see be a COVID. Zana, my man, Echa, or see the householder as precious things, both new. So Christ teaches that the truth committed to his disciples is to communicate to the world. Yes, you could catch us no current or any free Christ or no. I say, because I, you cura, no, near the edicoma, yassi, I'm sure, that's a yes, Christo, or can the cradle say the shuffle, offer the crew when you're not, and so I say. And as the knowledge of truth is imparted, it will increase. So, and now we'll come so, nobody will come dance here, or cancel the Yakupon in Oculus this year, or baby, as you say, or me, and we are Ginny, yes, cheer money, church, in the future, in the quaint, saying as well, you mean you're down, you will be, but maybe you will be able to say, but okay, we will be a war or that, not sorry. Now it's become way easier. All who receive the gospel message into the heart will long to proclaim it. It is said, Now, because I say it's unnatural for any to keep this secret, this thing secret. Say, you're fighting a man, some pan, a it's all natural for any to keep this thing. And those who are filled with the love of Christ, Christ will not do so. If you are with your poor daughter, shall pan, I'll go quiet, Hadiano. They go with your poor hand, a pan, a two minka, what in the two minka, Padia, which you can say, with it, mean to me, Ubicon, what to. They will have the heart of a little child in its simplicity and unreserved obedience. Now, you have the heart of Robina, the Akrakoma, in its simplicity. Their souls will pant after holiness. And more and more of the treasures of truth and grace will be revealed to them to be given to the world. Let me answer me. Missy animal. So what's it kind of? So the first floor only at the bottom is it kind of, you know, Matthew chapter 30 verse 51. Or say, you be able to know that to say, okay, if you to say, if you will be out free, na japa die mu yi no ma foforo ni de mana da tin ma foforo na wi mu no e be dance na dance so say dey dey die e 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bi wo mu a o bua se bi na fa bra
1: Nense mwa wakansele na wachile mpepepe no. 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The Radim Wena, Erasa chapter Imun. The Bimusampa, a Radin Samno, a Wohoman Resantina. Na, and Nessa Minsumi Kabia. Let me use a Yamin Kanchre. Mwa Mola is Unqua. Mia make a Kumasum, Yamie Adumundi. A Kumiamusum. They say, Bibu has a me ya. My kind hatch the moa, and I lacking kind hatch the air. As the elder no a tibi. there's on so quiet as well as others they expect to say a T phone in you. The already say that Danny have a full in a year for the benefit of and quite the already more non shedding and yemre by just a yen, sir, and I want to make a crime account. And I'm patching my rest.
0: I'm sure that's far that's it. Babbling was at us, me, but you'll be all as a missa, and I'll say, moi. As I said, it's a chill be a new beer, this year. Then the corner and your mucha, I had the hagging pie. You a bissa, or no cry, you present yourself no mochi, they make a mucha, was the IHSera. It is as a mere bombardment. Now, if you trust someone else, you can't say, yeah. Yes, it's true, yeah. It's probably to me, can't say, but don't come home, will put my attention. Jim Mobodin, you can't trust them in the crowds, so yeah. Any hydrant. And those who say, the treasure gained by the householder, it does not hold. And you are someone, I'm not someone who will win, you know. And I will, you could see, who could hold. And you're the papa. Is it permanent? What you are saying now, okay, I no, you know, the day another parable is said before the Oma, as I said, Oma, a convent sooner, I said, Bissan. Wakasa Ubu said, we a sidia, namely a shame, so I dear mamma said. The combat will beat me because the years against me. Yabus, Yabim, and yes, be a quarreta. Yes, be a mayor, and you say you win, you win. But there are special zones to be a minimum, because I thought it's a treasure, no? Yeah, no. Then you be a good job, but you could tell you as a quarreta job, but you may be Mukwa Niad. Yes, which was like Abayamidia. But there are other persons who get Yamidia and Maya. It must be something. A convent. And that I came a few years ago. Missing which media court, I could do one dance, a many pants, I was an ampa. It could be Junker, Junker Bua, when it's crystal, but your mom, my father. Hey, as I knew. What's it? Well, yes, because then in another parable, he set before them their responsibility in regard to the truth they have received. And you know, come back, and I remember responsibility, you know, but you know, well, yes, Christ, church or any other, or no, me, if we as at a funeral, if we may remember, if we infer, and who crumpets and crumpets, or say, you are kind and a you know, China, or say, young baby and it's based on our character. Character. In terms of the American, we hear you, my master man. This was what you jammed me, younger, many years so. We soon buy a medinant here. Yeah, I don't know if you have been to Quay no Armeniano. Is that a winner Armeniano? And on the main cohort, the moment with the beco. Oh, you say, yeah, Jimmy is subbing any and set crystal. Yes, the only crystal in some Bobradia and Minianum. You are some bonafide, the very madly, yes, I'm on the end of a customer grape on the game. You correct Baba near Dancy Uncle Biasse or in Chidi, a useful as a general. On a cry, yes, grew you crown, then down a crown, no crown of decam if we do one more. Yo, yo, yo, yo, yo, yo, yo, yo, yo, yo, yo, yo, yo, yo, yo, yo, yo, yo, yo, yo, yo, yo, yo, yo, yo, yo, yo, yo, yo, yo, yo, yo, yo, yo, yo, yo, yo, yo, yo, yo, yo, yo, yo, yo, yo, yo, yo, yo, yo, yo, yo, yo, yo, yo, yo, yo, yo, yo, yo, yo, yo, yo, yo, yo, yo, yo, yo, yo, yo, yo, yo, yo, yo, yo, yo, yo, yo, yo, yo, yo, yo, yo, yo, yo, yo, yo, yo, yo, yo, yo, yo, yo, yo, yo, yo, yo, yo, yo, yo, yo, 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Ojo, di. 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You have a month for the years, me, you know, me kike kya se mini adeno. I just, oye, kwalida, oye, but trepa, oye, but trepa. As soon as you're ready, you're ready, and made you mad. You see, the car chada on all bed, no. I wish the Miss Winya say it is a butchana pay because I feel that Abia will be my customer. Sometimes it's necessary for you to address things. But over addressing on one here before the camera, the Ubu Koku Kuti, the one more formal moment about the Dikuni, Nyadi. There are just all quality pieces, oh, for Bonesso. Is he a subano? 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Now, the shan, it would be a sauna this yano. The Mahubin, a gumu, a unit in Tatano, and as a papanoso. They win in any boom. It's the only year, yes, you would get entertained, and as a papane. General, young woman, your mother, your friend who she and who bought Tabanas, young can take a tree, and we answer upon our dinner. So, uncle. Yeah, because I want to any of the idea. You be fearless. Because he had the same as me, young boy. Yeah, and Kai, that yes, I can't say, because of a food to go on here today. We don't, young Queen Hooper Nasa, and Kumusa to me, and Kumusa Yansa, and Kumusa Rumu. Yankee Yansa, if he's, oh, yeah, my course could be a chair, or I'm just any idea. But as I was going to say, with all this, the young boy has a food to go on here today. Yeah, Korea, not here by. Now, who are mobile? Never my age, as so. Who are Beno, and then the Fofro, I shall see the chapter 11. I dare if a friend I had it. I know. Uncle Sumerian, that's a minchia senior. Every home, that's a baby, and I can see me say, I dare me to Fofro. That's the final choice of Nicka. Shall you say, and I bet the Nano Chimuano. 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And so we have Fofro. 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

0: 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And my Hindian dress, I said, my Hindian was sort of. And the Pilato was answered, and dear, and then no quarry. You can't quarry any day. Now, Honum, and how make a crack. It was a Pilato and Yanto was here. What was I used to ask him? Where you are, no? And what they are saying, be up, and now, who ye, sir, some movie, and was I used to ask him? But Pilato and Turbo, and here who no crack, and here who are there no crack. Because you have to say, men no crane and quano, men no crane and quano, mea, mene. And think I put up to Busano or to Novoca Crabia, and can you say no crude to do, but to Busaya, Anna or Serfino Cunum, and no cockatre for a sea for and Penufone say, Oh, run me who no more for Bubiara. Mignano, Bible say, O Mutiatium, Sir Bonacinium, Bonacinium, now one puna. When your kais are down for, yet they are so kuno. I'm part one house who for Bubia, Nancy, I idea. Why, Yan, who said, Oh, Yanko Pompa, and into kuno. Now, dear Yammy, Yam, Mamako, Kansas, and when you answer, Pirato and Yan to Boisier, I'm 10 years, I'm my years where you say, I know, say, a dear no correct. And then, I'm on the crowd, Dossel. Now, so. No kwapa sem room se no kraye baako pe se de por kai se didi baako asubo baako onyankopon ye baako se nyame o ye no kra nyankopon no ono ho asem ne ye kan enti owura yi ko no nchen everyone say the same o te kina fopa back to Matthew 19:16 ari papa yi na me nya na manya sa dan kwa no 17 Matthew 29 And I used to say, and say, I say, now I say, and say, I then the Ubu Sabi Pam was myself. Obaku, and oh, yeah. Now say, oh, Pesa will call and Quenua, but what you say, why you? Yes, yeah, the way of salvation, or Quenya, my first one, Menyanqua, and will be a co use in chain, and Ubu Sabi said, Ura, the Pesa, because I had done Quenu. And the years we know, I tell you, Quino. Just see, so Pastor Cosadam Quanua demands some loss of Amen, period, for Chasso. Quite not good demands some loss of. If some ransom could all, and I would do so, Ubayan Quan. So what by me maintain the air, could demand some loss of. Because now my maintain, God to Musa's assembly. So what by maintain the air, mean he said, Who will be beat? What the car craft from your church for? Change the old one, be family. And yet, so was I didn't know what they are. They are missing me, Tron said, and yet, Twasso, not for good dim ransom. So, hallelujah. And then, you are so probably to meet that prophet, so, casting your memory. And then, you probably be was on them because I'm in no okay. Say, I assume your men, but we need your men ransom so. San Quasim Pan said, Sanka would be a memorandum them so, and I woke with share years from Punim Pu, said to Ren years with Sia, and what kinds of good dim runs and swap. Come up, Jimu, Mr. Siamu, and can yen that? And overcast, sorry. And can yen that? And what the Bayan Humeda? When I go for my entias here. 18. And what say? You say, dear, I want him. Because you were mra who don't be the Germany mra, the UK mra, you were Canada mra, you were US mra, you were Ghana mra cry, and pim more tickles. And the mra did your hand. Ah, I didn't mean Codiso. What you say? Oh, run your food prepared, said a person young panel. And the Emrano, your hand. And I also say, and said, the essay, if I told you, the essay. And ne a so phobia, and yet a trophobia, almost a common sense of one. Mimpersim a boo beardy, but a rabbi who demit my boy because I didn't wear that edge, gentlemen. I a friend of Brahim Moshe. or din home na emreni ho babru ye mistake or can you open bia onyankopon hu ye mobon fa bon nche ye no for no so bon nche no bible say Jesus yi na no say emre na ye say eni 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Ye is fine. But say okay, can Mark, Mark, Mark, you glad or come and you're so sweet. Mark, when I'm choosing that, but Mark can there or come and you're so sweet. Mark is saying or cast and you're so torn. Wow, what do you mean in us? Then you are perfect. Udimu, we are pet. What do you mean in us? We are correct. Yes, torn. Okay, can Mark 10, 17 go here. Anna. Yesu ehien din Enwa say ne se o pese o ye pa ko na ko ton de wo nyina na fama ahiafo na ubenya ejapade wo soro na bra be di machi asem ni ni daddy asem ni ha o wa di wo tumu sa wo ye pe when the man do your pay from my friends and what do so? And I have to say, so I saw your pedia. Mean is only your pet. And so I saw your pa. And no mammy, and I'm quite the age also. And no mammy, and I'm quite the age also. And quite the age like Jesus Christo, and then the Brasso. And so I saw your sad down panadia. And yet, I'm pa and run ready so. Why are there? And your cock or turn the old Nepitimachi. Baya mi dia. Familia wo dia. 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Bible no say, abrantie na ntimi. 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If you say, no wa hunya de pi. It's not the way of salvation. That is. I am quite yet na no ma mienu so. And it's okay, can I do same thing to 90 to move to mienu a. O say, one na wa hotie. One na wa ye sin. 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Mini se, se mkoton de mwo jina ambedu e chi, adye na minya. Wu na mwe, kapinte ni ibeyi. At the end of all, at the end of my best exam, my dear. But who they will do it, she say, then I'm in the end of me. May I jump at the house, Mina Japadia was so. Why, yes, when you say yes with Mamma Japadia, why, yes, when you say yes with Mamma Waton, why, yes, when you the end of all. I'm in Coton de Moon, I'm in duty. But my room, see, or got to Peter. James, and no new animal, no more you could do, or more you namno. Bible say, O mu ye namna, na jona, ma could one a yammel. Abra, O my nephew, na yes, sir, or mu could do preach ye, and ma, and the actual, the pepper penma to munabi. By yes, preach ya, a yaba, or be our cop to be a inambia, and you say, O copusua, unyana, a yaba, a yanajo, and a fish in the pier. Sumunumu, near to us, where you are. A Riana bar, I am one way the door won't fish and look done quite today. But yes, could one anno, and soon anno, but you did not kind of seminar was a monk crime common new cacra. Namu was so, me babo say, oh, would ye namno, Emma could one a year monk a yam mem. Babo say, I saw no money any day to tell you, if an anam lay a ma in that tea, Emma numbed beside the group. That member we was a genie. Oh, I japa de mouth. Baba was saying, oh, you're a general, oh, me and I'm new, and Capitan near Jacobuni. I think there's a scab of you. Yea, you know, my mom, Fred, could do a child while she and Mumma boy and you, Mumma boy and you, or Mupua, we are no me and I'm new. Father, you catch the Peter. Catch the James, Mumma Dimachi. Brother, and I said, yes, what you see a Panquadia, yes, what you said, I see a giant number, yea, you know. And the Sikababa and Pa is true. And the Sikababa, that's dear tears for tea. The Bible say, James, and Unia, et down Mokodo, or my son, or my name, or my ye, et years for tea. Oh, Ray, Brabetti Machi, oh, Rad Castles, and no, and we are not there. The way of salvation, Daddy, at the end, and then we tell Wabetti years for tea. Was what the man stands so fine, and okay. Nadia and Aka. What the years to? So I don't want ye. And I be a white years for 2,000 quite your father by. Ebia white years were what the name ransom so. And no mam yenu, fapim yenu. Yan Twasso. I did them. Revelation 21:27. The way of salvation. I did them tread your nubaku. And it's a moa. A yet a donosum. Revelation 21:27. 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I hear quite same mumma. When I go for a single way, was I no so dead? And who's so pony? And you're not there. 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I do me say your bonny. 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Yantras and abonny also my. Was it the bitter? I do munti yantras and my bonny also. Una hoop on my entiasia. Deuteronomy 32. Deuteronomy, most woman, get us in. A tree at your assembly, you know. Deuteronomy 32. verse 32. Yemi enko, Mr. Me patio me biako. Why? Deuteronomy 32. 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And then I mean, the Bible say, Jesus Christ will not send no crowd. And I can't say Nicodemus say, "Run Nicodemus, John 3:3." Jesus was saying, "Send no crowd, no crowd." Me so say. So I'm feeling so. And who mama angwa bi ufra? Orin timi share onyango kwa hiniem. Daddy, I'm pa. Why did Jesus wedi? Na diay. And the baby dance, they say, "My Jesus wedi." Dear Namidi, dear, that's their say, but they want my Yosu. Bible say, my fine, not on my suit, my fine, not Yosu, too, my fine, now I will grow bunny. And to a radical demos, okay, yes, in chain. Anajo. Now, bro, okay, yes, in chain, I don't know. Bible say, okay, what's that, yes, say? Aja, a bay a day, and ya, said the engineer in the mono. I'll fool from myself because I'll pass alcohol heavy. Yeah, who here will fool from? Who pass alcohol heavier? And see, I will fool from. So, I'll pass alcohol heavier. Just say, who here will fool from? And the Bible say, just catch and say, I see my make kind of no credit. No credit, no credit, and I make catch now. So, I see, and so, and who will be a or into me shame on Yanko Point Hinia. Minia, I see, you be any. O Yakubo hia wo hia me. 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A super who here? When he asked my twas an answer, and then I. Now, what you mean, son? I watch it nine. And when he asked my twas, and the way as a for back, yen and I never call. Daddy, Mr. We used to demo. Mr. Me Pacho. So, why do you use it? Why do you have to use it in myself? So, my whole kind, Naya Mosu. Naya Bosu, no, dear, come, come, woman, you are. That the answer you see assembly at Exodus Oka. Exodus 32, verse 32. You have a credit 33 number count. Or say, na afei, se ode, one born even through a moa. That's the anti sadia. Pepper means so, me free, won't come woman. Pepper me ding. Every one of them, I watch them. fine like us in we. Moses, and then Yamia Suman, Amanaka Israel for every mix Egypt, Pharaoh Chain, Edo Moba. No more bedu come, Israel first one yet, Diama. Then Yameba Kawa, the numbers is super can be a munti. And then Yamis Moses, a bread to send me yoke, say. A brand to send Peter saw mine, a brand to enter Mamma Quine. Moses, Mamma Quine. Nammy, say, oh, winner, and I mean, you know, my new mocassy. Mean you know, Mam Peter Munya or my fat. And then I miss Moses, say, a ready. Before I told you, I didn't know. Say, well, yes, sir. I may I tell you, what's your name? We say, it's yet in it. Ya ma udi so udi atene yesu so ye ho ye hu en za ya sa pe am e che ho hie nyina abaka se ye nya me be ni wada do mo so be do mo kuku om en ti nya me ye me so ma want to nasi me so ma kwai no am to nasi se be ya udi ho ba ba nyam che dia mpo ho wani na se che dia mpo wo mpres na wo mpesa ade a en ye me so en tre me di wo nkwa nguma no. By Revelation 21:7, say 27. Was it and Kwang Mano? And Jesus Christ, dear, and your grandman, dear, and the Sabre, we, why, and Nana or Casawa? Why, and then you must see Casa? A Tom de Bia, who not common sense for Nubia, and upon that, that ship, upon that, by Jesus, by you know, nothing more kind in our coat to Moses can say. Oko to Isaiah can say, Oko to Deuteronomy can say. But I know this is a common sense in me. Obedi nya membrane zemzunti, wasi a chum, a pamda dani nya chum, ojina nya membrane zemzo, e de tro, a pamda dani nyinara. 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From Genesis to Balaki, o tu ni nyinara ugu, a chum. O tu aswa, Exodus 20, 32, 33 na, wasi. And now, rather catch the Moses, he said, dear, why am I born in? Or not, I'm a bit paddy dean, my freedom in Kwangumam. Brah, said Mamma Quine. 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Said my ninja name ransom so. Bible say my bonnet. Bible say my bonnet. And the Jesus Christ say, dear, why am I born in? And I'm me. Maybe Paddy my freedom in Kwangumam. Maybe Paddy Dean, I freedom in Kwangumam. Now, Bonnie, ya dear Badia. James is, John say, Bonnie, ya mrap. John Kitten Kitty. Or say, I brought me to your membran. Now, my bonnie. MGM share. Say, I can't, yan can we answer ya baho? Yan can we? Hebrews 5. Hebrews 5. Verse 9, Hebrews 5, verse 9. Yenti, Paul ka sembi wo. Hebrews 5, verse 9. O se, na wonya di mu no. Wo ye wona wo tie nu nyira da nkwaje fare by amen. Jesus Christ o di mu. Onya born a senior mu. No ka se ma vie, it is finished. A dimu and quite jassy and quite young, what you might be. If you say, say, Tabet, that die, eh, as well, dear, you know, Kuya, Nanso, just so, my bed, you won't know, but see me, no, I am quite your father by it is finished. To see, oh, dimu, why, yeah, one no bit, see, no, daddy, who tell you? So, who tell you, dear? And you're betting them ransom so. So open quite general tea years to dear. And then I'm not going to buy yajma. The friend and move on to buy yajma. If you say, was so a demon, why ye one now would see him. But what tea years? What are you? And it's a same in young qua, and the same with 3 years crystal, but the same in young qua, but 3 years when you must empty, with the same in young qua, and said the years what catch them if you are, but they yell to ma. If you say, O demon, one now would see a new ninja. Or your own quite dear father mine. Miss Sonia Coupon, the uncle Sam, Sam's 35. Psalm 32, yam kota 32 kura, yam kota 32. Psalm 32. And you might be a son, immune, Psalm 32, verse 5. Psalm 32, verse 5. Yentiem. What say? Me kame bonne chrewo. Asem ni yo. That's a my body thing. I mean, yo. No. O can I say, or simumra my dear? Mwa mo bonne to say that. Me bonne to say, dear, or say, me bonne in China, or be one of my sister, ma, nasa brace and crawa, or be my so tiny. And David, Daddy, me can do with your summer yana a jay jab a bombing. Hey, Miss Roman Yami home rouse, what? Say Yami home, crum crum, then Yami home, crum crum bowswa, bra. What shrill crying? If they used to say, so home about me so a bet shrill. A bum mohun, a bekai crime, no bum mohun, no may be ba. And the Psalms 32, verse 5, or say, make come a bunny much ready. Na man crumble moo, yasso. Namika say, make come a mura tune, you know, I chill ready. No, our day, be bunny so, umusu, bet shemmy. Amen. Daddy, me come in mra too much ready. Me catch reno. If you say, and looting over the wool, yeah. Me penquantia, many to Jose Benyanqua, many to Jose Benyanqua, who person will yanqua, Daddy, and you and Nika, and your fat. And the David say, come rat much reno. Now come home view. Come rat too in our chirano. No, and what this so mubujo in your abetal. David say, Media, make come in rap for my child, Rade, no, and what this is so a bet shammy. Fair John, 1:9. Fair John, John, he thinks it's an attack. Fair John, 1:9. And 7 years, you know, Daddy, if you say, you were a film premium, you'll be a year baby room, Daddy, a moo. A film premium, you'll be the enemy. Said ye, meme that on your phone, air can one voice, 27, a boom. In the air, can you bunny in your hand, Chirano? What do you have one name by Chaye? Fair John 1:9. Or say, I can't bunny, Chirana. Or ye on the coffin. Anything in me, if I told you, Ukraine, a jazz, you know, the Pilato Busano, or say, I can't bonnet, then, Sabem, or you're on a coffin, anything in me, say, what the embonny be free, now better, you every name, thing, you know, amen. Daddy, say, I can't bonnet, then, now I cannot come up. You knew your Bible say, first one, or the bonnet. Second one, what two year? What two year? Were you born in the 3 year? Ah, you are on the catcher. I bought for a bra was of a pain. Yoshua, could you not? Now, who born him or Sre or Bompaye? No, Bonsama could you not know what to Nano? Chef, you're not tired, yes, Sam, you're roofy. Nano had Jamaica Coboye, Nano, your Cronoco Coboye, and so Crocodia, or you in Yara. Now, who was yes, I'm pa. Now, so me. And I may say, when you not tell the funeral, no father, Papa. Daddy, Bible say, say, I can't bond it, Sena, or Yan Coffo, or Tin in me, so bet till we yell. No, but my free, the antinina, or my to me, or my power, or my one day, ah, and my free, the antinin beara. And then, yes, your trouble. You near the antinin, and you near the antinin. 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Was he? I saw for Puma Pamso. I saw for Omu Puma Pamso. 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Any idea won't here who's here or won't you that? 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No better, you. After the ending now, Nayanke, David, or can a bonnet ready? 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If it's 13 down to 15, 17. Or say Moses, and then I may some man, could you give to remember? Moses is a channel. Now me call no move Sam say, why not some or gentleman? Or say, now me call grab one in the future, or say, I feel crime, no move, I say, then it didn't say, men can say. Or say, catch and say, I am that I am. Mene ni amene. Mene. And yes, good of us, I don't know. Was it Mene Alpha and Omega? Mene. Mene in Quasubont in Yosnaka, Mene. You say, Mene in Quabodo, I refuse to buy it, Mene. You say, Mene no cre and qua, name Quadiano, Mene. Mene, mea, Mene in Quadia Faribai, Mene. Yes, do you know? And no, and it is our Ghana, and can you see there a common mouth? Mene ni amene da. I am that I am they. Mene ni amene da. And they are talking it. And the Yesu Christo na neka say was say. Na no do again no. Na we din din dey no. O ma won tu mi say, onyo nyankopon ma, ah en firi. Moja ana say do beru ma pem. And I said, your name of your young ponder, and I want what are men. If you name him, what they are saying, Daddy, Mr. Gidini Duati, no one can't hear fire by Gidini, no one won't come. I am that I am, Gidi. Mene, Niamene, Gidi. 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Make a come up a quorum. 2 Corinthians 5, 17. Was it empty? So be back to moi. No, I have body of a frog. 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What you are trough for, none no crepier than in the moon. 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Now Jesus Christ do so. Okay, can look for 16. Jesus say, said the na mamreti, you know. Da humeda. No Russia them. Da humeda. No Russia them. And this our 19 said the Jesus 19, you know. And of course, I'm proud to say. So the Jesus achia. Jesus achia for no money. Jesus achia debi yau. And Jesus rock me there them wa. No money, no money rock. 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
1: 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A tea tree, a wo, and ya may be to say vitamin A, C, a wo, iron cacraum, a sign wo, vitamin E, a sour fiber. 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Saw near me be woman, a flow more fetal nutrients. And now fetal chemicals are a year glucosidinase and no money acetylcyanase. In ye now, it was near me ma, a year a juma ye. So, and so far a fee. Then I said, and he said, a bois nipediano emma. And come where woman in ya holding a number vitamin A, C, N, E, no, I woman, and yanum, and she a boadia, necessary a boama unipediano, a ya, a ginapin via, a boanuma, a via was with your phone who ye ding. And there may be a woman from fetal nutrients, nephew chemicals, and said the mechanical. 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So, and this all to an assay we need, who was women pay way, mean pay way, just a mean pay anchor, mean pay, saying how dear, no vigenia and any be brigua. 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So, and the strawberries, kiwi, fruit, ninja, anchor, said the macano, and the subiwom. Pay a pay a brobe, a pay a bogado pay, and this is so a bewom. Any a brofi pay so a bewom, apples, apricots, peaches, ninina a bewom, watermelon, a banana or kakra, and the notion. 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And a tomato, and a potatoes, and a soubi, ninina, and a beer, a busiano, so green peas, and a soubi, a bibre, tea, a memoir, cantaloupe, and a soubi, squash, cucumber, and a kikamunya, a friend near a kakakano. And this is our own answer, but a bit me didn't know. Say, who need allergic ABR? And he, a radin kind who knows shrippy, now my, now at the same issue, I see a crest who need the vitamin C, flowing me and in Bibra, a bony pediano, a coin Bibra, so the moja dear for say ye no pim, I to ye, and no mean I, beautifully ho ya, ye bitches akuma ya, a boa moja. Come well, could ya are one. So, they in a juma said yet, he said. Enna, in your nibbity, say, pumpkin. So, said the American, this is so I can one of the lycopene rich food home, a sour vitamin C, and also a boapa ye. Maybe I am tacky cake can sound your mouth, say, Kukram yarian, a tear to say be brave. I say, Nipedia. Many may be unbebble was serious, so tell this honey and new issue. And the summa of vitamin C, no, a coffin. And you may be say tea, coffee, Coca-Cola, Milo, any a citri, a mianum, and no more monum, a tawane, a kikaki can hook pain, and no minina. So, minina narcotics in Yamanina. A sen of tobacco and a cigar and a dear kicking count. Yanom, me a tea and yanom for so moya. No monkunomukum. We saw no cigarette in an open barbontia. And the how be brain a bray. And now, ye remrantia near my bounce, ye into a mufuye and pound. Say, upon some, they say, Nemi Abra. Or so the mantia near my bar and a baby in a juma. I intimate MY. Tina Minkaya home. Na on shrippy, na addition, intimidacy and panier juma. The boy could be a singer. 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Amen. 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Na vitamin C food me and pump pepper in me and in the boy my yaya can be ground to two me or crown me or however I swing in a tissue pa prostate cancer any man or so more new for me my old dear moon near my name and vitamin C. I am way to make my kind of no shy gratitude and pray me.
0: Amen. 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Amen. Doctor said to Tunyami in Shrao, Papa. I wish you doctor said to Tuny and Ted and Cano. And then Pomodeno. Why in Shira? So call consultation. And now could chase the car. Now obi Akasa Chrewa. 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
0: 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Because so many I have been here.
1: Yeah, aspirin, any new routine, any yammy. 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
0: green? 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
0: 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I wish for Dr. Say to two. Yeah, ten can
1: you call the Nini BBA free.
0: Oh,
1: yeah. Oh, you never
0: come.
1: Barad called the name coffin, no miss animal.
0: Nina Bijay.
1: Yeah.
0: That's it.
1: Be so I won't make Tita Pau Tipano.
0: Uh-huh.
1: To me, born quite genuine. A Kuisha, how Nini.
0: Ooh. That's a pa, doctor. I wish you four. Now, my car was said, Doctor, say to two and your tenant canoe. I read my radio, now go so I would tear you know. A yea, minute why in Shira, Sansa, I discern your mere fat. Now, quaso dear bray, you know, me catch rail. Say, or some of the boy, you know, you may be more sre. And that when you hear Kurano, Koto, Anka, the Dianca Tembia, Doctor Kaino was sit my near dear Barco, Sansa, and your wine be bribe. 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
1: Now, the atrekesi back on a dear friend soon.
0: No
1: man out in your name in Elguma. A boy chicken, sir, poison in your money will be really free, my boy.
0: You. It does say, Doctor. Doctor, Yami, in Shrap of Opa. M's a Obrena, I a bit. Na, in your mind, Yami, a false with your mying. Bessie, Bosumino, and Yasem Kitua. Cabbage busia, and this our brains so vitamin C, and your mere false with your brain, Neno. Just as a city, I'm a son, and mammy knew we are, and Caco cram, who near so to me, and car manguency may buffon, and no near the Adena, or can was a monk, and near so to me. 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
1: 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one okay then we'll talk to you bye yeah yeah also that was it and okay we are in the so I hear and so am I to you once and why and then some way upon your dream the more to me nature and she would incongruent munyam he would do a warrior he would be a giant who shall say upon the mom's as my legina would do no more blossom and now would over exist to my champion I saw them and now concurrent to me and I said by a phone so chain the same the same should have done Emma I'll redeem our radio month my phone in a cassette for mom chin chin pretty in a one year tearful in a shy, let do me. 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When Chen hope you are going to say, Senior, but we nicely win your condom with the puppies of your Jim Copper. 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
0: Amen. 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A honey, any doctor, the Mubisi, you want to find us and any doctor, best sign them what you think mobile. Tipo mwadi yensa wu mekse doktor ni program no. 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
0: 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Ah me pese yin na yeshum. I will trust him because he is so yamia. Unim the ababesi dachi. Intimate semi shakes only be unquestama be a moving. Because yamia was a craft was shabo. Say, oh, ye brigida, what did the summa semi lady after the deep phone comes a forso answer. Sir Amos chapter 3, verse 7 yamekaino. Nin church remupani say, Yame a bribian se bibi babisia. Onam said the way no way and a tiny tea, the came out formation, we genie be a man at the cocomoba answer. The business is not a trim upon say, or the cocomon bar, son, I be an unpabit to me other than a dream. Or it is our sharp buck or some. Now the Jena Amos chapter 3, verse 7. I am a say, may you bribe, just a madame is summa samira, and the action may deep form comes a four. So sharp buck or some way and a great chingy bean was a yame. On perso bia bayra as Peter can wasam. Number 2. And a neba consum person send and pa jim say, ye nem pa, ye nimi da chansam, but ye sum ya me own nim we are sim fitiase, we are say we from fitiase. According to Isaiah chapter 46, verse 9 and 10. So what kind Isaiah 46, verse 9 and 10? Or say, remember that. Remember the former things of old. Remember the former things of old. Yen kaitete ebreno. For I'm God and there is no other. Me yamia. Me nimichi. Nyami bi ni ho. Or twaso can say, I'm God and there is none like me. Yen tumin fan yami en tutu nyami bi e ho. Oye yami prekompe. Ne diamani yen yami ne se. Verse 10. Declare the end from the beginning and from the ancient times things that are not yet done. Declare the end from the beginning. Me free. In fiti ase, me ka ewe yin sam. I had empa se yesha nanso. Me yanyame. Ne ma me yanyame ne se. Me free in fiti ase no. Me ka ewe yin sam. Nti nyame no, oni mi diye besi wadachi. Oni nti, eye no kre chingi bie ni wuse. Ye wia si yi. And success here, you see, we are seeing any controller or control we are seeing. Yeah, we are seeing TV, a comedy, and the radinsum. Yamin name the Abetuan Concrubia would hear me, even 1 minute ahead of you. Yamin name the Abetu, we are singing her. And it's over trust someone. Yamia program the best is seeing we are sad, the opposite we are saying we are saying to me. Nyami wo program and nyoma embassy sisa. Ede akosi we are saying we are nyami adini yiredi. I will trust him. Na de mame ni jing nyami honi se. Enya de ye sumbaye no bafaya. Eba faya se a ye hunu. Day. 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This idea yame ye ni anda ho. Because yen kite tebrono. In fact, yami babe say no wabroso. You examples in the Bible. Yami babe say no wabroso. I'm no wabodoro for 120 years. And aka 7 days. Yami aka sai. I'm no watisa aka 7 days. And to washa, I'm one akos eh. Akosha dekin manu wakoshi moro. Na aka 7 days. I'm in sunaba. But yami no watendeno. Washa the destruction of Sodom Gomorrah. Na aka 4 days. Aka just a day. 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In fact Genesis chapter 19 no boni e na koso ye gay ne lesbian ne te se ne de e koso ye a boni na o ma nyame se no wo breso no boni na na o ma nyame se Sodom Gomorrah ne no ye tre ye ma e wo school. We are even enjoying it. Te se ye di won komo our parliament houses, we are discussing about Bonia. Adding a memo for Shea Bansas is Sodom 19, Genesis 19, verse 4 and 5. above the Bible. The Bible say, a man was Sodom and Gomorrah, friend, Colacus in Pinini, or we now could say, Lot and friend, man, man, man, man, man, man, man, man, man, man, gays and they are by a kind of lesbian, Bema or Bema or Bower or Baya. I mean, a mebu for sheer buyer. In Nainu, we are discussing in our schools. We share the new curriculum. It's him on the radio. I buy something normal. And to me, but some machine again is saying, you're mebu for sheer ever. Now, so we are by Jim Benia, and nay, what to me, say gradually, and come here and say, I treat you, Mrs. So we are so. In fact, I know she, it been see that. And I think you know, be a dear, that's say, Yaminsa, and then Yammy Bamboo, Yammy home, if Frass, I see so. I Genesis chapter 6, verse 3. Yammy Mano will bodo, but I can few days, Yammy Casanova, me home in to me and pa ain't nada. It's meaning that Yammy give up, Yammy, Yammy in the home, home never bundle or bristle for more tiasse, then come watching Yammy and go draw it, Yammy home. I feel 15 verse 4 and 5 or say, I feel them pack my drinking, Abbey Yabony. And according to Romans chapter 1, if you study verse 21 up to 29, we get the same picture. Sebe se ansafo yenim bibia nanso ya brabo nyina sebe you believe unwise. 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Yame bodo rana fi yame kase. No, it's okay. Me won't humin to me. Yes, you breeze, no. Bible, I can Romans chapter 1. Me repeat you. Romans chapter 1, verse 24 to 25. Say, because of that, because of nempa bektie nempa, nempa di yare, shembe se shen, kom se fomu, edi fomu, ye bektie nempa, se se, more than nyaminti. Because of that, me nyame, I will give up. So, because I may give up, I worry, I cry, and I just say, oya papa. Me try for you way in our actress say, we are slaving in a bay. But Yamia may DN send beer. Let us see a shoe. Maybe not for half a slogan be. Now, my persimmetry, Obia would see me so your conscience when your conscience at GC SAS slogan or so. Almost every 5 years, I can't afford a slogan be. Opening someone with him in Bayadria some years back, yet for harvest. Mekai that another country, and now you're mere some in Jew. Mekai a buffer paint cost 2018 for 5 years. Nancy a far of our reformation for 5 years. Mekai 2024, yeah, yet for I will go for 5 years. I feel ne a buffer one voice 27. One voice 27. All the person make one some kako. The slogans are control four fun. And this one, I think a word divine call be divine message be a shim. Or in some person make one some. I'm so many for. Munti me pa because yeah, the calculation. I'm not calculating these things. Actually, say I'm a date. No. Because what share dates and yamid be say we are sir is in the hand of God. Yamin facade in Mobia. But Yamin event and prophetic message are appointed to you, Sumaye. Some prophetic message or lie on Daniel and Revelation. Some human mean we. Christo Nibia, a solid beer one brown wasi. No Yamin be so anxious because Yamin the Kodu. Why Yano, symbols. And the reason Yamin is symbols. And he say, Yamin Peso be come school. No question why the next year. This Yamin home, a bro, then Yanko Panakasa Trim, and so what he has. And so concerning the prophecies, I am a chato, we are see one, it takes the spirit of God, never bow. And never bow. It's Daniel. Eka, Daniel 2, and Daniel 7, a idea barco. And referring to Finnegan Nays Abrasquesi, we are saying we. And we stay this side, Daniel 2, now I can only 43, 44. I mean, we are saying, Ni yinabim, e ya we me nko anya wasa na meka ba mpese meka se aka dia ba ko bia wi ase gina fa ko 120 something years as ti wi ase gina fa ko. Why? Because wi ase gina e press e carbon ba na me se enye yi into more try wasting means enye yi en na mo ye meeting na me hwe meeting ni bia na meka se ah the purpose of UN meetings are meeting mo ye wa American ni e 81 times every year, 81 times. And about 10 in nine, say, as a sum to me, it two in Toka air cost will be as yes, but maybe some of you cost then Toka no crop cost will be as in how many greedy. Is it not the same people no more meet no more? No more. And I a crystal soon a creating Toka. No, the same people, meaning that. Say Christo for your smart. Ne ye jay say ye criticizing Amazon. Because we are seeing eh Amazon for name we are seeing kwe ye. Eh ye nem to me be. Yem fanto. Se si ameka say omu wa agenda 2030. And so be a wo follow meeting omu ye wo. Only this omu gusia omu ye ewi. Omu wa agenda 2030. And agenda 2030 nabo tayne say eh si we are seeing kwe ye. Nasaka sam akosam ene bibia wiase emanwoma nkoyie no karma change atuyenti mesisi wiase no musia no enti eno ho meeting na moye 2030 enti se wiase wa agenda dia na yame asafo so afa one voice to the seven I think a thousand because osun bia wo slogan ye ba be di Christmas asole bia wo no slogan e bia yeah, crossover, cross this, a slogan, and a genus. So, Meminda Contra 4, one voice 27. What is the meaning? In short, we study Daniel 8, Daniel 9, or prophesizing about yes, now, and a year babe wono. And it's in short, no. Yingina, and a bim for yina, and him say, yeah, who yes, but now, sasisu, a yanko pentrim upon no so, no so, and offer so, I'm in quadiaco via sinner, because I yes, who ya, now can quadin a minimum jew for, and but ten a minimum jew for, and say, and catru jew for no, nasambeco via sinner. That is the purpose. Isaiah chapter 42, verse 5 and 6. 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or calculation be all? What kind of 9 or same another calculation about anointing? So, yeah, but yes, so AD 27. And we calculate AD 27 up to 2027. We are not talking about a Western world calendar. And yeah, 1 year can, because according to the Jewish calendar, you need leap year and you need different changes about, but soon be a 28, be a 31, be a young one. So, we share AD 27 up to 2027 next year. We are seeing 2,000 years. A prophetic and a clear Christopher in the moon comes and a bit we are 2 years. And you perceive for Sakuni Subodo, which we are seeing and say, yes, Christo, you are no. Ah, ye bonus no 2,000 years in the on it me that kind of force into make us a man here, but I'm not preaching. But me person me ya GB name some powerful message. And I'm so make say this ain't one voice to the seven. A semi mean that country need be a open quad you don't wish him. I can say a call, I didn't make us a call because era let me tell for. My topic was churches and mechanics. Do you know the reason why every 5 years, your first slogan, but you intimid do your first slogan, all right. And the slogan is funny and more powerful. But at the end of the day, mommy use example number one. Just I will go. Your t-shirt, your pamontuma, your bibia, and so on. Go to churches. Every Saturday afternoon, none party has already. I will go. Your one t-shirt, your wound day, but stop. You intimid move as if you have for no. Okay. Then one way to the seven is a prophetic. Why? my chance. Every 2,000 years, according to Chess and Shisho, many BBC has you. So, Yamibo, we are say 2,000 years, and I say no, Abraso. I've been for be a witching Yamidi, I wouldn't Bible, if you show me Bible calculation, that is true. And the second 2,000 years, nay, who we use. Eh? And I a bonus to AD 27. And the third 2,000 years, according to the biblical calculation from AD 27 to 2027, is 2,000 years. Then I didn't make us say, what prophetic we are, SCADRDH, nay, sorry. Reason number one, so what heaven? I am a heaven home for ye, etche, Jonah. What's okay, Revelation chapter 2, verse 1. Obama cry picture say, if you saw as a phenomenon before no cry command say, say na dia okra on rabba in song make the seven stars. Oh, when in informo na on 90 seconds in Canada in song if in sonne say. So, the book of Revelation, nempa na o yes must have not tre yes or no, ye born in our Revelation chapter 2 verse 1, referring to Jesus. Or say, what cry heaven? I don't know who say Yesu. Or so, okra, instrument song. And I feel on 90 in Canadian song. For example, what could be not all the street lights in a 7 poles. In the heaven, Yamia Domini Yakwa, you must have heaven or Okita, the 7 candlesticks, our heaven, and the 7 stars, okra Yesu. Now let's go to Revelation chapter 3 verse 1. Yes, say soon for you, not John and Shay, and I say, can you say, now say they are solemn above for no shrek command, I say. Said they are ukro in your copan home in song, and that's yes, I answer. Yamina, yes, no, no. Don't you be a such a no, say, Yammy, or what the seven spirit. Yammy, too, from what then who did say, John? John, so who say, Yammy, or home in song. I was so. My main face here. Then if you go to Revelation chapter 5 verse 6. Okay. And I said 6 verse 5. Okay, 5 verse 6, right now. Okay, 12, say 5 verse 6, I can say, a black or shed throne, ah, I was so, not the living creature, no, I was no. Oh, elders, be a more, a war, a ho. No, the lamp stand then so a ho. Then seven horns and so many song, and also soon seven eyes, which are the seven spirit of God. And see, any time a vision be mentioned, Yankopon, no go in Yankopon, the seven horns, the seven eyes of God, which are the spirits, and Yamia Swamu, we are say, someone govern if we are singing. Picture me person, which I say, Metia Fontier me. Yamina or bad, you know. I want a spirit, I want a stars, I want a candles, I want a Bibia, I was sorrow. Nothing like a 7777. So the heaven, the seven is a perfection number. What's the importance of biblical number? Every number, I want the meaning. One represent marriage. Because one, trust someone, Kwan, I can say, then my feeling and energy and child and non combatant air on bay on number. So 1 + 1, according to the prophetic, we know it's one. Even the 1,000 years are referring God to one. So one, when you mean the two, referring to the judgment. We are saying, you know, a tembuno, either say, I am a sophona, but I'm passing for. If we are seeing, you know, either so be young, Pajana, we are two ways, as an MPB upper, and the third referring to the Trinity. And the 4 is the quantity of the world. And the 5 is the malachra. 6 is the creation, human number, because Yami Boy in the 6 deeds. And the 7 is a perfection number. So in Bible, if you calculate the biblical, the importance of biblical numbers, we say every single number, I want to mean it. 10 and a command, and the 12 and other things referring to. So even in heaven, we say the foundation, 12, is you have funding, so another, the steps, 12, and also do the Musiaku, actually gate, 12, and say every number, you make a quality. Then let's go this way. Then, yes, the creation, Yamina Obadi, Yamina Obadi, our instrument song, our nin son, our woman son, our skank and yedun son, where heaven and menu ye press a yakon, and see a quiet heaven, all these pictures ye be no. Ye be winning a mere over the seven powerful eye that control the whole world. Revelation chapter 5, verse 6. Then the creation. Yami the nation about the way they mean same bro. Yami the nation about the and yami body and every single day yami bo baby and the seventh day no yanko pants my rest me. According to Vision Genesis chapter 2, verse 1 to 3. And say, and yam by mistake. And can maybe to me and body one man, should we ask a cracker we? Yami the we have a command, no we have a, with authority, with a power, no we have a, with a command, no we have a. And the sixth day, God rested. Why? For a purpose. And in Yame rested that. Because of the restoration and pension, and Pabaye, Juma, or Bashaho, at the door. But God need a day for a human being so that day, you know, it will be. And between God and man, ask number shasso, a jatu say yes, yanobadi. Ask number shasso, a celebrity yanko pony creation. Person nem petiemi. Mention nem pa, when Sunday will force him head. Adiab. Say a football team, neyaba, I can miss you number 10. And say a football match in the Yabana Yami, Yami Fatu. I'm not just bringing you down, just say Yami was as a human being, the number is 7. We are saying, Obia, what that we are saying, be a what that. So, what you found with the inquiry, oh, what that with the chef, and to Ghana was this much. Yeah, the chef, nobody can change it. So God in own creation plan, he rested on 7 days, blessed, sanctify it. For what purpose? So God and Adam and Eve almost celebrated Saddam for so long. You see, the common sense, and everyone say, and see, everybody that day we are said, Nabi, Nyame the Dani Siho, I'm Adam and Eve, Sheikh Trumwa, and every 7 days, because that day is a holy, and God is holy, and see, I ba. No, maybe see ya with angels, then they worship and whatever. Sabaniamba and Michaswa Anka, this will be a forever covenant between God and man. Because if you study Ezekiel chapter 20, verse 12, and Ezekiel chapter 20, verse 20. Kase, Yamid the woman that is one between God and man, one kind of God and Jews, God and man, so that nem pene huso ne yame and not tibi. Verse 20 na say, na homen dan na nem penye siti, amen huse min no body. So in God creation plan, he sanctify a day. That is a 7 day. Mami fanto. And when it comes to God's constitution, yame abafo juu for, and yame chono constitution, God intentionally placed that day in it. The Genesis, Ezra chapter 24, Ezra 20, verse 8 to 11, all the law near short, may I'm a fofro, may you win it, and bomb it. But the Baconi, a man of power, Yamis Tonobu Chilemu, say, na Homeda, Kai Homeda, the young conqueror. You was in this and our Doctor Sonsono, a Rado Yanko Pondia, Wu, Wakua, Wafana, Obabi, Obaba, a family day. When we were seen, they should rest, even old group. And I remember the reason they say, because. That day, and I mean, I mean, home, it's me, Shadano, at home. I know, the 7 day. Maybe I'm ready because God, Yame per se, Nampany Juma on the 7 day, you rest because it may be so busy going here and there. But Yame set aside a day for himself. Hey, an idea. Who be a city? I will bless you, I will sanctify you. Now, let's move to another way. Then we share. The same as Ezra chapter, and someone said the Ten Commandment we in because of Yankopon or one sanctification power in Yami Amamu Sancho Melissa. It was written by God Himself according to Ezra chapter 31, verse 8. Miss me, whoever you are, if you're Muslim, Pentecost, anger come up, yeah, so for yes, so yammy or body. I think I'm a penny say, you better follow the principles. Now, when some are very intelligent, I didn't win here, pa. And when some OTT, so I'm Christopher yet to want you. So you can preach all the time commandment, will be anybody. But the moment you mention the 7 day, not a proof. Why? Because Bibi Babisi. Yanko. Then if Ada, Nyamima would say, if you study Ezra chapter 21, if we are saying, I know, man, about company, I mean, Israel, I'm in Kenya now, I was awesome, Ghana, I was awesome, Egypt, I'm in Kenya, I was awesome, so my, Nyamia for Israel, I said, my. What you say, we are saying, on no, after Israel, I say, on my son, on my crown, crown. On his semi catch on the same Takua, Ezra 21, what Takua? 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Never 15 and 15 and panasum. Not on some da. Why? Because yamen per se, a nebby baba, nan painful feeling in a film. Na a corner so abeji hini, na se adore, no bakaso edeshi, udiade, no. So the only sign, and yamede to ho se, so be aqua, bema, no cotonwe, and maybe a sudden ba. Let's over some non persober called the infitting as my hand has some tea by so young upon a creasing pass some tea, maybe apart from unquiet. A man can only eat it for now, my meaning they can do it because of one young man, but we are talking about Israel as who not gonna find Kayam some more. Then Sahan Susa Akua. And freedom over 7 years. Even says, can I go to no, says, can why you mama not so say a canoe if you cry? I may say the 70 year is a freedom, it's a holy, it's a day, so be a home. It's a corner you free and call SRO 21. Then what was so our SRO 23? I was going to be based on SROs. Then over SRO 23, you go point can over 10 and 11. I had a me pass a telephone TM year bar. SRO 23, verse 10. And 11. Yame say instruct Israel for no fa equi juma ho. Mwa tofu, we ye fu na wo dono. Verse 10 and 11. Or say, in fin siya, ene duye wasasi, indiane, ene bube, ene ndobaye no, 6 years. 11 say, ne diye tosun son ne diye, ma sasi no, on home, na ena hokwa, na omanimu ehiafo indiso indiane na aka no ya me 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year efo ne na hopa no on home and first no babia. Why? Because that seven no a your perfection or your freedom or your essay obia general obia some general and this obia home. So the 7 day belongs to God, the 7th year belongs to offense and kwane adishi and kwane bia afi assassin son home. Yame ma me pasa me we or hana me bisa question say. Yami fetch me, mean this a question, but make a criticism. Yami no bargain ever 7. Yami person and police, and pay free, and pay home, and pay freedom. So that's the whole year. I said, Nampano, the Kakrano, and assume you know, and so called be a form of fade, and did cry. So you hear the cry, assassin tomping, assassin, no crack the one pain for the whole year. And so, maybe at a following year, and what's happened to us. Then here we are seeing 6,000 years. And then you are my boss, you be our Russian chapter 20, verse 4 and 5. You see how Russian chapter 20, verse 4 and 5. In fact, you are me, we are seeing say, I am Nanya Sintia, so and then Nampanet Nabia. Nay, I'm a boss, so most of them all know. So, ho, and then it's Nabia. But when you buy in a year to buy, you know, you say, my Baba from work or heaven. The question is, yeah, quite heaven for river, and I say, quite heaven. According to Revelation, yeah, quite heaven for 1,000 years. Revelation chapter 20, verse 4 and 5. Or say, 4. No. Na me hunu ahengwa bi na wana watete soo no wode atembo ma won na me hunu won a Yesu adanse ne onyankopon asam ne nti otwitwa won etri no akra hallelujah na won a won koto aboo no ana ne honi na won ji ne gina hyede won won mama ene won sasoo no na wenya na We young quabu. Okay, Mamin Chelsea. Now, when it is to the ahene, now when it is to the ahene, and I say ahene, in fishiapim. Verse 4 and the end. When it is to the hene, in fishiapim. And it means, and kofua, one, I hear cross me, waha. Possibly, or a cancer that's a secret chapter, your Kosoro, your Baba Fire Kosoro, and Santa Christ Abano. It's one of the deception up when some adding fooling and passe. They're going to be a secret chapter of a secret chapter. You have a 7 years, 7 years, the Antichrist, Baba, and some Baba Fire. That means you Baba Fire a conqueror for now, Kosoro, and Antichrist Abano, which is not true. Because Bible say, Yami, it said John, no one cloth, no walk heaven, and say, Om no one jnama yami. Ah, Antichrist no one DC no one did soon could him or more and Jenna saw Sadiano and see Sancro for the Cosro any years for Kid De and Fia Pem 1,000 years. And we say, what can pay? Then he jumped to Revelation 21 or say, oh no, or so for Funas or so for say, Caneas as Necane or soon etum. Na or so for Washington aside from Ufi Uncle Ponche is about that means, yeah, Cosro Kid did there for 1,000 years. After 1,000 years, Sasu ate them pine for 1,000 years. Mpase yagino, nyame savano, so be arrested. And I say, Asasu so home, Esau 23, verse 10 and 11. Esa kwa o home, Esau 21, verse 1 to 6. Esa, home de bia nampa, ejiwa home, na wodo sum yame, Esau chapter 20, verse 8 to 11. And Leviticus chapter 23, verse 3. Homedano and yam fanna, but who the yen shimo cron cron, Leviticus 23 verse 3, or say, Homed de Bialano, nem pamphan yen shim conco, who home saying, Yamibe Fisro abba, spiritually, on the nem pabesum oasasus, the 7 day holiday, a yad the pon a the concron, Yamibe Sanasasus, spiritually, AGD, and it is true, every 7 days, Yame and an above for basasus, Mamindia Dasibi. May your program of one Sky Powers FM our Takradi. And you will could do a takra the second wood. Your friend is sipun. Obi unim takra, and it is true. Do slibia no waha? What did he? All of a sudden, or but now radio, so our Twin City radio. As some of me bear about, my friend say, 8 to 10 years. Do you see me know? No, but now radio, so I didn't see it, or say, or no, now bossumono. Ebo fiada anyumbre 536 up to memoranda anyum from obi anye juma but after 536 na ye weta fufu mo na abos unti from Friday na bo tuning na na one day ye the elfo bi brain no it was Saturday no me elfo ba onye juma Saturday bosom for na ye juma esipun maboku ni din ye juma. And so, when you have food, I'm not going to put it so then, when she said, when your mom great bomb, botchania, or chantia, I was from a banner or more bono. I was from a mutia from the Bible. Bono. And that did, except upon a bit, a dear, that's a say. Now, Bosmono, Homedano, a book for bass, I say, now, Bosmono to make it. Yammy, but they're charging and say, my video be. Na mami kotui, sofu baku wa Ghana, ya freno, obofu, waso okopuase, just last 2 years, 3 years, okopuase, no kwa yenu umuse, every Sunday, all the agencies are or some manu water sing in a bapuase, no matter report, no matter some manu water every Sunday. So the person will say, I bought some water and God also have a day. And that day, no, or a day, year, and say, Bibia home. And see, I quite have 80,000 years. Not from Noah's time up to, from creation to Noah's time, we are saying 2,000, 42,000. Then from creation to Yesu, we are saying 2,000, 4,000. From Yesu, you're born also AD 27 up to 2027, we are saying 2,000, 6,000. Then you're following Yanko Pond 3 more per day. Now, can see, of course, 80,000 years, as I say, Tom Pine. Now, 80,000 years or so, then after 1,000 years, you know, Revelation 21, who say, Kunu, after 1,000 years, you couldn't back. And Kayabano, according to Malachi, Yamibet Tuja, a honey, Yamibet Tuja, according to Revelation, Yamibet Tuja, no one say bonnie, and then a whistle womb prenu, what serious sin, and our fertilizing we are saying, and Malachi chapter 4 say, and Kofoyen the Mayafon Abayan son or a telephone, and I say, Nay, ya mere commandi, we are saying enough for fro, now you we are suffer from because ye was sort of a fro. I do cook on Conababis in Jerusalem. Me chop it away at Tracy. See, we are seeing a 6,000 years, 2027, according to God's prophetic event, you know. Nessie, what 1,000 years was for, let's just say, from 2027, okay, I do more. Let's just say, you should even worldly calendar, according to the nature of the 7 verse 25, you can say, but not from back a city in Yami. No, but Yami, I want to fabric. No, but the team so bad, Danny Yamen, a bra and an umbra. So, embrace a sunny tea in our massy, we are see, and yet 2027, because times and law changes a buyer. You know. In Sanke, we are say calendar crown Asia. Never 2000 BBC. Make I say, Nempan and Bayer say, yeah, Baba will 2000. Now, this. Pentecostals now so for busy some come see years ago, but not necessary. That day, me kwa ye program was sky, me kwa wa some was sky. Because that day no busy Sunday, not necessary. Anya no cray, because ye won come see busy some mo answer years ago. Am I? That is the we are seeing another camp of day in South Kenya. So much so. Say my ya years ago my, but we know something. The reason I make can say this call nem panjin tum. Na ye sorry, and ye who be been say, we are so agenda 2030. I'm passing, we are so quay, Emma. So, two, the minimum, so for now, we are saying a year enforcement for, we are seeing an abbey again by a quitter and some barco, or number some more achieved by 2030, or some of the instructing Amazon, so, or more education curriculum, or more study a teaching gay and lesbian war schools and everywhere, you know. It means you are dumb. But sing a mess up a memma, as it to me, sorry, Nere Kokobomi years. Until we are not taking 2027, say a fessy, a ye baby did, no. Yamima mutimi, 2027, general conference, we know, and ya fessy, ye baby do an NCA, so that ye turn to ma, ya starti, and jubilee, as our rule, ya ye we know, a year to me. And can says they should declare no assault by nothing but evangelism. A year of evangelism. Now, I personally believe if the church rise with a sophomore, any layman, it's a for a year for, yes, sorry, I can tell you once, something miraculous will happen. Because my bomb pipe will be concerning this. The reason I can say our prophetic event, maybe if you miss. This call, so by your from India, it may be say, Asha, na yami a deal because God need men. Two, but you can say, and yet that I fear your best strength at the NKK. You are the mission with social media, mission, like I say, the celebration, you know, you are not quite someone I will go no pepe. Say, but I will go at genuine, say, chantare, eh, yeah, your ma, yeah, this, But when ye Buddha will say yes, subans and susubu, you know. A year 2,000 years, year 2027. So, if we are see yes in the mind, abey. So, the mission is to preach the three angels' message. May the other uncle to me, I can say, me tear for me, team ye pa. I can see to me preaching the third angels' message because third angel, no, eh, yet the cocoa, maybe I say, above, no. Vision 14 or my three strong angels. Angels referring to Yamia Sophono. Yamia Soria, as who preach the true church, them has preached this church, this message. I didn't say make us say, you focus on this three angels message. Why? Because in every generation, they are seeing a mefa and sampaka for more specific message. And see, yeah, Baba, we use on a night before in Ashanko, but what you phobia, san, a woman. You cool, yes, you know. Now it's your phone about telling me, yes, no, we know what sorry, or not, Papa, we was it. I never come about the way, yes, no, sorry. By yeah, no, yes, was sorry. Yes, you know, we are singing now. It's true, so Papa, be a bass, I'm sorry. It's what can he do, sir? Or say, I pray, yeah, Nyame na sempa kafui. Mumi yenje Christ assassin samono. Hebrew chapter 6. So can 5, verse 11 to 6, verse 1 and 2. Hebrew chapter 5, verse 11 down. And then Hebrew chapter 6, verse 1 and 2. Or can say, inti mumi yenfe, yenfe, yenfe tia sam in church, a efa Christo hono ento. And change, not knowing some may and may and may and once more yen some more. But pause it. I pray a passay at a trophy. Young for years to Christian fit as a sum and tone chain. Hebrews chapter 11, 5 verse 11 to 13, and 6 verse 1, make 6 verse 1. Ain't he? Mom may and fa fit as a sum, a church of a Christian and tone chain. Na yen prenko dia a ye pe no. Or to us, I can say, Mom may and fa. I pray a person, yeah, can you miss out? Christ in 15 has something to say, yeah, we Jesus, yeah, we know, you obianim, oba, yeah, from the children class, and I say the church, obianim, see Jesus, who was, or criminal in him, the whole world, politics, obianim, see Jesus, baby, who was, or, so when did you talk about, baby, by the two chances, mama, yeah, homo, son, come with him, say, be a, yeah, here, beware day, meaning that young call the prophet because yeah, yeah, time, you know. Messaging a media sumaye the three angels message. So 2023 and beyond a solipin software and can be obey what Jean say. The visit of the 14 three angels message, you know. Ye can in home run call for and say canon one show but makes the mark because yamina was small or no one more dear can. Into a bomb pair, you have a nice way to present this three angels message. Number one, or send them over for me, what to number so for da sampa. So, Kakacha, and my cousin Musuku, a year singer. Now, then they can see him saying, Shrey and Company and Shining Yam, if Santa Tim would not done it, do Nigel Sonny Yaman or Bassa, Sonny Asaso. Eh, also, both for me. Yes, Shrey and Company and Shining, if Santa Tim would not do it, means Sans and Becafono, or when you say we are saying we do, but when you do. But if you follow your own principle, you won't say, yeah, baby. Because if you take science, the final science, and then in St. Genevieve's about him, Luke 21 and Joel chapter 2, then everything shows that. And you may see, so we are saying, in St. Genevieve's, snow, from the climate change, I brought from our 20 days out. On one, I will Luke 21, verse 25 to 28. Snow, na eto, a prebuso, in sua eto, it just is here for we are saying, everything shows that. If we are saying, a jeans, and ye be beer say, Mammy Chilim, a young copon ne confusu yase, and mind yourself from Cabomor, and more Cabom signing gay and lesbian. No more person will Cabomani, we are saying, yeah, Jane Baco, according to Vision chapter 17, verse 12 to 14, can say, and Ben do not yet the United Nations, Ben Yamus or Manahim from no control, we are seeing, we are saying, some I am consent, gray, we are seeing, yeah. We are some amenable control, maybe. And so, maybe I know who no more drink copper. They will do all things on business sabotage policies. Now, I can say, oh, see, Yamas men can't so many in Russian 17, verse 12 to 14. On one echo, see, we are here. I'm a man, come on. Yan de Dotia Hindi and Kang. You will go box everything they could draw us. But Yamasi, on Benya, again, back connecting some box, somebody would tune in a beboa. To me be as the 40 years. I want to be to me by Boabon in the prophets a boy or maybe to me. So in European Union, United Nations, they will move with a certain church policy. Or can say, now when she's saying that someone near Gambani be diacon. And to say, we are saying, Kabum Egoso, Never need the two times table and say, if you ask me, come woman, it means on best of no. Yanko Pon say, I will create confusion, make confusion with the calamities. As the NBA can support of prophecies in America say, Sinti, maybe my queen, I'm out to you, and Timmy's out with you, and say, Yammy the veteran and manna chain, so no, yammy, and the man I mean. And the American say, yeah, for 2027 and beyond, or 2027 on one. If it 2027 look away, you be being based on Yamasama can because I will miss him, I solely miss him. And they say, yeah, the Yamasa Makovias. And yes, same beer say, the three and this message. The buffers in Sun Yankopan, yes, soon Yamio Badia. Yamio Badia are referring to Sabbath and saying, true, we are sad gain in Sumomed and so. That is the first angel. And the second angel talk about the Babylon. Babylon was shares me and Kabuna says, Oh, Mugusua, every year we are meeting, you know, because you're why you meet to America. I meet no more, you know. So we team meeting on one castle crag in here. Because in Toko Gusunka Kakra, Chamahoko, Nekuna Mokuni in prophetic, we know, a quiet yammy sustaining Monsana Madebabano. Nanka is the phone opportunity, a preachy actually, Yamema, whooping to us, Matadis, Anka, Amoy and Yamema. Gamma Sasuni Nase, Yamme made the Cocobo, we more money say. Oh, my name says Sanaba Homidemon, if you baby. Oh, my name say, a suba, ye bon colasu in the Bible. Oh, my name say, if Yamasum Buddha for the Hindu for the Christ of Uncle Boom. Oh, my name say, free yammy, and Tomaka Cabo me. Yeah. Sorry, because second angel from Vision chapter 40 verse 8. I see, the book for Tosumi, for Fonsu, Gatinity, Nicka City, and say, Babylon Cassiano, Ashiasi. It is so amazing. We are some amazing and we're referring to Babylon, Genesis chapter 11. Babylon, see, Nimrod, I can be a symbol. God confused them with that final language. I'm just gonna be for worship, and that's that massacre. Bed the good night, and Revelation chapter 14, verse 8 say, yes, swelling body will say, and carbon and more carbon and see, and we are sucker baby. What will be there? Politics, Buddhists. Hindu, Christians, Muslims, what crack will be a witty major crack a communism? Oh, YouTube, put the funny cremophonic crystal for your cabomoa in the side of God. A it's what the James chapter 4, verse 4. A it's what the scalculating chapter 6, verse 14 to 17. Someone you know more, Munji Christo didn't come and some cabomo coso. And one thing, what bar your fun interfaith instead of we within a week, so yeah, I am a barcony as soon as I am a crack. Uba can you find a council? Yamasuma council. And so, yeah, I am come on your meeting, nay, and you we, and you crack. Because Yamasumano, Uba Timu, we are seeing Yamasumi and Akabumua on being support from the government. Babylon. And the third one, I said, both photos from me and Sunday, they cheat the naked city and say, if anyone worship the beast, meaning that in Kabum no more Kabum, or more Kabum will be a pair, they bet you me a boy pair. I'm among Kabum and I are complete and say, oh, young folk will say, this one of Concord, Sunday by us from Jababa. Menoka say, all the Muslims, Arab countries in Nigeria, too, so more Babesum, or Muni Kusana by a day of rest. Crack Arab countries. And the moment we are seeing it, to say, oh, yeah, but you could say, no, Homenda, it do move beyond being a stone at that time. I say, as you for the third one in the court, because at 2027 beyond, we need to rise. And my foot will say, I'm so pain, I'm a man, it is time we need to come together as one. Me and you see Yesu method. Yesu method, me say, or by enough fallacies and sadnesses are there, but a form a group within, and although I have some other way. And say, we are not forming groups, say, a team, but Nempe Bittim Bibi Timmy are solid within the church. Yeah, yeah, yeah, yeah, yeah, yeah, yeah. Okwa Butra, you were ASI, a scaffold group with me, Kaipa, those days, Mudian Samokayamism. You were. Your friend is saying, amazing factor, no? Mudiana Samo Kayamism. Just some Mudia Muyi, Mudiana say a Kayamism with a specific message. Because, and check, if you are CBB a bit to me, see, and some empire want to say, Yamibes Raye, what boy, near to me, a young CC, a quick and I'm ready. God, Jesus is coming again. He's coming. Everything shows. Say he's coming. No, what did you say? Yeah. Everything shows. Say he's coming. So, what I'm trying to see, he say, my infer one voice to seven us. Mechanism. The infer say, or a celebration. A celebration. You better to honor, you better we, without message in the media. So, say, I didn't crowd with Sha. General conference, you miss sure if being for a modern issue with the banner. Also, can say, one voice to the seven for all, you know, grounded in the Bible and focusing on the mission. Grounded. Also, your Bible studies go for it. Your Bible studies. Family worship, Bible studies, you're grounded in the Bible. You're sharing a message here. After you focus on the mission, you're made a mass of we need to be curious. And as my yami pass the choir, the three in this
1: message. Amen. Amen. Amen.
0: I believe it. Say Jesus, man. See, maybe next week, say, I bring me the special why. Yes, you prepare for it.
1: Amen. 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
1: 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One for the sika and see hotels. One for the sika and to turn near my beer. 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Now the MBA radio, the ending answer, Yamme home on the money, no on to nuncum. 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And in MPs. Honorable members. And also campaign no bikura kema fe. Ye ya campaign is a bode wro. This any pair one dance on be also on one kasam poka sa a man home, a chred or barbayan or manu. 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Now, Bessin called, oh, near rough February 14th, Valentine Day. 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As I said, the end, and the peer, yes, you shall not cry away. You move a son, see, young coupon, a soft war, and I am a buff war. The tenor, I am for smart, I am in a employ, I am quiet, and I know who could sit who be there when you are somewhere. Him feel what to buff war, messenger, and into we a messenger to Christ. Yeah, a messenger. A messenger for Christ, a say ya for ye. Paul on Chile Chilemuno. Oka susi sudiab, Pasadia won conquer a farm like his okay and our pet. 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A try ye a noon, and Chemua ya do not to a donuba conwa. 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A try ye a noon, Chemu, a do not to a donuba cono. Or say, Auntie a ye above former Christo. At the same coupon 9 years, so 8 to 4. God through us advising people on this end time. God, through you and me, God are using you to warn people on about the coming of Christ. Onyame nam yeso etu for certain. Asi ye gina Kristo anamu sre mo se. 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I say every man work pass in review before God and is registered for faithfulness or unfaithfulness. No credit for one na one ni no kre. 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Opposite in each name in the book of heaven is entered with terrible exactness every wrong word. 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Heaven babo. The influence exerted for good or for evil. Adia bia yensin sanso wa wadwene so sa wode beye papa ana wode beye bonne no udin ebe firi kwamno. With this far reaching result all are chronicled by the recording angel obofo no rekodu eni nti hwe woni yeye de wakwan ye na wodi am firi kwamoma no mo wode ba page 483 no nsumua o se at the book of record are open in the judgment. The life of all who have believed on Jesus come in review before God, beginning with those who first live upon the earth. Our advocate present the case of each successful generation and close with the living. Every name is mentioned. Every case closely investigated. Names are accepted. Names are rejected. When any have sin remaining upon the book of record, unrepented of and unforgiven, their names will be blot out of the book of life, and the record of their good deeds will be erased from the book of God's remembrance. But of all, and said none we ram na efamino three Adam so ever pim me a make us any wa woo tia me no. Ye be ye dear from Kwang mum, ye bepa ye deo, ti dear na woo ye. 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

0: 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Say yes, ba omo be kobi. No say omo sa. No say isunu a unu ye. Onu a yen so wa. Na yeshezi for so for ne kachre. Why am I telling you this? Revelation chapter 20, the verses 7 and 8. Nyango pon yichre John. Niparodwa omobeyera. They will choose to be lost. Join to me and kaiwo. Odo omano no etoto empuano anya. Timi yo me to me book. This is the last message. Matthew chapter 7, 13 and 14. Yesu no ankasa enum. I see many will choose to be lost. Our online audience, in person guest. Me di Yesu din pamocha. Me bun koto ye. Me di Yesu din pa ubiya uti ye. And I'll throw out the week uti ye nchao. Se won fa Yesua fanene. Se won fa Yesua se no power. Hon kron kronu to me. Netna abarabo papayim. If you say Jesus is coming again. Now those who go to heaven, omusa. Omusa. Timio, oteha, don't be offended. Na, oh yeah, sorry, Juma, whatever. You do all things for Christ. Na, oh my home kind my yem mo was su won su moa. Yesu unya ne dia. Momu ye juma. Oh sorry. Unimwo. He doesn't count you as one of his people. Why? Because you have not been initiated into his kingdom. Unya ne dia. Canada Ubaso yes citizen. Matisse uko trenzo he. Utrends of here, you are near the alcohol. Now, I swear allegiance, right? I swear allegiance to the Republic. A almost swear no. And he granted almost citizenship. Swearing away, I'm summoning here baptism by immersion. Into your more was now your chorister, we a deacon, we a whatever. Oh yeah, dear, yes, Edawasi. But he doesn't know you. You don't belong to him. Opia obeyera. What's my point? Those of you who are postponing your baptism next year, next 2 years, tomorrow is not promised. Minka, they will hear. So if Benin Bako wako preachy. Uwe sermon on our tenas. You're too close in him, your boss of war. Whoa. Puppet and so at tenas you, you're too close in him. So for tenako nyana so long, he's gone. True story. Whoa. It's a minimum, I say, bit my moon share maybe. Only God knows when he's going to call us. And any time from now, Jesus can come. Because this generation, Yatra Sodom and Gomorrah, meboa. And I'm going to share LGBTQR, whatever. I'm going to share the Sodom for you and the Sodom for you. Omo omo anye queer. Is it a queer? Tiatra o. Please, don't postpone your baptism for your own salvation's sake. The Bible contains the mind of God, the state of man, the way of salvation, the dream of sinners, and the happiness of believers. The doctrines of the Bible are all holy. The precepts are binding and the histories are all true. The decisions of the Bible cannot be changed. If you want to be wise, the book you must read first is the Bible. If you want to be saved, please read the Bible. If you want to be holy, please practice what the Bible teaches you. The Bible contains light to direct us. It is food to support us. And whenever we are down, that is the book you should read to cheer you up. It is the map of the traveler, the staff of the pilgrim, the compass of the pilot, the sword of the soldier, and the charter of the Christian. In the Bible, God has restored paradise. Heaven is opened, and the gate of hell he has disclosed. Jesus is the subject of the Bible. Our good has been made a design, and the glory of God is its end. It should fill our memory, rule the heart, and guide the feet. Whenever you are reading it, read it slowly, and do it more frequently and prayerfully. It is a mine of wealth, a paradise of glory, and a river of pleasure. In this life, this holy book has been given to us to read and to practice what has been written in. On the judgment day, Jesus will open the Bible and judge every human being according to the things that have been written in the Bible. And it shall be remembered forever. It involves the highest responsibility, will reward the greatest labor, and anybody who plays with the content of the Bible, the Lord will have issues with you on the judgment day. With these words, I remind us again that our textbook for these few minutes we're going to spend here is the Bible. Let us pray. Holy Spirit, let's do this for Jesus. In a unique way, I ask in Christ's name. Amen. Sapanyimbi Ephraim. So no bekasa. No shasi, no si asima me bekanchirwi. Penny, some of the catch you teeny. A cherny mammy and son, aren't I? A summer may be canon or pay, teeny. Number one, Ijanahoma either woo an anqua. So they are seven more bra, ubenyanqua, one far more bra, ube. Number two, we ye dear and now we fellow. Number three, a bit me a opinion on the last message. Unshiani beer, a beer will too quaint to tenor, nay, and I'm no movie war or moon to a fret, the manian or too on for. Sitini. Jesus is coming again. Tiny. 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Ne petiku uwiasi. So he wrote to Timothy. Wa summarize ne nyamsenka waka nina, to wakachire Timothy se, Timo, see, I'm not making it. Never church, I saw the man. 2 Timothy 2, 11 to 13. 2 Timothy 2, 11 to 13. Paul say, this is a faithful saying. For if we die with him, we shall also live with him. Summary number one. Summary number two, Paul say, if we endure suffering, we shall also reign with him. Summary number four. If we deny him, he will also deny us. Summary number four. If we are faithless, he remains faithful, for he cannot deny himself. My subject this morning is the non-negotiable four. Number one. Paul said, if we die with him, we shall live with him. Mwa muni mefu muni ya makakrano. Ansana seed. A begeminity. Just I want to share form. Na pro. A share form na pra. Ni tumi fifi. Ni fifia. Ni egusun sua. Ni nyini na suaba. Paul was using agricultural language. So he says, Romans 6, 8 to 12. Now, if we die with Christ, we believe that we shall also live with him, knowing that Christ have been raised from the dead, dies no more. Death no longer has dominion over him. For the death that he died to sin once for all. But the life that he lives to God. Likewise, you also, reckon yourself to be dead indeed to sin, but alive to God in Christ Jesus, Lord. Therefore, do not let sin reign in your mortal body, that you should obey it in its lust. Paul said, "Se yeni Yesu wa." Yeah, never sorry. Na Yesu ye sie no won suo na sie no na oyɛ demonstration sɛ obi biara obɛgyina di a ye besie won suo ase no wuwu amabɔne. Na wo sorry a wo sorry amatene ne. Ne sane nti Paul say be dead to sin. Die to adultery. Sɛ wo ha na odi nkrofo kuro no machi nkrofo yire no machi a Jesus says, I should tell you this morning, die to adultery. Oaha, now don't worry. O ye cohabitation. O no be chimp now down kunchre. O no be bird. Jesus says, I should tell you this morning, die to fornication. O ye masturbation, lesbianism. Jesus says, I should tell you, it's uncleanness. Die to them. Osom bosom. Die to abosonsom. Oye beifo, die to beye. Ono biyaka ene, die to ayaka. Die. Because if we don't die with him, we can't reign with him. God is not going to allow an iota of sin in heaven. John chapter 3 verse 5. Mwamu bobo shunano. You are going to die to old lifestyle. Oh, be sorry. From unsionumu abetna abrabo kunkromo. And yet optional, a compulsory. So person yes ne yura dia John 3:5. Jesus answered, most assuredly I say to you, unless it is non-negotiable, compulsory, one is born of water and the Holy Spirit, he cannot be a candidate for heaven. Full stop. Into uye. Galatians 3, 27, 29. For as many of you as were baptized into Christ, we don't baptize people into the church. No. We baptize people into Christ and then they join Jesus. Not sorry. And many of you as were baptized into Christ have put on Christ. And if you are Christ, then you are Abraham's seed and heir according to the promise. We must die first before we can resurrect. To die to bone or semen control. Now, if you was so aba, or do, and I am ye, papae, GDA, or Joe, and Idaho. Galatians 5:22-23. When a chest of Hong Kong Baobiso, Hong Kong Baobisoa, and yet Holo Baba Kataka. Hey, Kaskat! No, no, no. That's the Holy Spirit. Hey, a spirit to be a Fribonzam. When the Holy Spirit is in you and with you, upon you, usuban nesa, usuban beyesa Yesu. The first thing now, utiri mo odene, ayemiye di ayemiye unyebi, ba onhukuru betra umwa, uya ayemiye unyue nyame tight. If we die with him, he'll make us candidates for heaven. Is anybody want to die to sin? Can I see your hand? Obi Wahope said, you want to die to sin. Can I see your hand? Oh, munyana. Oh. Die to sin. Number two. If we suffer with Christ, we shall reign with him. See any Yesu huna mania. Yene ne betena heaven. Kame waha. The sophobia culture said Christianity is synonymous to prosperity. Obua. Christianity is synonymous to suffering. If you said the idea chino, or suffer. Pastor Nadintina, Yankubo power and so better yama suffer. 2 Timothy 3 verse 12. Indeed, all who desire to live a godly life in Christ Jesus will be persecuted. Obi bear up as all the abrabo krong krong etnas emma yesu ye better. The young lady, a jumamo, unye ubia bonio, bankrofon pewasem. Unye ubia bonio, but people don't like you. What? If you say bon, someone sponsor almost a omontao because you don't belong to his camp. Unya Juma, near you were the Unya Shay, near you were the Unya mistake. Satan says, if you belong to my camp, I will spare you, but who belong to the other guy? As I see men, I'm a lord also met town into our warrior problems, woman. In through crew, through you know, it is being sponsored by a spirit. No more crew, you behave like that. Or so go our no, you will suffer. Mofrano. I saw Dana in your crowd. But some say, if you are not on my part, get ready. I will fight your family. Yari ebi owa. Obe kwa kwa kwa enko. It's part of the suffering. John 15, Jesus 18 to 21. See, we are the time one. See, we are a time one. Monkai said, or time me cane. They said, I'm more we are here. And we are se bedomo. By now, some money we are simti. We are a time. But I chose you, men, I'm a fremo every year. Therefore, the world hates you. Remember the word that I said to you. A servant is not greater than his master. If they persecuted me, they will persecute you also. If they kept my word, they will keep yours also. But all these things they will do to you for my name's sake. It me and one person be the machine near better because they don't know him who sent me. Okay, in Hebrews chapter 11, on moi, yabo di one moon in each one of them suffered. Christianity and suffering are bedfellows. Don't mean can say, Medi Yesu, a chinema from a hotel trot all. Then you're born somewhere.
1: Obetete osa kosi se wo beka se wo ni Jesu achi biem. 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
0: Bini se mo mu bi ba ha. 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No matter what, he will take care of you. Just relax. Be faithful. Don't cut corners. Stay with him. He will take care of you. David says, Psalm 34 verse 19, many are the afflictions, not few. Many are the afflictions of the righteous, but the Lord delivers him out of them all. Nyame behwo obejo obejo. Romans 8:28, and we know that all things work together for good to those who love God, those who are called according to his purpose. Don't give up. Don't.
1: Yesu said the obejina ko si awiye no. 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Don't give up.
0: Unware today. Your colleagues have married. Na unware here na confuse wanyini. Bonsan strategy ni bino, or you know what distract you. Don't mind anybody. When your time comes, God will bring the woman, God will bring the man. Don't leave. Don't abandon Christianity because of delay. To God, it's not delay. Or protect you from the wrong hands. Don't allow anybody to sleep with you in the name of yourself. Don't do that. Don't. God will give you cake instead of bread. You are looking for bread now, but Obema or cake. Stay with him. Suffer with him. Let people laugh at you. Because you are a candidate for heaven. If we suffer with him, we will reign with him. As of today, my three resignation letters are three. I try and my wife, meaning that I'm here, I can't tell you, so then you, one whole letter, no, I delete it, my print, no, I found no attitude. Only any partial, you're bosom. You're bosom, you're town. You remember me say, after all, what? Also, if be a team on a payer, either your colleagues, pastors, are teaching you, people hate you, it do such a account once in Finia, no crook, go any once because people want power, they see you as threat. It's part of the suffering. Stay with the Lord. God did not call us into power. One pastor he made the position. We're not afraid. Keep on preaching the word. Stay. Some burning for ceremony be one. It's part of the suffering. Either. Don't say, I feel next year. Suffer with the Lord. Work for him. For Jai Calvary. Ediano so ebrei wiano shino no mu di na temna na doano etin ensa no anko ka se menye biem anka na ye nyina ye nte ha. Stay with the Lord, suffer with him. If we suffer with him, we will reign with him. Number 3, say ya ponwa ono zo bepoye. If we deny him, he will deny us. The Akan our treating in a Osman summarize way, Revelation 3 verse 20. Share. We didn't know what come upon an amiibo. Se obete mene no ebia me ba na mabetena. Na me no wadidi na honso na me adidi. Don't deny Jesus. Don't postpone. Tomorrow is not promised. This week na me ka ohini bia me kokan yam somewhere crabia say invited or wa ma last Friday na dey every Saturday no buy. I feel the ohini so obo to Friday. Akwa kwada Friday nwumra dey every Saturday. E kro mo bosom aku ohini no. O so ma ne mo so why? He said wa som bosom no for number of years. O ma ne free bond some kingdom unko Jesus kingdom unko nyan kwaje we kuno. By inviting it 10 days. Well, my last day, okay. The devil can kill you. It's true. Don't postpone. If we deny him, he will deny us. If we reject the Holy Spirit, we will not convict him enough. Get the new birth. But rather next year, I said, next year. If we deny him, he will deny us. You may have heard the story of an Amphoe Mienua, almost called the same college or the same university, Bakobeye judge, and a Bakobeye businessman. One day, na judge, you know, on a court to any then a damn fool businessman, no buy, acquire fraud in Yama, tear the number court. To whom a damn fool no kaiser on in the court school. So as somebody who wants to do something to help, now down for one in the court, the same school, munyina that the same hall, munyina did everything together. No postponing as some or adjourn a case. So once I'm finding court remand. So he dressed like a Catholic priest, judge, you know. And all call remand or be a dear brand and at all. Or catch almost a one country and say, Catholic priest be abba, no work here, no. I'm walking through and I'll say, I don't want to see any pastor. I don't want to see any priest. Tell him to go away. I don't need any priest. Wama. Second day, no dresses are no sabai. Wama. At the risk of his life. Because you're chin, he said, only need disguising a huan. You're being a di as a judge. You are not supposed to do that. To have any contact with Omo Yedoma about court. Third day, no bai. He insisted, sir. Among Fremra, a brand tea, rene insult on God, rene insult on the priest. The all corner, no catch prison ward for the one country and say, we shall meet in court next week. No more catch her. Hold on, the conscience pricking and say, but now you're late. The next day, next week, in the bar court. And he publicly says, me, and I'm a bar prison. He said, me bar. Do you remember me? We were in school. We did this together. We live in this hall. We live in this room, blah, blah, blah. I am that friend. I risk my profession to come and help you. But me, my three chances. Now that you are here, I can't help you. Or jailing for life. Hebrews 3, 7 and 8. Therefore, as the Holy Spirit says today, not tomorrow, if you have heard the voice of Jesus, do not harden your heart. As in the rebellion, in the day of trial, in the wilderness, today, give yourself to Christ today. And die to sin. And live for righteousness. Because if we deny him, he will deny us, like the judge. Finally, if we don't believe him, he will never change what he has said. On the sano. So the yakana watch in na the washing that the working kind of Bible me yourself. So unjinya. God is not going to change anything he has said. Numbers 23, verse 19 say, God is not a man that he should lie. Yami unchantro. Nor a son of man that he should repent. Has he said, and will he not do it?
1: Or has he spoken and will he not make it good? Sembene nyamia ka o Bible yi mu a obesesa no. Apart from the ceremonial laws that what do away with everything on the sun. Salvation is through Christ alone. He will not change it. You must be born again. Yes, so on the sun. A man marries a woman. A woman marries a man on the sun. God is never going to approve gay marriage on the sun. On the sun. There is nothing like secret rapture. Yes, you have a wiancrophobia. No, I'm not. We have to wait 7 more years. Omo omo making the first time now to repent. And then over the second time. No, about the final harvest. It is not in this Bible. But in some teaching in the back, no, no. Jesus has not said that. Don't look forward to any second chance. Your chance is just one. Once it's on. Obedience to God is an evidence of salvation. When tie years to amfana sama anya dwuma onsano. Tie years me repon Matthew 7:13 and 14. Futu ni ni e kwan ye mi no. Na Yesu tofu say yen chusu ba kwan na recommend my enter by the narrow gate. For wide is the gate and broad is the way that leads to destruction. So there is a narrow gate and a broad way. Jesus said, yeah, enter the narrow gate. Obama, you reason. For wide is the gate and broad is the way that leads to destruction. And there are many who go in by it. I don't know, there are many. If we say, bon, sama chire chire, cheap grace. Or the adom na bedroom ye, enti kwa asore na ye, de ope. Tiniwa bebiri namusu. Kwa asore. And so, a member of a court. Kwa asore. Bansere dana sene kwa sorry akwagye droji obi kru kwa sorry bo adwaman kwa sorry di obi yirechi kwa sorry ya ka Broadway unam so sofo wati asore udi adro na ati asore na o ye miracles tie because narrow is the gate and difficult is the way which leads to life. And there are few who find it. You are in good hands. Stay with this church. Don't leave. Stay with Christ. Don't leave. Be a member of the Seventh-day Adventist Church. Don't ever leave this church. It is Christ Jesus' church. They teach nothing or we teach nothing but the Bible. I have said it and you can quote me anywhere. I am going live. I am already live. The day I'll find that the SDA church is teaching something contrary to this book, I will leave this church. For now, I have not found anything like that. So stay with this church. We are to worship God on a specific day, the seventh day. It is not Sunday, it is Saturday. Don't leave the Seventh-day Adventist church, though the church doesn't save. It is the owner who saves. And his name is Jesus. It is difficult to be an Adventist because the narrow gate, Jesus says, is difficult. Okay, sorry. Onyongwa. Ngwejane pa, ngwejane. 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How crazy you so worry? So worry. And then crawl cohabitation. Oma taking some women for granted. On an hour 3-2. On yen one they know on anything. Narrow way, no to mean yes, sir. Difficult. And crawl for the pen, it changes zeros and figures. just to enrich themselves. But now when I am not so, unto me nyasa. My colleague on an office, what talk I was if you know. But our salary I know depend on it. Sometimes what do you say? Ah, me nye be, but now when difficult restrictions. 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

0: Ecclesiastes 12:13. I'm closing. 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Jesus is coming again. Jesus is coming again. Don't be SDA. SDA doesn't save. It's a Christian who will be saved. So be a Christian. Don't be SDA, an Adventist. Adventists don't save. Being an SDA member doesn't save. Be a Christian. Your lifestyle must be like Christ. That is what saves.
1: It's
0: Sabbath that is going to save you. It's a lie. It is Christ-likeness that is going to save. Be in the church, but be like Christ.
1: Arabic die no son die. True story. Na Yesu aba.
0: And you know, the New Jerusalem, we are told the gates are 12. I'm closing. So when we are marching to the New Jerusalem, can I have a picture of that? Yes, this is it. Good. When we are marching to the New Jerusalem, everybody will pass through a specific gate to enter the city. So this lady had a dream. So you deny, no, sir. Now, through gates, according to her, now an angel will look into the book and check and take your name, and there you go. Check your name. There you go. It do no, sir. Above one, say, you can't enter. Timmy Rekuru. No, sir. May I see any? As if one team, you. It's so sad for me to make this statement, but I have to make it. Some Adventists will be lost. Some Adventist pastors will be lost. Some Adventist elders will be lost. It's a reality. Church membership doesn't make anybody a Christian. Position doesn't make anybody a candidate for heaven. Christ-likeness does. Choir membership, because angels sing better than the AE. No, catch the angel and say, a chorister. Oh, no, sorry. Having gates, I don't know, a chorister. Now, both our gachas said, Upon the show, Nidine list him to Union and China, Omo Barambra. No. Menana, and a tea, a crew, one sorry, is he? Is it a flu or no one calling an answer? So, this lady was bold in the dream to ask the angel, say, why can't I go? No, what for one catcher and said, you are four charges in front of your name. And that is why you can't enter. No, I want to hear. What's number one? It's been stated in front of your name that sometimes, some Sabbaths, you go for funeral. The only day out of the 7 days God says, it is for me, 24 hours. Sometimes you use it and go for funerals. What a game. So in the choir where you are a member, choir now you are a member, only nipa me and Sayaka, our choir. This our choir will not be drawn no more to you, my maybe an issue, because angels will not join you. Choir be only consecrated to the Lord. Take it from me as somebody who has hand favor from the Lord, and I speak as God's servant. Above four, join the choir in singing. Any choir or group that omu ye consecrated purity above omu be general above all joining in singing, and yours I am 100% believing that it's part, because munyum ni nyina ye je mom trimunya mudo. No, so I want to listen to the third one. No, see, tight nyamisika, you pay as and when you want, it's been stated. Around the bone and in the
1: One can't share both one cross, one can't the fourth one. No, see, it's in front of your name. You are not married, but you've been sleeping around. Or then it's so good. Obi a order aye at the said the dana. Then it tea order you none in so good it no boon trail on empaso. True story. Jesus will never lower the standard. Last week we said it. Until so. Jesus will never, ever lower the standard of holiness he has set. Until so. So if you are not ready to sacrifice for character transformation, I'm sorry. It's better you leave this church and go and chill, have fun. At least if you are saying, o she kakra o enjoy kakra nezi ni o se onye sa ne mai last week samika o pese onomo nsa. If you want to drink, don't drink only one brand of alcohol. No topa pani bi na na nom de atemuda o si oja no mu anu ate ase se me angaza me enjoy me nom all kinds of brands. What I say? Say be a German born now person or bar. Sister? Ufa, brother, now girls too, the old head, girls too. Fak ten ten kakra, no for media, no for titia, no for the yoko call, no up a Bruni, no up a Egypt in Egypt for Waha, up Egypt in a be a Venezuela ni, chese, ubetimako, church other countries. Oh. Enjoy. Enti atemu da o sia. 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Na nya me home da o de ko adwuma. O pe Canadian dollars go e be tria double on weekends. Wa onye nurse nye doctor ko jenkwa. 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So bu nfu me. Yeah, to about now, upon. We want to vote for these two, and then we close. Satan, I am sure you are hearing me. Please watch those who are going to vote for you, and please mark them for hell. Jesus, you are here. See those who are going to vote for you, and please mark them for heaven. Amen. Yeah, to about. You must do ah. You want them and ne? If you pursue a case. Kwabra bon sam sisi yem frene ko akubio kwabra for mo afam ho de yem fa mudin fa kwabra bon sam ifri na kro de sofo akanyina na watwi de masua wo bible mo de mate nkrofo aka. You are still my Lord. I'm going to obey you. I'm going to stay in sin de me yeno na me ye mensa boni no na me ni wudi awu pija onza. We're voting for the devil. Satan, count your people. And I want to have some more money. I think, want to have a grammar. Is there anybody this morning? I want you to rise. That you are saying, Lord Jesus, I'm a sinner. I've messed up. But today, I want to die to sin. I want to restart. I want to return. I want to repent. And therefore, I am making you from today the Lord of my life, whether dead or alive. Lord, I am donating this body you gave me back to you. Take care of me and cause me to walk in your ways. Those who want to vote for Jesus, please stand. Please stand. Your Majesty, look at the numbers. As you told me, please begin to mark each one of them. Mark them and let the angels start registering those whose names are not yet in your book of life as candidates for heaven. I am coming. Adelizisha, I think I see you here from Calgary. Are you the one? Please come. I like your voice. If you are here, come and sing for me. Is it the one I saw? Is it Leticia? Is not the one? Somebody come. Oh, Angie, you are here. Come. I just need a solo. I hear thy welcome voice. We sing it silently as Angie leads us.

all heads bow, eyes closed. I'm going to invite some people to come forward. I hear that welcome voice, organist Nanji. Is there anybody who is standing? Who is saying, Pastor, today I want to die to my sins through baptism. I want to baptize. And from today, I don't want to live my past life. I want Jesus to be my Lord. I want him to know me. I want him to recognize me as his own. Come forward and let us pray. Is there anybody? Suffer. Bush. I want to die to my sins. And then, if I saw them, I couldn't see him. Not suffer, but I'm sure. Patch up, bring fear. Come here. To Jumli B. I think Angie phone or the microphone is not coming. Audiovisual, check for me.

0: ya ba betwa ya kin kan ba bia na atwe ba ku duru ya no a e ka se e besan atimu bie mu no o se how the image of the beast evolved.
1: How the image to the beast evolves. He exercises all the power of which first beast before him, and he causeth the earth and them which dwell therein to worship the first beast, whose deadly wound was healed. Revelations chapter 13, verse 12.
0: Yohania disam etira eye edumiensa njiche mua eye edumienu umayentie onyankopon asem disam etira dumiensa njiche mu dumienu de okan honie ose na oye aboa odi kan no aho odin ne nyina wonanim. 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
1: In order for the United States to form an image of the beast, the religious power must control so the civil government that the authority of the states will also be employed by the church to accomplish her own ends.
0: What's it? Ansana, Wabosha Emra. 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Now I send it by you now, sir. Wonko and Conco sum Catholic asafono. Nisha, yeah. Ninu, Nikan de four. I felt to me no upon some under the ma Catholic asorin in feeling yammy. Dear Abba Conono.
1: The image to the beast represents that form of the apostate Protestantism, which will be developed by the Protestant churches, shall seek the aid of the civil power for enforcement of their dogmas. When Sunday observance shall be enforced by law, and the world will be enlightened concerning the obligation of the true Sabbath, then whoever shall transgress the command of God and precept which has no higher authority than those of Rome will thereby honor the popery above God. He is paying homage to Rome and the power which enforces the institution ordained by Rome. He is worshipping the beast and his image. As men then reject the institution which God has declared to be the sign of his authority and honor in its stead, that which Rome has chosen to as their token of her supremacy, they will thereby accept the sign of allegiance to Rome, the mark of the beast.

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1: In the issue of the contest of all Christendom will be divided into two great classes, those who keep the commandments of God and their faith of Jesus, and those who worship the beast and his image and receive his mark. Although church and the state will unite their power to compel, all both, small and great, rich and poor, free and bond, Revelation chapter 13 verse 16, to receive the mark of the beast, yet people of God will not receive it. The prophet of Patmos beholds them who have gotten victory over the beast and over his image and over his mark and over the number of his name, stand on the sea of glass, having the harps of God, singing the songs of Moses and the Lamb. Revelation chapter 15 verse 2 and 3. Amen.
0: Ose. Sɛsɛi akristosom pinkyɛ yi mu no ɛkoa mmienu and a befi frasse so ye we are so well said about some of you yet. One no be doing yankopo, I said, dear. No crack crystal yes to GDM. Anyone now about here, dear America, any Catholic, any dear United Nations, Aka. Now, what's some Cressiada? And on that, or do you for no what past most people swan? A December year do me and sat in teacher more doom see us say. A December do me and sat in teacher more do see. My auntie and Yanko Passam, now on my and Ketuania Cassia, at the 4 year here for at this sending coin in our play, and I was sell on a giraya. One sunny fa and now one mumma so. Sabreino, a real singing abegina quam ye no. And sorry, in abegina quam ye no. Among your son, 1 hour in ye, any penny in abegina quam ye no. 1 hour bedu and Yakupa said ye, no crack is to yes, GDM. Any 1 hour bet ye the America. Any country cast can. Now, what soon could see a dano? South one, Ebergy, a buano, a jiraye. And Tisadia, all canoe, any.
1: The Sabbath proclaimed woefully. 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
0: Or say, I think, or better, we meet that and close someone, no. 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
1: At the commencement of the time of trouble, we were filled with the Holy Ghost as we went forth and proclaimed the Sabbath more fully. The commencement of the time of trouble, here mentioned, does not refer to the time when the plague shall begin to be poured out, but a short period of time just before they are poured out, while Christ is in the sanctuary. At the time, while the work of salvation is closing, trouble will be coming on the earth, and the nations will be angry, yet held in check, so as not to prevent the work of the third angel. At that time, the latter rain, or refreshing from the presence of the Lord, will come, to give power to the loud voice of the third angel, and prepare the saints to stand in the period when the seven last plagues shall be poured out.
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1: The angel of Revelation 14 presents a message that is to be proclaimed to the world just before Christ comes in the clouds of heaven. Just prior to this time, then, the attention of the people is to be called down to downtrodden law of God, which is contained in the Ark of the Testament. They see that instead of observing the seventh day, the day that God sanctified and commanded to be observed as the Sabbath, they are keeping the first day of the week.
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1: But they honestly want to desire God's will. They began to search scriptures to find the reason for the change. Failing to find any scriptural authority of the custom, and their question arises, shall we accept the truth that has become unpopular and obey the commandments of God, or shall we continue with the world and obey the commandments of men? With open Bibles, they weep and pray and compare scripture with scripture until convinced of the truth. They consciously take their stand as the keepers of the commandments of God. Amen.
0: Amen. 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We say, Ebra, pinche, bechasia. 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
2: June clock. The second angel's message to be repeated. There followed another angel saying, Babylon is fallen, that great city, because she made all nations drink of the wine of the wrath of our fornication. Revelation chapter 14, verse 8. Yes, sir?
0: Jose Sabre. 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
2: The second angel's message of Revelation 14 was the first preached in the summer of 1844. And it then had a more direct preach application to the churches of the United States, where the warning of judgment had been widely proclaimed as and most generally rejected. And where the declension in the angel did not reach its complete fulfillment in 1844. The churches then experienced a moral fall in consequence of their refusal of the light in the advent message.
0: What's it? 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
2: But that fall was not complete. As they continued to reject the special truths for this time, they had fallen lower and lower. Not yet. However, can it be that Babylon is fallen because she made all nations drink the wine of wrath for her fornication? She has not yet made all nations do this. God still has a people in Babylon, and before the visitation of his judgments, these faithful ones must be called out, that they partake not of her sins and receive not of her plagues. This is the same message that was given by the second angel. Babylon is fallen because she made all nations drink of the wine of her wrath, of her fornication. What is that wine? Her false doctrines. She has given to the world of false Sabbath instead of the Sabbath of the fourth commandment, and has repeated the falsehood that Satan first told Eve in Eden. The natural immorality of the soul, many kindred errors she has spread far and wide, teaching for doctrines in the commandment of men. In the last work for the warning of the world, two distinct calls are made to the churches. The second angel's message is, Babylon is fallen, that great city, because she made all nations drink the wrath of her fornication. And in the loud cry of the first angel's message, a voice is heard from heaven saying, come out of her, my people, that ye be not partakers of her sins, and that ye receive not of her plagues. For her sins have reached unto heaven, and God remembered her iniquities. Amen.
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2: June 13th, Shabbat for Sunday issue joins. The third angel followed them, saying with a loud voice, if any man worship the beast and his image and receive his mark in his forehead or in his hand, the same shall drink of the wine of the wrath of God. Revelation chapter 14, verse 10. Heretofore, those who presented the truth of the third angel's message have often been regarded as mere alarmists. Their predictions that religious intolerance would gain control in the United States, that the church and state would unite to persecute those who keep the commandments of God, have been pronounced groundless and absurd. But as the question of enforcing Sunday observance is widely agitated, the event so long doubted and been disbelieved is seen to be approaching. And the third message will produce an effect which it could not have been before. Men of faith and prayer has been constrained to go forth with the holy zeal, declaring the words which God gives them. The sin of Babylon will be laid open. The fearful results of enforcing observances of the church by civil authority, the inroads of spiritualism, the stealthy and rapid progress of the papal power, all will be unmasked. By these solemn warnings, of the people will be stirred. As the people go to their former teachers with eager inquiry, are these things so? The minister's present fables prophecy, smooth things, soothe their fears and quiet the awakened conscience. But since many refuse to be satisfied with the mere authority of men and demand a plain, thus saith the Lord, the popular ministry, like the Pharisees of old, filled with anger as their authority is questioned, will denounce the message of Satan and stir up the sin-loving multitudes to revile and persecute those who proclaim it. As controversy extends into new fields and the minds of the people of God are downtrodden low, Satan is astir. The power attending the message will only madden those who oppose it. The clergy will put forth almost superhuman efforts to shut away the light, lest it should shine upon their flocks. By the discussion of these vital questions, the church appeals to the strong arm of civil power, and in this work, papists and Protestants unite. Amen.
0: Ose, kusiada, aye na ochude dikai, ene mumida, aye mimenida. A data soon sooner, a whole bar assem. Now, I say, onyakopon krofo atom bua fi achirechire mu pefe fri adiboso no wase san krasen we se nyaba amanyofo aman san kabobukuo america mai katrika sorry any protestant awawai matemi ho awawai ebe sorry etia and grandson way and your popra. And I'll say animu. That's when Yakupo Diana dear. Debiara da Edun Kunim. When Yakupo grow for the same work on Yakupo Ransom, ah, Homidaka won't be perfect. What's it? 1 hour back to the end of crap. On Yakupo and Croft Walkano. Omubeko, my software, and you omukuraji. And Chakoko Bisa. Send ya Wemukai at the Sanano. Was here Bama Watai on Yakupo and Croft Walk. 1 to 1 to Okumba Bamu. Nasu, the Yakupo, can ye? This time can say, when we say, 1 hour dear one, in a dry and in a ding, and in a so said, dear, I won't kunimuno. No jazai or be posso, now or two of Guamano, any more say hujum. Also, I will come come wano, when I go from my own quadium, a black Christo Yesu, I do a friend, you are young. 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

0: 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He said, Mosinum, Abraham, no one in Yami, Nipabi, and one woman cassa, a binum a trot, one more strong woman, a binum so dear, one more trot, Nancy, so ya trot, meaning I will trust him no more. 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Now she intimate wanting him at the intro bonintino, that ye free hono, sellano, on a macquan ho also, to yes to buy, so the fishay. It's a near ira, to under the fishay, the iron, my barbage. It will fire yes soon so at the castle, pray you for the sofano. And watch it, yes, who converts to me, yamo. Nothing were different from Concron also a buy. Concron beba, beba, any more castle, better at him, or better at him, obey more chain. Concron does so ho. Any yen cassacher, sir. Yammy walk after my full beer. The white woman ye intend enough for. Ah, woman, or far one so pretty feeling in a bessin there, and from Cronkron and Dasso, any a year of Moguma, a tree, and for sending a bayer in Kitahu, dear no, embricky, nappy, being a quine, as I caught to the other darn one or boy anymore, or darn quine. Timmy Pamacho, Adam, I bought your other dear not professing, and to brim.
1: But your union was so no, you know, I'm no offering, and I know what the dinner.
0: I'm a chop, I said, you saw a harm on camera. Nothing can enforce me. I'm a
1: chop. I'm in a cobalt.
2: Don't say, and if I show, and I was it, and I was a pana. I say, a question now, a chat or no, me, this, and I in a yafim was here, I'm a toss so strong, come bang. And when you break, we will say, yes, and you do. You soup, and in that. Now, who pitch me? It's Ray and Senia when you go on Edja, no, Etty Ankasa. Yes, you don't. Senna, a year dear, want to sue. I'm a petrin, I'm a petrino, I say anything either. When you read a woman, Cacra. Yes, I'm a petrin.
0: I'm a petrin.
2: What did you hear? Yeah. Mm-hmm. Yes, you can born here, yeah, yeah, in Anka, you see, woo woo.
0: Mm-hmm.
2: And I think, or Baba Jay, there's a whole look at CFI. Go on, Master. Yeah, I'm going to buy it over here, and you don't trap. Yeah, I need to say, yeah, you said you're born in TBR and see a pirate, which here. Now say, it's not banning Tanya or Baba Jay. The show about itself or not, didn't you? yes,

0: 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Amen.
1: Amen.
2: Omremu.
3: I'm saying, when you're me, I want to be born. At the same time, I say, when you're a couple, I
2: didn't
3: know the cassa, and all the ball, the way you say. Yeah. To me, it didn't cassa no itchy. Yeah. The abode in the moon, yeah, yeah, yeah, yeah, Nipa and tea with your coupon asem of our how the boy and the buyer. Now, Minion, may you say no, I am a young say that for 2 years or so young and home. Now, another boama the Siano if we pay a pa. The year that you Siano were Adam, you Siano were a year Paul and Opens, you Siano high, you Siano high, may you so get the above 2 years to your home. May I hear the years or so no near a course or no, and where been a dasso etimu and I. Unyame ye odonyame unyame ai wodo enu ntino osese minti mini nipa ai hwe ni mu animu a mefa kwan foforo bi so na kwan foforo no mefa so no edi kan mefa nature o kan nature ho asena abodie
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3: Genesis chapter 1, verse 26. Okay. And God said, let us make a man in our own image after our likeness, and let them have dominion over the fish of the sea, and over the fowls of the air, and over the cattle, and over all the earth, and over every creeping thing that creepeth upon the earth. God created man in his own image, and in the middle of created man, and God blessed. He's talking of then coming down here, and God said, behold, I have given you every name bearing thing, and upon the face of all the earth, and every deer in which is the fruit of the earth, and to every beast, right? And God saw everything that he has made. Behold, it was good, and it was also perfect. Including a year Adam and Eve. And don't you know, and yet, funny thing, Adam no call request is a winning coupon, but na copper may be the town. If it's God own, God, young coupon one, because of wisdom on him, what the evening said, baby, try. But your mommy could too say it's uncle. Dear, we never boy. Genesis chapter 2, verse 18. Georgina, I'm saying, dear, I never boy now. I simplify a year. Genesis chapter 2, verse 18. What's it? And the Lord God said, it is not good that man should be alone. And he said, I will make him a help meet for him. It is on Yakupon Casano who's why Adam will now, yeah, Adam will say, no, it is not good. God, in his own wisdom, it is Adam the call request here. So you quote Genesis chapter 2, verse 18, it is God's own wisdom. And now, what do you say, baby? And so say, Adam, quite a try. Anything I'm not okay now. You know, I'm making sense to you, please.
2: Yeah, my dear, can only say, you know, over a chapter three now. Emra, when you may ever be sad, say Adam, I didn't know we was so bad now, didn't man, that you're saying you're beside, you
0: know, Adam, my kind. So bad now, didn't become him. Oh, no, the brain is semi-di.
1: Well, you might because Nipa be brave, Nipa, and I'm in any yard, you see, or cast asking me. Just a menina, ka, ka, ka, ka, ka, ka. But one of the so much, they say. A yard, a mum, and it could be Sayama, and right, the day of Barnemano. Yapa, didn't necessarily a word, you might
0: be quotation in an hour, but yes.
1: What the man of Crow, Bacato said, just a juma day will be in tears, sir, rather, so on.
3: This is quite clear in Genesis chapter 2, verse 18. It said, you know, Uko two way the man. Any a year the grace of the can train no. Ah, was I can't say Obana than a man, no, that's only as one Tiasia. Let us only and be crowned upon some of us.
0: On bath, I'm no more a man, you will pay any dear fast when it's so.
3: And fast when it's so. That went out. Jesus said to them,
0: Waste of time.
3: That is it. Waste of time. 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
2: Amen. Yeah. Yeah, mama. Yeah, me. Na boa for. Yeah, penning for. Yeah, ma me nom. Whatever I did on can in shra for my yin. And there are the shiny decay will put a mo. I will actually miss it. Shwa de no a casano. And not any day abane ye. You're quiet to us in shina. Yon cosmo.
0: Edda, quana. Edda.
3: No, me, Pacho was so.
0: Me, Pacho, when Miss Hassan will be an hour get my boy. Miss Raw, me, Pacho, won't say ye can't communication, was it? Necessary, I said, dear, I did say what day a young supper for any we are say, in the Fuadi and Bem, Naminsumin Bissau, Miss Sermo, Mumway. Say, ah, Pano, one say, Nipa cry, only Nipa Tifia, Obia Cranifum. Obianca so be. So brave you cry, and Chia cry, and Chia. Natcha say, Yako Bassan, they say, yes, ye quahi, yes, they say, Hindi, and Nipe. Na Hindi, a group, Pacho. Mumwayka cry. Why?
3: Some of you are no bear and cranky, and so no. You must see a social media about the problem.
0: Papa,
3: Papa, a genie as a bem. I will never call you. Now, no, say, if we are cinema, I'm quite a big kind of triumph for say, if we are finished a taste, if we are say chrono. Mama yen could dear me the brave, and a mama yen catch the brave by ending things. Na yenko. She said, AI, technology for Abba. She said, Grandma, she said, in fear cry, dear demon, air and I took a grand bit of Kumi. It can even see
0: wrong queen and boy.
3: Let us concentrate on your group action. Now, Nimdia Pedoso. Ah, a year, Matthew chapter 24, Wakayano, and only a group.
0: Yeah.
3: The Nimdia Edoso, Nimdia Edo Biano, the challenge on your group action. That is the matter. Every development to be a Biano, every challenge on your group action. Just about 1 month ago, an American for a so how Omacron, space Omacron. To share Omacron. Open your mouth, man. So we are foolish. We are because Jeremiah chapter 8 verse 9. You can. If the same say, yet ye, the only media may know, the best one your mouth is. Me, the German could be anywhere. But me, you might just only mouth the Bible. The Bible. The Bible. The Bible. The Bible. That is the book.
0: Amen.
3: No matter how technology they went, they were not mouth. Great.
0: Amen. Amen. Shramo. Yamano.
4: Ada John Pacho, Mammy White, nothing and now cast on see my near ni mu my near at a temple. But Ubet me at the book create a woman because a venom so on cat I have
3: I will early writing since maybe I'll get a quote and I'll let you have it later. Wait, Pacho.
4: Pacho
3: you.
0: Thank you.
2: Yammy in Shramon, Yamima. Edda, Yammy Shramon, Papa. Emma, me wants to Yammy Shramon, Papa. Wahoo run your media famous of Abba. Come a chop at Yana Benevie, your best friend. And Yammy Adma Anopa, Mimum, or by dear Pedayania. Ebeba, Nafi, Ebedana, the idea of my dear Popro. The slow radish will be in a home by one fire in sea. This is so the Pediano. The other is through Bishop Swamai. Adi, Yanajune, I shall body and swap a patch
3: up. My Nisha, I don't want to move away than any fourth quarter addition. And Yasha see addition woman, I did make woman moon chassis so a batama. Yem maminum, yem papanum, a dear moon in a bomb pie the woman show on sat. When you may be one I dream. Mammy Grace, Mammy Anna, Mammy Gina, Mammy Subontin, Foster, Mammy Nimo, anyone who was swooning near me and Cassa. The bomb, I hear the Indian Iron Sons, and in the idea will be years over boy or penny emos or penny bill, no one get a winner. What tell you, my young, I dream mood up. Can a bear, the dear baby, be what you get me nothing but the dear. Agree, dear baby, you know. Yes, you know, Miss Rose, my man, no fun trying, you know, and say, I need a full person check. You could day when you make boy who buying free. And I just boom. To me, dear, maybe dear, she when I greet you when you make me so. My one contain church, you know, I'm not sure when she are both for no man, anything. You know, I'm on the free house who could do my baby, do bomb pied once for show, sir. So I need you now. Open the same session with you. When you mean shy, when you mean kind.
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1: Football's changed. 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But every weekend,
2: 21. And a petrol ban in Chamba Sino, sir. I would have them praying a minia for me, a men from Inferno. Uncosim Pranson, yes, we are can't, sir. Men so, sir, Uncosim Pranson, Nemun, and Predia son, Ahodo, and son. St. Luke's Gospel, chapter 17, verses 3 and 4. 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Now, I'm going to make an answer. And so, you're not yes, I'm about to see a young man and may it be 1 year when you're some young. Hallelujah. 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Oh, pem, a man, some of him. In the Abbey, I see Jesus Christ, Wabano, and then we get to know. Aya, Conadin, and Sakokano, Nimoyan, which are not Jesus, see, a besotting of one, sir. One, I didn't say, come in, not Samuel, and if it be a Srekakara. I don't like you, and when she are with Jesus, open will be. We will swap him, Mokakra. Now be sassa. Why didn't I come in? Yedi a pimp, my pimp, and see, we are see a did the aim. Oh, the whole pimp, and I'm so mad at me who up him more. Ya ba, ya was thrown in your drube, dear. Ya say, Nafi, I'm from Swatcha, and Sadia, Yan, see, I do more from Yan from Swatcha. Every other I've seen them in two months, I'm paying to be your bad one. I'm one of my command. What I'm for send a minimum. So the I am bunny, I mean to me, ye Montano. And then you may ye, Mistress, as I adhere ye into 2 3 minimum, you know. So what Jesus Christ did him. Hallelujah. Say, I adhere, attack, and ma, a come match, and ma. Emma, it may fire on court, may fan on Fontan Tempa, and so soon, Wurunche, Emma, baby, Wurunche, as some kittikitikitikitini, a jina so, a jay, a young quo, near Damfo, near ya, cabin ding ding. 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Now, no question that text yourself for the house, sorry. What can say who will be San Juan with a fee? Ebana saying, we see Nipediano Pebone, Nipediano Pebone, Wabadi and Yadom, Yetuniachi and who are Filipone, Jesus Christ, Sidim. Hallelujah. Hallelujah. What be our money as soon as I say you be tiaka? That's a natural reaction. You be tiaka. Most is in Marana, sir. Anyone see any woman and na as soon see us one name. What is one of my other money? Yes, well, as well, who know what to tell. Now I'll turn the middle more with me. One of your friend Herodias, Susan, your friend is saying. Monkaise, Johannes Ubeli, Akoka, Wahine Herod, and Nimswafa, Wunia Philip, Yere. And I would honor Fanam and I said, Paul, what to tenno, and a baby, a mamma, no baba, a besa, a safan, fine. Why, he no took upon to be assay. And with his honor, said, I am in Fema, what do you be sabby beyond Vema? And son and Sabin and Sukakra, and Quadano Kuru, with Ninja, by your winning the woman, his son was a mamma, Papa, see, be a baby, so the mamma, and a dear, and a mimisa, and was see, be son, you handed subunitia at that pretty. Mamma, and also the idea. One of us, Pastor Brame, or by an oasia, Noah, Abusia, so be up one and went to me and Sansa, would you? What besides the car called down monkey at the domino? Bonnie, I want to men fancy, will be said nippety. Wouldn't be said nippety. Me judge is a woman, me said, nippety, and so. Now, and so, saw the bonnet, yeah, and car. We can be so. What about the any Adam or my insider? What Jesus Christ did him? Hallelujah! Hallelujah! What be your bunny? Menanayaka, Menananka said, you. I saw no crime, a jam, my son. So what chimney catch that was said? Why you bid a moa, a being commander da? Nanny Bresum. Mean shut the beam man on task me see a numuda. Now see any other see a hand see a man sa crong crong so a bumpaya slay a min siraji as some yam wa magana. 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I mean, to men and chimans who commands the abundance. 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Made a master in a meurade. And Pepe Gana for a custom in the master one in Yamia. Next, that's our duty dear to anything I'm bitriaca. 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I could enquire, Bonnie Bio, and your friend, your cast will be a money, a sunny will be. 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And so the sassam is in a bunny channel, and can't win any good of me, and I would be a person in a bar with Bob Atabra no soa, can I hope to swear you were here? What does any Fabonita? 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Nientiminya Banimuera, Jesus Christ, dim, hallelujah. 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I thought that be a own name so from Wenti, ya wa kamba hua, cause this affair will be one sa me kwa mini and chani I want in any man said me. And it be a own to me missenti, no one so a petu fero, na yentemo hani an yentemo tiano no. 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Old man Isaac Yahu, and a woman, Jacob, and a woman, calling saying, Moses, Joseph, we, a brown man will be winning one was say, Joseph, Mr. Awa, and Fanny Anaban in Tianca, and Sulma, and Kashi, Wankasa, Mutibua, Mutibua, and Ham. We'll be a high Anabania on Kashi. Now they call Hossa, and also sing a Christian is soon. Yes, so far, but I will go see Anna and Yoshi, and no crown at the Cosiana Prodada. Abusia, the move. We are my bonny abre, me and my old bonnet, so my bread. Now then, you are bonnet. And I answer some medical markers up and pump, so dear, at 20 men, Chada, a friend of Pacosia and Mirake will be Babri Ukru, will be Betiana, so can be so. Now, when she has seen a Bui and Nigua Samso at the Banicha, we know your uncle that sent me as Sanson fed that. What about the air? You are the Siena Domue Vida, Jesus Christ, dim. 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

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Hallelujah. And then you may the other God to any deep man, Abraham, where we see a four. To our grandparents, I send the other one, Sammy and Cassia, Sama, where I had no credit to do. And you may be aware that Sandia and the younger than Sandina has when you're Monsa. Let's say, Jamawa, Cassano, who are winning me answer. And now we will be our Yaya. And now we are so above. Abusiam and Yasra above. Now, so the Amakamis that I want to say, Bible more some the means in it. I said that me Pamu Kasi Sudia, me to me, I'm a Daniel Mias men to me, and I'm a Kunan Sawadi, me differ men to me, man. But if Biara and Yasi and Yanko Parkasa, young fans, your young co. And was so stressed out, almost stressed out, the Anwire. Wabitiana, so Tiano, the Anwire. Wabit of Funofrana, so to Funofrana, the Anwire, a Brosso, and Wanwa. Never will be Munatirana to Miss Richard and say Christiania, and it's the Christianero. Correct? And you may say, so was Fabonette, Bonigua Hodor. If you are not doctor, a whole medical officer, be I am from so I'm a this year be a free me. Yeah, we never said doctor, Samesi. I would have been in no send a baba who about when we are said doctor being from so I no born. And that's a doctor who is a would I free hand more about doctor, a whole doctor or balance if any fan. Abusia, where the bonnet, Abrantia, not count taxi a D. Oh. 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Men can say I'm low. Now some see Christ shall say fatter, fatter, fatter. Jesus Christ is the fatter. Oh, Abba, you are the one who will be betrayed and the cross will pass. 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

0: Bayaka, Kisa Kwadana Tenen Sabo, and I wadina nwe diwa tamwa dress wagu and wa simpa. 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What a chance of swamp. 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Nature, yeah, Jamin, I'm the man you told from where who knows. May young Kuan Menino, Etiana, Mona, Correport to me. Sabanen also Messia de Chair. 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Jesus Christ, Nasrini, Ma Emrasa. 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I don't know if I'm from Uncle School, I'm from Massam. 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I was young, so when you want, I said, ni wa e to me see. E to me see, we want to be down, I said, Niwa. Sama, I mean, we're born some of us in the one on the other than the one in the channel. Now, I said, we are saying, Sling on Copenhagen, Fabonicha, Jesus Christ in tea, hallelujah. I was saying, I'm a slow one, so that's an EBI or Bonnie, Sling, I'm a son of G, Medeche. 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I mean, sir, common sense, that was said. And none of you who go here, could see in Manchester. Any sign letter, no, would you, man? 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Hey! 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Yabesi Diana, Mammy, or Takaya Mano. Upon Sani, we are near one attending. 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Tye. Kristo ni paso majie. Mesi Kristo ni. I thought that be a mea when you panaya me banana kura, me person me jab on in the mundice. Me nam fo pressa. Ah, and wait, Jimmy, what bad three was younger than I could run as I want. I'll go to your wedding, I'll go to Abba. And so me panadio Fabanesha. Hey, mammy, a chocolate man could answer a dying or no dying, and if I may say, boom. And you see that? So what the bonnets are for bonnets, a man crop for beans and somewhere tickle a nipper be hanging sim. Nipper be was sodomo, ya hanging sim. Ascend the aka, abba, ya ka, ascend the woo, no a circle funtu. One no, your friend was set a crab with them. And you chief work as any and anodding. Well, hanging sim. One patan tokwa, wayan tokwa pafwa ya man so chifwa, wayami amin sum no, and sasa ya diyan, and yisa sum finu friwo so. Nama Wesley Methodist Church, and yasum ajiye. Jesus Christ Nazarene dim. Na me sha won come say. Sa wusi winyem na muade na aba koswe die. Nyame abufusia be boss na nsen. Ano ma kone kone ke kanso fo ni leaders and they singing band and kwa fo tribubom nyame mfa aba na nchao such na waje na jiyi me Kristo ni pape biara epe enkabom oba dia ma emrasa Jesus Christ in ti hallelujah. When I am a bane, Kumasi Jum Christiani, Matianum Prince, and where we are made. Now, Crawford, our home of Ferry Potter, Cossotian, what's another park with Jum Watian? Brua, Matian, Rida, Matian, Mia, in another hand, a chair with Gain. Yeah, I can't see that, sir. Jesus Christ, your friend, and young couple, my grandma, will you be asked by Necro? One air channel, who am I mean? Christo, Shejain, Christo, won't go to Jain, where we chow home. Where channel, who am I done summer? Where channel, who am I man sign? Where channel, who am I me? Where channel, who am I? What's it say? Would be I or Bania? Shenanim Shagogota. Shebojan wechino na bra obre boninti se woni nyame ntembewo na nyame asira asira wonti enti wonso wodi awanka se kowu na emo wase fa bone to from na fatse so I say wanka sa no aye ohobane a wodi gato amao fa bone che oho so I say Nyanko party as a four body a bomb, a bomb, one umpo, and a bribinity, Jinabia the Aquagininity, a yaw so I yaw banea. 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Yes, I shira. 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